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4: What's happening? It's Vaughn. Everybody's excited that the Strokes are coming to Richmond. Allianz Amphitheater, Sunday, July 12th. All 1021 presents the Violent Femmes, September 23rd, Kanawha Plaza. And how cool is this? Andrew McMahon is coming to play the Broadberry in RVA. That show, October 19th.
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This is a severe thunderstorm warning for Brunswick County, Dinwiddie County, Greensville County, Lunenburg County, Nottoway County, and Sussex County, effective until 9:29 p.m.

0: This is a severe thunderstorm warning for
1: Charles City County,
0: James City County, Prince George County, Surrey County, Sussex County, the City of Hopewell, the City of Petersburg, and the City of Williamsburg, effective until 9:19 p.m.

0: We are proud to announce, after being banned, we finally got our Twitter and Insta accounts back. 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

0: National Weather Service in Wakefield has issued a severe thunderstorm warning for southeastern Chesterfield County, the Colonial Heights, the city of Hopewell, the city of Petersburg, southwestern Charles City County, northeastern Southampton County in southeastern Virginia, Prince George County, Sussex County in southeastern Virginia, eastern Dinwiddie County, western Surrey County in southeastern Virginia, until 9:45 p.m. At 9:07 p.m., severe thunderstorms were located along a line extending from near Sutherland to near Dinwiddie to near Stony Creek to Jarrett, moving east at 45 miles per hour. Hazard, 70 miles per hour wind gusts. Source, radar indicated. Impact, expects considerable tree damage. Damage is likely to mobile homes, roofs, and outbuildings. Severe thunderstorms will be near Petersburg, Jarrett, Stony Creek, Matsuoka, Sutherland, and Carson around 9:10 p.m. Eastern Daylight Time. Colonial Heights, Virginia State University, Sussex, and Ettrick around 9:15 p.m. Hopewell and Fort Gregg Adams around 9:20 p.m. Disputanta, Prince George, and Homeville around 9:25 p.m. Waverly, Jordan's Point, and Garysville around 9:30 p.m. Arouseville around 9:35 p.m. Wakefield and Cabin Point around 9:40 p.m. Other locations impacted by these severe thunderstorms include Taylor's Corner, Booth Fork, Carsley, Birchett, Addison, Booker, Spring Grove, Lumberton, Jordan Point Country Club, and Petersburg National Battlefield. For your protection, move to an interior room on the lowest floor of a building. Please report severe weather by calling 757-899-2415.
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6: Issued at 9:29 p.m. The National Weather Service in Wakefield has issued a flash flood warning for southeastern Chesterfield County, the Colonial Heights, northwestern Prince George County, the city of Hopewell, the city of Petersburg, until 12:30 a.m. At 9:29 p.m., Doppler radar indicated thunderstorms producing heavy rain across the warned area. Between 1 and 1.5 inches of rain have fallen. Additional rainfall amounts up to 1 inch are possible in the warned area. Flash flooding is ongoing or expected to begin shortly. Hazard: flash flooding caused by thunderstorms. Source: radar. Impact: flash flooding of small creeks and streams, urban areas, highways, streets and underpasses, as well as other poor drainage and low-lying areas. Some locations that will experience flash flooding include Petersburg, Hopewell, Colonial Heights, Fort Lee, Virginia State University, Patrick, Matsuoka, and Petersburg National Battlefield. Turn around, don't drown when encountering flooded roads. Most flood deaths occur in vehicles. Be especially cautious at night when it is harder to recognize the dangers of flooding. Do not stay in areas subject to flooding when water begins rising. Please report flooding by calling 757-899-2415, posting to the National Weather Service Wakefield Facebook page, or using X at NWS Wakefield, VA. Repeating, a flash flood warning has been issued until 12:30 a.m. Tuesday for the following counties: in Virginia, Chesterfield and Prince George, and the following independent cities: in Virginia, Colonial Heights, Hopewell and Petersburg.
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This is a severe thunderstorm warning for Isle of Wight County, Southampton County, Surrey County, Sussex County, York County, the City of Hampton, the City of Newport News, and the City of Suffolk, effective until 10:31 p.m.

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0: really want it?
1: Yeah.
0: Do you really want it?
1: Yeah.
0: Do you?
2: Okay,
0: you do. Elliot in the mornings, hundreds a day. 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
0: 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Mm. 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
0: Do you really want it?
1: Yeah.
0: Do you?
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0: 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Mm. Then a generous portion each afternoon and the biggest tickets to the biggest shows with Liz through your ride home. And finally, a delicious dessert of alternative throughout your evening.
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0: Oop, hold on. I just hit a button that I shouldn't have.
1: Line.
2: Oh, my God.
3: No. It's not coffee. It's coffee soup.
0: What do you got going on in there?
4: You know.
0: No, I really don't.
4: Something fun.
5: Really putting the gloves
4: just
5: on.
4: To play with.
0: What did you get?
4: Got a gun.
3: The hell?
6: Got a gun.
0: That other male is Diane. Tyler.
4: Oh, wait.
6: Okay.
0: I've never heard this before. Did it beep?
4: I don't know.
2: Your phone doesn't ring immediately. Instead, it'll show you a transcript of the conversation.
0: Oh, God. Oh, no.
7: I died.
0: What?
2: We have breaking news.
0: Hold on 1 second.
6: Huh? Oh, I wouldn't do that if I were you, dude.
0: No, it's very important. Jen's coming in with something.
8: Oh, my God, he's standing up.
7: There we go.
0: The omelets are done.
1: And go!
2: Francine has been found.
9: Local disc jockey is Sim Hop Order this evening.
10: I sent Diane a few pictures of me exploring...
11: Not talking about this.
10: ...nature.
8: Marks.
10: And look what I came upon.
9: The monsters are chipping to the cradle.
0: Don't call me what you normally do. You're on the radio.
7: Okay, Elliot, I'm in a meeting, but that's fine.
0: Are we cool if somebody lives in the house for 5 months?
2: How many years is that?
0: Can you please zip up your pants?
3: Woman you were just talking to.

0: is a hook.
1: Did you see that?
2: Yanked off the air yesterday following some questionable remarks.
0: Big deal. I said dude to a caller.
3: That's how it talks.
0: Yeah, you know what that is? Real talk. I have an idea, journalist. You talk to somebody that may have potentially killed somebody.
4: You tend to repeat yourself sometimes.
0: I am speaking.
5: Siegel often draws his audience at the expense of others.
0: R.I.P. Lucy.
6: And Tyler's been up this way.
3: Sir, please.
7: I am involved.
8: How you doing, Elliot?
0: I am better than you.
9: Hi, this is Frank.
0: It's Carlo.
10: Mandatory disclaimer, this isn't legal advice.
3: He still owes you $400?
11: The biggest jackass in the world. You know that?
0: I feel like I should call you doctor or something like that.
12: Dr. Corcoran would be great. Thank you.
0: What's going on?
3: Take a drink. Don't spill.
0: Bobby! I'm not, but what's going on here?
13: Sorry, I've got phlegm.
0: I could spray some white lithium at you.
14: I was 160 over 105.
3: Damn.
14: Beat the laser.
3: Oh.
10: Yep.
3: Not. Run that again.
14: Were they even shocked?
0: Nobody more than Alan May.
15: Hockey is a fun sport.
14: But it's also a cake.
0: You never got body slammed?
16: Offer still on the table.
17: Get these hands.
0: Shoehorns a millionaire.
17: Go Birds.
0: Wild one night only. Elliot in the round. Vegas weekend. Are you serious?
3: Swear to God.
13: Ended up peeing my pants.
14: The Germantown pisser.
3: It's like duty to me.
13: I would say it's a cleanse, not a detox.
18: Hashtag 1212.
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0: D-I-A-R-R-A-G-A.
20: I am the mayor of Brainerd, Minnesota. Diarrhea and all.
0: We should win a Peabody.
21: Oh.
3: What just happened?
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13: It's like dead.
0: EITM has been canceled by AI.
23: And yet Buddy Reiser admits...
0: I'm dating a chatbot.
24: It's over.
14: Don't you forget about it.
24: Elliot in the Morning. You ever heard of Elliot in the Morning?
13: Oh, shoot. I forget.
24: Haven't? Okay.

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1: Good morning.
0: Hey, how are we today?
1: I feel like I'm going to be like 5 minutes late for everything today. I'm so behind.
2: Why? What give?
1: I don't know. I couldn't get out of bed.
2: Why, were you just laying there?
1: No, I snoozed a lot, and then I looked over and I was like, you should have been up 10 minutes ago.

0: But you didn't lose power or anything.
1: No, we didn't even blink.
0: Are you serious?
1: No.
0: Man, those storms were fierce.
1: Yeah.
0: Those storms were bad. There were a bunch of, on the way in, there were a bunch of, like, tree limbs down. I think power was out in places.
1: Burke got trashed.
0: Yeah, they got it. Did you get it bad?
2: No.
0: Are you serious?
2: Not at all.
0: Wait, you got no rain?
2: We got a tiny bit of rain, but compared to Burke, your buddy Doug Cammer said they got hit by a tornado.
0: Burke got hit by a tornado?
1: Did they say tornado?
2: Doug Cammer did.
0: Okay, well, Doug knows as much about weather as my butthole does.
2: That one stretch that all the news stations are set up
1: over
2: at?
1: Zion Road, yeah.
0: Yeah, no, that was bad. You know the other thing? I was watching we just had the TV on. I wasn't really paying that close attention. But I didn't know what they do for, like, I know they got the Nats game in last night. There was an hour and a half, hour 45 minute delay before they got it going.
1: The Nats got batting practice, but the Phillies did not.
0: Yeah, sucks to suck. Thank you, Kristen.
1: Is that fair?
0: Thank you. Say again?
1: Is that fair?
0: Sorry, we deal with the time. No. You do what you got to do. Can't help that. And by the way, I mean, you're at the midway point of the season. I get you have routines and stuff, but you and I hopped in the cages. We know what it's like. Come on, Diane. But I didn't know what they would do with, like, World Cup play.
2: I've been Philly.
0: They evacuated the stadium. They told everybody you gotta go hide. But I guess they just waited out the 2 hours and then they just go back. So do they play in the rain?
2: Yeah, yeah.
0: But just not in thunder and lightning.
2: Thunderstorms. Yeah.
0: Okay, so that's the part that threw them out. But yeah, I saw that they resumed the game at some point and then they went on and played. The other thing from yesterday, you know who had an amazing life?
1: Oh. Yeah.
0: Clive Davis.
1: Yeah.
0: Man, what a legacy. And I mean, listen, Clive's what, 90?
1: He was 94.
2: Yep.
0: And, I mean, but still, even as recently as the last couple of years, like, he was always active. Mm-hmm. I only met him once. I met him once at a thing when I was living in New York. And I talked to him. If I talked to him for 3 minutes, it was an extended amount of time. Clive wasn't going to spend any time with me. But nice guy. For the 3 minutes I spent, nice guy. And the only thing that I talked to him about for 3 minutes, other than pleasantries and highs, how are you, was Janis Joplin. Mm-hmm. That was awesome. But Jesus Christ, he had his hand in everything.
1: Yeah.
0: In everything. It is amazing what he leaves behind.
2: But even more amazing than his career signing artists and developing and guiding careers is that he came into Columbia as a lawyer.
1: Yeah. Yeah.
2: He was not a part of the music business.
0: No, he did contracts. Mm-hmm. And he was even doing, like, real estate and stuff with Columbia Records. And so, yeah, he wasn't there doing, like, what is that, like, A&R, like, out discovering acts.
1: Yeah.
0: Or, like, going and meeting artists.
2: Because wasn't the big A&R guy at the time Hammond at Columbia Records? I mean, that's who, I know that Springsteen yesterday said that Clive signed him. Technically, I think that it was Hammond who heard It's Hard to Be a Saint in the City, the song that was played for him. Then Clive heard Greetings from Asbury Park and was like, you need a hit single.
0: Yeah, right.
2: And he did Spirit in the Night and Blind by the Light. But it's just like Hammond definitely. But then Clive was going out and seeing acts and almost became, even at his executive level, he became an A&R rep too, just because he had the golden touch.
0: Right. Like, when they were talking about like Springsteen, I never think of Springsteen as a Clive Davis artist. I mean, yes, Clive was great to him, but I don't think of him as, like you said, he was the one who went out and discovered and found Springsteen.
2: No, but he did. I mean, he did listen to Greetings from Asbury Park.
0: Oh, yes.
2: Clive did.
0: Yes.
2: Which was the first record, and said, no, no, no, no. So the development of careers was a big part. But then, like, Whitney Houston, he was at, wasn't he at a jazz club and heard this teenager singing?
0: Yes.
2: So that was Clive.
0: I remember Clive, and I don't remember where I saw this. And this goes back years and years and years and years and years ago. But when they were talking about all the people that he found, like, whether it was Janis Joplin or like, even like Alicia Keys and stuff, I feel like he always said, of all of the artists that he found and all of the artists that he's given credit for and all of the artists that he's responsible for, didn't he always say Whitney was the biggest to him?
1: Yes.
0: Like, the most natural, like, the one that he stuck the flag in and was like, that one's mine. Mm-hmm. And again, I mean, listen, he found so many artists and guided so many artists, but I feel like he always put a flag in Whitney and was like, that's my girl. Like, that's my crown jewel in everything. And I mean, hard to argue. I wouldn't have put, no.
2: As a person with ears, not a bad person to plant your flag in.
0: But like, if I were him, I would have put a flag in Janis Joplin.
2: Well, he did, to a point. But
0: Not like Whitney.
2: But he's responsible for that influx of rock signings at Columbia.
0: Correct.
2: Whether it was Santana, Aerosmith.
0: Right.
2: Billy Joel is a weird one, too.
0: I don't give Clive Billy Joel.
2: Because Billy Joel, in his own documentary, Billy Joel said, Billy Joel said, I signed with Columbia because they were the artist that Bob Dylan was on. Or the label that Bob Dylan was an artist on.
0: But if you go back, yes, Billy Joel, you could take out of there.
2: But he's another one that Clive was instrumental then in guiding, especially from like Piano Man forward, guiding the career of.
0: But I don't put him there with, I don't put Billy Joel. I put Billy Joel in the same category that I put Springsteen in.
2: Where it was.
0: Like he wasn't at a jazz club and found Billy Joel. Like he did with Whitney, or like didn't he do what's her, I can't think of her name. What is her name? The Call Me Now, not
1: Miss Cleo.
0: No, but that world, clairvoyant. Come on,
2: what are you talking about?
0: Not he didn't do her. Not Call Me Now. Come on, that's what friends are for.
1: Oh,
0: Dionne Warwick.
1: Oh my God, Psychic Friends Network is what you're trying to remember.
0: But yeah, or like Santana, who I was not a fan of Santana.
1: And they highlighted Aerosmith too.
0: Aerosmith, absolutely. But that's not a bad career to have. That is not a bad career to have.
2: Wildly successful.
0: Yeah, no, it's amazing. It's amazing his catalog. So yeah, no, that was, and I mean, listen, he made it to 94. That's a hell of a run. And then the only rumor that you ever heard about Clive Davis, the only rumor that you ever heard was that he painted the back of his head.
1: Okay.
0: When he started to lose the hair. Yeah, he shoe polished the back of his hair or his head so that if you saw him, it didn't look like he had, what do they call that, kennel crown or something like that? Whatever, I don't know.
1: Kennel crown?
0: What is it when you just lose?
1: When they would board him, when they would go away on the weekends?
0: No, what is that called?
2: Like are you talking about the GLH9 stuff?
0: When people lose this
1: male
0: part.
1: Pattern baldness?
0: But what is the, when it's just that little patch.
1: I didn't know
0: the
1: there
0: back.
1: Was a little name for it.
0: Kettle crown?
1: You want kettle corn.
0: You know I don't like kettle corn. And then, I'm sorry.
2: Rod Stewart posted a very nice message.
0: Right.
2: Because it was Clive who believed, because a lot of the artists too that I get associated with Clive like reignited their careers after a period of maybe commercial decline.
1: That's what they said about Dionne, right?
0: Yes,
1: Dionne Warwick.
0: Exactly.
2: But for Rod, it was that Rod said it in the post yesterday, like no one wanted me to sing the Great American Songbook and 40 million copies later, I owe Clive so much.
0: Even Clive called from the hospital and was like, you can't stop with the Young Turks. Like, give it a break. Even Clive told him you should have stopped.
2: What was the story? There was a brief mention of it regarding Kenny G. And I don't know this, but apparently Kenny G was booked to perform on The Tonight Show and was said to have planned to do a cover. And then Kenny G busted out Songbird and the producers of The Tonight Show were furious.
0: Oh, because they had told him, or Kenny G had said, I'm going to perform A, and then went out and performed Songbird.
2: Yes.
0: Oh, yeah, they don't like that. Stick to the script, yeah. Diane. Mm-hmm.
2: But then, I guess, I don't know that part of the story, but then they say Clive, like, hit the phones and started working every radio station to basically play this song that he said, look, it was a... focused on or highlighted on The Tonight Show with Carson. And like, I don't remember Kenny G being such a rebel where he totally backed out of a plan and threw a curveball to Carson A. McMahon.
0: I had no idea. Also, I wouldn't have believed that Kenny G, I would have, if you would have said when Kenny G was on The Tonight Show, I would have guessed Leno was hosting it.
1: Yeah.

0: Yeah, I wouldn't have guessed that.
1: God, that was still Carson.
0: That it goes all the way back to Johnny Carson.
2: Yeah, because it was 86 was Duotones, which obviously featured...
0: That did well. That did well.
2: Everyone's favorite.
0: clarinet song.
2: As I think the article did refer to it as everyone's favorite song heard in an elevator.
0: But then Clive was also famous. He had his Grammy party
1: every
0: single year, which was massive.
1: Well, they said, too, it's massive. Like just because of all the contributions that he made, like he was not a lot of like record executives were instantly recognizable.
0: Right. No, and he was.
1: Yeah.
0: I mean, he was so.
1: Yeah, everybody knew who famous. Clive Davis was.
0: Right. Exactly. Exactly. But going back to Whitney, like even the thing that I met him at for literally 2 seconds, he introduced Whitney performed. It was at like some industry thing. And Whitney performed, but he walked out and did the intro.
1: Mm-hmm.
0: And there were probably louder claps. It was an
1: for
0: industry
1: him.
0: Thing. Yeah. But there were probably louder claps for Clive Davis when he walked out on stage mm-hmm. to introduce Whitney than it was for Whitney who came out and performed.
2: It's also funny to see, and I go back to that Billy Joel documentary, to see young Clive Davis.
0: Doesn't look anything like him. When you see him as lawyer, you're like, ooh, you look like Tom Papa a little bit. Like black and white Tom Papa.
3: What?
0: The... Old Clive Davis looks like
2: Tom Papa?
0: Little bit.
1: Just because of the hair?
0: I don't know. He reminds me a little bit of like Tom Papa a little bit. Like if I, when I do the document, well, maybe not in that picture.
2: Or any of them. When you do the documentary of what?
0: Of Clive Davis, I'll have Tom Papa have a role in that.
2: Has there not been a major?
0: There has to be books on Clive Davis. But I don't know about a documentary or
2: I understand maybe not a
0: biopic.
2: But there was the Soundtrack of Our Lives, which was a documentary that looked back on his career.
0: Oh, good career. And then you had, I don't want to just brush right by it, but I thought of Tyler yesterday because you had two big deaths. Well, you had a massive death and then an, oh, by the way.
2: Well, there was, when we were getting off the air, Alan Greenspan.
0: Oh, by the way, say Alan Greenspan to me in a moment. Mm. The, and they were both old, right? Greenspan was what, 100?
1: Greenspan was 100,
0: and then Clive Davis, 94. Is, and I always confuse them, is the Scary Mommy blog the one that you read?
2: I read a handful of mommy bloggers. But she was one of the first.
0: Right. No, but wasn't she a pioneer in that? I don't even know her name.
2: Jill Smokler.
0: Jill Smokler.
2: Very
0: exactly.
2: Sad. Very sad. Brain cancer.
0: Is that what it was? She was young, wasn't she?
2: Glioblastoma, yeah.
0: How old was she?
2: 48.
0: Is that it?
2: Mm-hmm.
0: She was 48. I don't know why I thought she was older. Oh, that's too bad. But I thought of you when I saw that.
2: A lot of people did. So. Appreciate that.
0: What's the other one that you read now?
1: Common Sense Media.
0: Well, there's that
2: one.
0: That's
2: not so much of a
0: No, what is the one? And then the dog died or something like that.
2: Oh, did the dog die?
0: Did the dog die, exactly.
2: But those aren't
0: mommy bloggers.
2: No, Scary Mommy gives you some good content every single day. I use Does the Dog Die and Common Sense Media as resources.
0: Right, for what you should watch.
2: I literally read Scary Mommy daily. So thank you, Jim.
0: Anyway, all right, let's do this. We do have a ton of stuff that we have to get through today. It is going to be very busy. So let me do this. Quick break. We'll come back. We'll lay everything out for you next.
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0: That show's a Jiffy Lube. Cash for you, 7:30, 9 o'clock. With Ellie in the mornings, hundreds a day. So we'll get you some little summer spending cash. Of course, you can keep up with everything going on. Facebook, X, Instagram, at EITM Online. Diane, let's get into some news, please.
1: Looking at the latest outage maps, it appears as though there are still a lot of people in the dark, a lot of them in Fairfax County this morning, specifically in Burke, where we saw all of those trees come down, siding that was ripped off of houses, shingles that came off of roofs. Obviously, all the media are set up in the area around Guinea Road, Zion Road, Lake Point Drive in Burke, where it appears that the worst damage was suffered yesterday. Although I know that the winds at Quantico, Chuck Bell was saying this morning, a 69 mile per hour gust that was reported in Quantico yesterday as well. And they said that they are still looking at power outages in Stafford County as well in terms of where the worst outages happened yesterday. Now, it doesn't appear as though it was a tornado. You're going to have to tell Kammerer that they think it was. They believe, according to the National Weather Service, that it was it wasn't rotation, it was a straight line wind pattern. Because we've heard of those types of storms that have come through, and you hear about them all the time in the summertime. When they talk about that, they'll talk about derechos, things of that nature. But they are saying that there's still going to be a whole lot of cleanup and dealing with insurance companies too.
0: So do we get more rain throughout today?
1: Yes, it's like rainy and like 70 today.
0: Right. I mean, at least the heat broke.
1: Yeah.
0: But yeah, so we're supposed to get rain all up and down the area. Today.
1: It appears as though that's what's going to happen too. Also, a Virginia State Trooper had to be hospitalized yesterday after his cruiser hydroplaned on the Beltway as they were responding to a call during the midst of all that mess yesterday.
0: Yeah, just was kind of going at speed,
1: man.
0: And hit some like standing flood waters.
1: That always terrifies me.
0: Hydroplane,
1: yeah.
0: And then lost control, hit another car.
1: Yeah,
0: and then his car caught on fire.
1: Yeah, because he hit the wall.
0: Yes,
1: but they did say after they closed all the lanes, they were taken to the hospital with minor injuries. The driver of the other vehicle was miraculously not hurt in that incident that happened yesterday. Also, it is primary day in Maryland. The polls in Maryland are open at 7 this morning and will stay open until 8 o'clock. They do remind you voters have to go to their assigned polling place. So if you go through the Google search, you can find an easy fix in order to get to where you need to be if you're going to be voting in Maryland today. Obviously, one of the marquee races, Steny Hoyer's retirement, is opening up the seat that he has been there since 1981. Also, some of the other names that you recognize from the spots that have been airing for months and months, Harry Dunn, the former U.S. Capitol Police officer, is making his second House bid. He ran in 2024. And then Representative April McLean Delaney is seeking reelection. One of her opponents is David Trone, who served 3 terms in Congress before his unsuccessful Senate bid back in 2024.
0: And just so I always remember, Trone is
1: the total wine. Guy.
0: Yeah. Right, exactly.
1: Yeah. So he is loaded.
2: So is April McLean Delaney.
1: Yeah.
0: Not many of them are really poor.
1: No. No. Also, police in D.C. have announced they've made another arrest in that viral video or the Chipotle fight that happened in Navy Yard several weeks ago. You remember back May 16th, the one on First Street Northeast where you see people brawling with
0: chairs,
1: each other.
0: They got the
1: chair thrower.
0: Yeah, the chair thrower was the one that they arrested yesterday.
1: Yeah, we knew that there were other teens who were arrested a couple of weeks ago. 15 and 16-year-old from Southeast, and then there was a 16-year-old from Temple Hills. But now there's a 16-year-old from Northeast who's looking at charges of assault with a dangerous weapon because of the chair-throwing incident. Also, news out of Richmond this morning where a man has died after an early morning stabbing that happened in Richmond's South Side yesterday. About 3 o'clock, RPD officers responded to Clarkson Road just off of Hull Street for a person down. All we know is that this person was found dead on the scene. Not a lot of information has been released about this case.
0: No, and there was like no suspect information. There was nothing yesterday.
1: Yeah, yeah. So we'll keep an eye on that this morning. Heads up, thousands of bottles of a blood pressure medication are being recalled nationwide. Invenia Healthcare has issued a voluntary recall of certain bottles of chlorthalidone tablets because of a failed dissolution specification. That just means it doesn't dissolve properly in your body.

0: Right.
1: You know how it's like a time release type thing?
0: Correct.
1: In terms of the way medication is distributed. Apparently, they were able to test it and found out that it wasn't dissolving properly, so they're calling it back because it's probably not going to work as intended.
0: Is that a heavily used blood pressure medication?
1: Chlorthalidone?
0: Yeah. Like, I don't know. I don't take blood pressure medication.
1: It treats a high blood pressure. It can also be used to treat fluid retention.
0: Oh, well, that I have.
1: My doctor says it's salt. No, but that's serious. You don't want
0: you don't want blood pressure medication.
1: Blood pressure.
0: Remember
1: not
0: when Tyler was going through his blood pressure
1: correctly.
0: Stuff? You don't want to mess with that.
2: That's white coat syndrome.
0: Exactly.
1: Yep. Northwestern Mutual Insurance Company says there's a new magic number when it comes to a comfortable retirement amount.
0: 69.
1: No, amount.
0: Oh, I thought
1: not
0: you meant
1: your age.
0: Age.
1: They said the magic number is $1.46 million is what you need in order to retire comfortably.
2: Laughable.
0: That's ridiculous.
1: Basically, half of all Americans think it's likely that they could outlive their savings. Running out of money in retirement is a perennial fear among older people in the United States.
0: Oh, I don't think I'll outlive that. Mm-hmm. That just cements. You see this chair? This is where I'm going to plot. That'll be it.
2: We'll put wheels on the side.
1: And then a handle.
2: I was listening to an interview with Stevie Van Zandt over the weekend, and he said when he was younger, everyone who was 65 or older was in a chair or dead. He said, it's so strange to see 80-year-olds be so productive in life and still, he was referencing some performers who are in their 80s.
0: Right.
2: But like, he's like, it's so crazy how from two generations later, people live this long.
0: Yeah. No, yeah. They do.
1: Also, it is Amazon Prime Day. You get 4 days of Amazon Prime Day today or this week.
0: I need toothpaste. I'm going to go to the store. What am I ordering toothpaste on Amazon for? I don't have somebody deliver
1: when
0: toothpaste.
1: When it's on sale.
0: No, but I'll stop at CVS on the way home.
1: Yeah, so you get 4 days this time out. Shoppers able to find deals on electronics and kitchen appliances, beauty and apparel, also fresh groceries, and your everyday pantry and household essentials, a la toothpaste.
0: I'm not having somebody drive toothpaste to my house.
1: Yeah, but if you buy a bunch of stuff, just throw it in there.
0: Yeah, but I don't use Amazon.
1: You know,
0: that
1: I will die on the Amazon hill.
0: Greatest invention
1: forever.
0: Of all time.
1: Yes, yes. Screw you, light bulb. No, it's Amazon. Lionel Messi setting a World Cup record, scoring his 17th and 18th goals in a 2-0 win over Austria yesterday.
0: Dude, that one at the end. I just saw the, I just popped the game on. I didn't really see much. I didn't really watch that much soccer yesterday. But his goal at the end, like, that was pretty impressive. Like, that was pretty exciting.
2: The goal that beat the record, though, which was after a missed penalty.
0: Right.
2: By Messi. But the goal that beat the record, the dummy that set him up, and obviously in soccer, a dummy, you let it go through your legs to another player. It was better than the goal.
0: Oh, really?
2: It was so sweet. It just was so smooth and fluid. But I'll tell you this. It was expected that at some point, Kylian Mbappe would break this record.
0: Right.
2: That Messi is setting. It may happen this World Cup.
0: Didn't he? He scored two
2: he scored
0: yesterday also,
2: two
0: right?
2: Two in the France game.
0: Yeah, yeah, right. And he's played in much fewer games.
2: He's 12 years younger. So you have Mbappe sitting on 16, which is what the record was, Miroslav Klose's record. And Messi's at 18.
0: And what's Mbappe at?
2: 16. I think it may happen this cup.
0: So by the time we get to, when is this thing over in November? By the time we get to November, he could have broken the record.
2: I mean, Mbappe was a small hair, is that you're saying?
0: A little short and curly?
2: Away from putting home his third.
0: Right.
2: They gave one more shot, and his ability to move, well, both without the ball and with the ball, but speaking specifically to his burst of speed when he's dribbling, it was incredible last night. And he skied it over the goal, and then they subbed him out because they were waiting to sub for him anyway. But I just think that he may surpass him this tournament, and I don't know if Argentina, as we get into the knockout stage, is going to be as quick to let Messi have the ball at the spot. Messi is not the best penalty taker for being the greatest soccer player of all time. His conversion rate when he's taking penalties is not so hot. And in the World Cup, I think he's only 4 of 7.
0: Oh, really?
2: So and Mbappe is going to be the guy that France puts there if they're
0: on a penalty kick
2: moving forward. So I think it may happen this tournament,
0: which is crazy. I'm going to see history.
2: The greatest of all time sets the World Cup record for goals scored, and he passes Marta. A lot of people pointed out that Marta still had it because they said, "Oh, Miroslav, and they're tied." But now he is the most prolific men or women,
0: right?
2: But I'm telling you, when this is all done,
0: Mbappe's going to own it
2: in November. No,
1: November.
2: But Mbappe was going to own it no matter what,
0: right?
2: I think it may happen this tournament.
0: All right. Now I'll watch.
1: 4 more games on the schedule for today, starting with Portugal and Uzbekistan. Also, all eyes are going to be on the Wizards tonight, holding the first overall pick in the NBA draft.
0: So it's either the kid from BYU, DeBonta, or Peterson from Kansas. Mm-hmm. It'll be one of those two, right? Like, what? Who's the guy? Who's the kid from Duke?
2: Campuser.
0: He's not going up to number one.
2: That would be pretty shocking.
0: Okay, so it's going to either be, I was reading something, what was I reading yesterday? Because they were talking about the Giannis trade. I was reading about that because he ends up going to the Miami Heat. And I guess, I know what it was. The two teams, I guess, that Giannis was going to be potentially going to for the trade was either going to be Boston or Miami. And he ends up going to Miami, but I guess Boston, what was I reading? It was something out of the Boston newspapers. But they were talking about, they think that the DeBonta kid's going number one to the Wizards.
2: Well, a lot of people, too, with the Trae Young. No, I can't, it's not official, but it looks pretty much official.
0: I'm treating it like it's official.
2: That they signed him to a 4-year deal. And obviously, Peterson's the one that can skew more guard. DeBonta's more massive winger. So it'll be him. I think so.
0: Right. All right. Oh, that'll be good. That'll be fun to watch tonight.
1: Mm-hmm. NFL announcing training camp dates for all of its 32 teams yesterday. So the Commanders rookies report July 24th, and then the veterans come in on the 28th. Ravens also reporting on the 24th with their veterans on the 28th as well. 6 new members entering the Hall of Fame this year in the NHL.
0: Dude, how about Carey Price?
1: 5 former players and 1 member going in from the builder category.
0: Right, which is Burke. He goes in for the builders. But Bergeron, you knew was going in. And then when they announced Carey Price, I was like, oh my God, I can't believe, like, he should have been. I thought he should have been in last year. Do you remember how excited I was when he played Carl Alsner's charity softball game?
1: Yes.
0: Oh my God. And then, Kachuk, because we had just talked about how Brady got traded to Florida. But there, Brady and Matthew's dad, Keith Kachuk, he also got in yesterday. It's a good class. It's a really good class.
1: Baseball, the Nats beat the Phillies last night 4-1 after an extensive rain delay. They will play again tonight. First pitch is at 6:45. Orioles beat the Angels last night 6-1. They will also play again tonight. Also, Linda Cohn is going to anchor her final SportsCenter on ESPN this coming Friday.
0: She's, I like her. She's really good. Big hockey head.
1: So I guess
0: big hockey head.
1: Her contract is up in a couple of weeks, and they couldn't come to an agreement. So at 66, she's going to be done.
0: Yeah.
1: Is she going to be done? Or?
0: I think she probably has that $1.4 million in the bank, so she can be done if she would like to be.
1: But she has hosted the most SportsCenters, more than 5,500 of them, of anyone in history.
0: Yeah, no, she's good.
1: Yeah.
0: She's good. Big hockey head. I like her.
1: That's a look at news and sports.
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0: she's afraid. 866-2-ELIOT. 866-235-5468. Call me right now. I'm going to give you tickets to go see the Strokes in concert. That show is this weekend, Merriweather Post Pavilion. If you would like to go, I do have tickets for you. 866-2-ELIOT. 866-235-5468.
1: Call Elliot in the morning. 866-2-ELIOT. 866-235-5468. Elliot. Elliot in the morning.

0: 866 to Elliott. 866-235-5468. Hi, Elliott, in the morning.
1: Hey, is this me?
0: Yes, it is. Who are you?
1: My name is Bradley from Richmond.
0: Yeah, very good. Bradley, and how was your night last night?
1: It was pretty good. Didn't do much. Had to get up early this morning, go out to Charlottesville to move some furniture.
0: I got you. Oh, hey, let me ask you something real quick, because you mentioned you had to get up early this morning. Normal day. When you get up, if I had to guess. Well, first let me ask you this. Bradley, how old are you?
1: 27.
0: Oh, I'll nail this. So when you get up in the morning, normal day. You get up, you take a piss, right?
1: Yeah.
0: Quick shower. Brush your...
1: Sometimes. I usually like to take them, either in the morning or at night, but...
0: Okay, that's fine. I don't even think you grab something to eat, but you get dressed, you get your crap together, and you get out the door, correct?
1: Yeah, no breakfast.
0: Exactly. No, I got you figured out. Bradley, you hold tight 1 second for me. I'm going to get some info from you. Dude, I have tickets for you to see the Strokes. I hope you have a great time at the show this weekend. All right, brother?
1: Awesome. I appreciate it.
0: Hey, you got it, dude. Hey, you got it. Hold on 1 second for me, please. Watch this line, too. Hi, Elliott in the morning.
2: Hi, is this me?
0: Yes. Hi. Who is this?
2: Kelly.
0: Kelly, and where is home for you?
2: Silver Spring.
0: Excellent. And you had a normal day when you woke up today?
2: Yeah.
0: Right.
2: My normal day is not what you'd expect, though.
0: Why? What is your normal day? How old are you?
2: I'm 35. Oh. I get up and I make breakfast for my husband, and then I go to the gym at like 4:30.
0: Okay, you know what? I'm still going to nail this. So I'm assuming you take a shower at the gym?
2: I go home and take a shower.
0: Right.
2: And then I go to work.
0: All right, but you shower when you get home?
2: Yes.
0: Right. So, let me take care of the business. I'm going to give you a pair of tickets. Same thing, just like with Bradley. You will get a pair of tickets. You will go see the Strokes this weekend. You will see them at Merriweather Post Pavilion, and I hope you have a great time at the show.
2: Thank you.
0: You got it. Hold on 1 second. By the way, tickets are available through Ticketmaster if you want to go see the Strokes this weekend.
3: What are you nailing? I just checked, by the way. There are 44 tickets left.
4: Oh.
0: That's it?
3: Yes.
0: Oh, let's go, people. Let's move. or try your luck. That's fine. Only 44 tickets left for the Strokes this weekend. I will have those all week. Here's what I'm nailing. I will bet, let me back up a step. So we were talking about how Clive Davis died.
4: Mm-hmm.
0: We were talking about how the mommy scary, what is it? Scary mommy blog lady. I should know her name, Smokler.
3: Yes.
0: She died. And then like Tyler mentioned, when we were getting off yesterday, like late in the show, we had learned that Alan Greenspan had died. He was 100.
4: Yeah.
0: He was 100 years old and was like the head of the Fed forever, was married to Andrea Mitchell. But like he lived a good long life. And so I guess at one point he talked about what

0: his key was to living such a long and fruitful life. And I will bet, and I know you're thinking like, oh, he didn't smoke, he exercised, whatever. No. He did something that I will bet not one single person listening does, period.
1: Come on.
0: No, okay. I swear to God.
1: One?
0: I swear to God. Nobody in here does it. Nobody in here does
1: There's
0: it.
1: There's four people in here.
0: Okay. And I just talked to Bradley and I talked to Kelly. Yep. Now it's six.
2: Okay.
0: There is not one person listening. And even if, and if they go, I would even say not only not one person listening, their spouse, their boyfriend, their girlfriend, whatever. There is nobody listening who lives in a house or an apartment or a townhouse. You give me all the caveats in the world that does what Alan Greenspan did every single day.
1: And it's not tied to exercise or diet.
0: No, but it's how he started his day every single day.
2: I don't even know what to guess.
1: I feel like we could figure it out.
0: Okay.
1: Well, you're saying no one does it, so maybe not.
0: Well, think of what you don't do.
2: But there's a lot I don't do.
1: Is it happening? Can you tell us, is it happening in the bedroom or in the bathroom?
0: Bathroom.
1: Yep, I don't know.
0: And he doesn't get up and take a dump. That was his key to life.
2: Kristen's got that covered.
0: Alan, how'd you make it to 100? Big gnarly dumper the second I woke up. No, that's not it.
1: If I could address Kristen, it looked like she was upset that I was not answering text yesterday.
0: Right.
1: But I didn't even open the conversation because I saw her use the word toity.
2: Yeah.
1: And it was like, this isn't for me.
0: Actually, it was.
1: No, it wasn't.
0: No, but it was. She wanted to know if you had been tooting and tishing throughout the day.
1: That's not any text I need to be a part of. Why, was she doing that?
0: Yes. Yeah, she was real gassy and squirty.
2: Real vocal about it.
0: Right. And I responded. It wasn't even to me, but I responded. You're welcome, Kristen. You're welcome. Anyway, back to Alan Greenspan, who, as far as I know, never took a dump in his life. He's a very classy man.
1: So is this going to be like... He flosses first thing?
0: No, no.
1: Well, I also don't think anyone wakes up and flosses.
0: But I bet I could find somebody who flosses in the morning.
1: No, first thing.
0: Oh, yeah. No, that's okay. That's all right.
1: Is it related to dental health?
0: No, it has nothing to do with dental health.
1: What part of the body are we talking here?
0: The entire.
1: But it's not dry with a blow dryer because Dustin does that.
0: Yeah. No, not at all. No, he didn't take a blow dryer and like blow off his nuts. Well, I don't know. So maybe he did.
2: People do like those, like a stretch.
0: Right.
2: Routine.
0: Oh, that's a great one, Diane.
1: But
0: that's
1: a lot of people do that.
2: Yeah.
0: Exactly.
2: He's the only one in the world who would have done this.
0: I don't know in the world. Yeah. I just know there is nobody who listens to this show that does what. Alan Greenspan did every single day.
1: Give us another hint. I like the guessing game.
0: Another hint.
1: But it doesn't feel like you've said we're warm.
2: No.
0: It really, he would have been warm.
1: Oh, so does it involve the shower?
0: Kind of.
1: Oh, but he did it every single day until the day he died?
0: Well, I mean, I don't know if he died like at a hospital and couldn't do it there. But yes, every day this was part of his routine.
1: I don't know if he's taking a shower at that age.
0: You take a shower.
1: Did someone bathe him?
0: No, Andrea Mitchell had to go in and go lift it.
2: Sponge bath.
0: No. But you're now we're getting really hot.
1: What is
0: now
1: it?
0: Now we're getting hot. He would get up every single day and he would take minimum. He got up at 5:30 every single morning. He would go into the bathroom and he would draw a hot bath where he would sit for an hour or two.
2: What?
0: Or two. And he would have he would bring a notepad and he would turn on a fan. This is the part that pissed me off, because what I really was hoping he would say is I'd listen to Elliot in the morning. I don't know where they live, but you can get the show on your phone anywhere.
1: They could live in the pit. He's not listening to this show.
0: You don't think Alan Greenspan's ever heard of the show?
1: I do not.
0: Oh, I do. I do. At some point, I bet he stumbled on it. Anyway, he would get up, he would draw a bath, and he had a notepad and a pen that he would keep by the tub, And he would sit in the tub for either an hour or two every single day. And he would make notes to himself. And he was like, I didn't want to waste the first part of my day. And no offense to Andrea Mitchell, but didn't want to waste the first hour or two of his day with mindless nonsense conversation. Instead, he was like, I wanted to think. I wanted to reflect. I wanted to. And listen, it wasn't like he was like curing cancer when he was sitting in there. We still have cancer. But he used it every day as he essentially wrote his memoir without even trying. He would write his speeches while he was in there. He would just prep for the day. Mm-hmm. He was like, I spend all day hunched over a computer going over data and analysis and stuff like that. This was his time to sit and just let his mind go. He said sometimes he would even turn on, not his words, but mine, he would turn on the fart fan just to kind of give him white noise in the bathroom. And he would just sit in there for an hour or two every single day. And that's why I will tell you, there is not one single person who listens to this show. And by the way, I'm not saying you've got to do an hour or two like Alan Greenspan. There is not one person who listens to this show that starts their day with a bath.
1: Oh, okay. So I thought you were making 60 minutes or more.
0: No. A bath. There is nobody listening.
2: Nobody has that time.
1: No, but he said the time doesn't matter. Yeah. I bet people definitely bathe or take a bath ahead of their work.
2: I was going to say,
0: no way.
2: I wasn't talking about that stretch of time, but just a bath is, ugh,
0: there's
2: it's too much.
0: No way. There's literally nobody listening who gets up in the morning and takes a bath before they go to work or to get their day going.
1: I think you're going to be surprised.
0: Kristen, will you? Do you?
1: No.
0: Do I? No. Diane?
2: No.
0: But definitely not today.
2: No, I told you. I got up late.
0: You snoozed. Exactly.
2: Yep.
0: Kristen, do you take a bath? No. There is nobody listening who takes a bath.
1: But again, it doesn't have to be. If you're listening and you do take a bath, it doesn't have to be for a long time.
0: Kristen. Yeah, no. You don't have to do 60 minutes. You don't even have to do 30 minutes. I don't even know. Like, bath, to me, if you take a bath, that's time.
2: Yeah.
0: That you're taking time.
1: Why do they stress hot bath? Did he experiment with cold plunging?
0: No, but it's like, if you, like, I don't.
2: And also, how many times did he have to turn on the hot water faucet for him sitting there?
0: Doesn't it get cold?
2: Yeah.
0: Yeah. Like, I want to say, like, I've taken a dozen baths in my entire life, that's a lot.
2: Yeah, I'm not a bath person.
0: I mean, since I was like, maybe my parents threw me in the bathtub when I was a kid. But as an adult, I've probably taken half a dozen to a dozen. I'm stretching it at a dozen. That water gets cold.
2: Yeah.
0: And you
2: sit there.
0: It's
2: miserable.
0: Yeah. There's nothing relaxing. Not Alan Greenspan. Or maybe he had like a heated tub. Like, he got money. Maybe he had a heated tub. Hmm. But there is literally nobody listening that takes a bath first thing in the morning. Line four, here comes a liar. Hi, Elliot, good morning.
3: Good morning, Elliot.
0: Hi, who's this?
3: My name is Jess.
0: And Jess, you're going to tell me you take a bath every single morning.
3: I'm not. I'm going to tell you my husband takes a bath every single morning.
0: Shut up. Are you serious?
3: I swear. And everyone makes fun of him, but he will start every single day with a bath and, like, reading through the news on his phone. And that's how he starts his day.
0: Wait, so what time does he get up?
3: Like 6:30.
0: So is he
2: in the bath right now?
0: Is he sitting in the tub right now?
3: Well, it's summer right now. He's sleeping in a little bit today.
0: Oh, summer
3: usually,
0: I snooze a little more. He should be up.
1: How old is your husband?
3: Yes.
0: Yeah, no, by the way, show's been on. Like, get the F out of bed.
1: Adults still have jobs.
2: Yeah.
0: Yeah. Wait, does
2: is he
0: not,
2: a teacher?
0: Does he not work?
3: No, he works from home, so, you know, it's kind of lax.
2: Oh, summer hours.
3: He gets to make his own hours.
0: Yeah, but still. Yeah. So he's sitting there, cheeks on the porcelain, taking a bath.
3: Every morning.
0: Are you
3: every
0: serious?
3: Morning.
0: I can't believe that.
3: He's 37 years old.
0: That was
3: going to
0: be
3: morning.
0: My next question.
2: What does he sit down with, like, juice and like, a full breakfast, too?
0: Okay, now you're stereotyping.
3: No. Oh, God, no. Nope. No, it's just like taking a morning shower, but he likes to sit and read the news. So
0: it's actually nothing like taking a morning shower. It's not even close. And do you...
3: It wakes you up.
0: And you mock him for it, right?
3: Well, I've gotten used to it. We've been together a long time. He's been doing it our whole relationship. But his friends mock him for sure.
0: 37. I thought you were going to say, like, you married an octogenarian or something. And, like, he's in his 90s. And it's just because he's afraid he'll
3: slip. No, he's in banking.
0: All right, we got one. I stand corrected. All right, very good. Very good. Thank you, ma'am. Thank you.
3: Have a good one.
0: You too. That's
1: one thing I disagree with, though. She said it wakes them up. Bats make me sleepy.
2: It's supposed to relax you.
0: I feel like the only time I've taken a bath is when I was unable to take a shower.
1: Because of an injury?
0: Yes. Either an injury or, like, I remember when I had a broken arm, I remember having to take a bath because it was just easier to dangle my arm out instead of bagging it every day. So it was just easier to keep your arm out. And then you would do this routine. Most of the left side of my body never got washed, but you would just kind of like splash yourself.
1: I wonder if some people fall into a routine like this because of health, whether it was a broken bone or maybe there's chronic pain. It's just something to
0: chronic pain to stand soothe. In the shower.
2: No, but some people like Epsom salt baths are supposed to be good for like joints and achiness. And
0: I'll be very honest. I've heard that term. I don't know what Epsom salts are for.
2: You buy it. It looks like it comes in a milk container.
0: Right.
2: It's just you put
0: a
2: cup or so in it. I was going to say the last time I took a bath, it was a Epsom salt bath.
0: When was the last time you took a bath?
2: Easily 15 years ago. I'm just not a bath person.
0: No, I mean, nobody in the world is, except that woman's husband and Alan Greenspan. Hi, Elliot, in the morning.
4: Is this me?
0: Yeah, hi. Who's this?
4: Hey, this is Jennifer.
0: Yes, Jennifer. Are you your husband, boyfriend, girlfriend, who takes a bath?
4: I take a bath sometimes twice a day, but mostly every single day.
2: Twice a day?
4: Yep. Morning and night. Yep.
0: So wait, this morning, what are you doing right now? Are you in the car? Are you out of the house already?
4: Yeah, I'm at work. I'm in the parking lot.
0: Right. So you started your day taking a bath today.
4: 100%.
2: So how long you sitting there?
0: 2 hours.
1: No, you said it didn't matter.
0: No, I don't. You can tell me it's 5 minutes. It's still a waste.
4: It depends. Sometimes 10 minutes, 15 minutes, it just relaxes me.
2: Wow.
4: It helps me start my day.
0: Doesn't it?
4: Yeah, and also the person before us, he was in the banking. I'm in finance, so I don't know if it's related.
0: Oh, and you know what? Alan Greenspan was in finance.
2: Yes.
0: So is that
2: it's
0: it?
2: It's all finance-related people.
0: Like, if I went to, like, all the finance people at Deloitte, are they all bathers?
4: I have no clue. I like a bath. It relaxes me. It helps me start my day, and especially with all the stress that I have to deal with. It's just like a time that I can just start my day and relax a little bit before I come into work.
0: Right. What time are you in the bathtub?
4: I've been getting up super early lately, so I'm normally in by 5:30.
0: Oh, okay.
4: 5:30.
0: All right, good. I just want to make sure you're listening even in the bathtub. You set your phone up and listen. All right, very good. Very good. Thank you, ma'am. Thank you. Where am I going? Line 10? Hi, Elliot in the morning.
5: Hey, Elliot. I just got out the bathtub about an hour ago, boss.
0: I can't tell if you're lying to me or not. There's
5: no care. I was sitting in the tub hotter than hell, and I had my coffee and my newspaper. I do it every morning.
0: You take, well, first of all, doesn't the paper get wet?
5: No, sir. I hold it up while I'm laying back. I got me one of those back seats in the shower.
2: A legit newspaper.
5: A legit newspaper. Yes, sir. I do it every morning. My mom used to make fun of me.
0: Where is the, and now your DJ does. Hey, I want to thank the newspaper. What newspaper are you reading?
5: The Washington Post.
0: By the way, they say thank you. You're the one.
2: Copy.
0: You're the one. Good for you. So wait, while your bathtub's filling up, you run outside and retrieve the paper?
6: Sometimes in my boxers, you know, the neighbors over here are old, so I usually just run outside, grab it in my boxers, walk back inside, walk upstairs, jump in the tub. Wow. I don't care. My adopted brother goes out in and out to check the mail in his boxers, too, so we don't...
0: Yeah, no, that's fine. Listen, I took the garbage out of my boxers yesterday. Who cares? It's shorts. Yeah, yeah. It's all shorts.
6: I take a piss off the back porch when I sip a lot of drinks, alcohol drinks.
0: There you go. See, and that's the class I'm looking for. I take a bath, but I still piss off the porch when I'm ready to go. All right, dude, I appreciate it. Thank you, sir. Yes, Tyler.
1: From X, this is Oakley. I take a bath every morning, and I get up early so I can sit there for upwards of 45 minutes. But
0: 45 minutes?
1: But I do have multiple sclerosis. Standing in the warm water can be a challenge physically. Heat can give me symptoms, but it feels good, so I compromise and take a bath.
0: Okay, I'll give you that. I understand, but also, can you ask them, like with MS, I understand that standing can be a chore, but isn't like getting in and out of the tub also a chore? Or do they just like slide their crack onto the edge of the tub and get out?
1: They could have one of those little doors that are built in.
2: Yeah.
1: What are those
2: so
1: called?
2: You like step into it?
0: A bathtub?
2: Mm-hmm.
0: Oh, I don't know.
1: We'll figure it out. And you show a competitor's estimate, you might get $1,000 off. Yeah, they're just called doors. There's not another name for them.
0: But I've never seen a bathtub with a door.
1: Yes, like, you have. You've seen those commercials.
0: No, I've seen like where like there's a shower that has a door.
2: Yeah.
0: I've seen bathtubs that have a curtain or a sliding door. But I've never seen a door that you walk into a bathtub. Wouldn't the water leak all over the place?
1: No, maybe they've got some good sealing going on when it shuts. I'm hoping, because I did a sealant project over the weekend, I'm hoping that my caulking is up to par.
2: What did you seal?
0: Bathtub door.
1: It was time to do the base of the shower. And where that glass meets the tile. So I got rid of, stripped the old sealant out.
0: And you put new sealant in. Good for you.
1: I haven't tested yet, though. That's coming tonight.
0: Good for you. Oh, tonight's bath night.
1: Well, no, it's a shower.
0: Oh, sorry. Yeah. Well, where am I going? Line 6. Hi, Elliot, in the morning.
7: Elliot.
0: Yes, sir.
7: My wife takes a shower every single morning. And it scares the hell out of me.
0: Wait a minute. Did you say
2: shower?
0: You said your wife takes a shower.
7: I mean a bath. She takes a bath every single morning.
0: Does she really?
7: Yes. Every single morning. And she gets up at 4:30, which is what time I get up. But when I'm off, she still gets up. And it scares me because I'll go in there and she'll be half asleep in the bathtub. And I don't know what she's doing.
0: Well, she's bathing. She's probably listening to the show and thinking about us. But even on like on a Saturday, she gets up at 4:30 to take a bath.
7: Yep.
2: No.
7: Every single day.
0: By the way, Alan Greenspan said the same thing.
2: Yep.
0: Whether
2: no days off.
0: Friday was no different than Sunday. He would get up and sit in that goddamn bathtub for 2 hours or an hour or two. How long's your old lady in the tub? Like 30 minutes.
7: Yes. Till about the time the water gets cold.
0: Yeah, exactly. And that you could tell, water cold, turkey done.
1: So really like 5 minutes.
2: Yeah. So you say no bath stays warm for 30.
1: Damn.
0: All right, very good. Thank you, sir. Or do you have to start it scalding?
2: Yeah, but you can't get into it then.
1: Or is it the agitation from the jets? That's the new thing. Who takes a whirlpool bath in a jacuzzi tub every morning?
0: That would be, by the way, the Rockefellers had those.
2: Yeah.
0: You know what the Seagulls had? We had little stickers on the bottom of the tub so you wouldn't slide.
2: Exactly.
0: We didn't have jets. Where am I going? Line 1. Hi, Elliot, the morning.
8: Hi, is it me?
0: Yeah, hi. Who's this?
8: This is Bethany.
0: You take a bath every single day?
8: I do. I take a bath every night.
0: Oh, that doesn't count.
2: It has to
0: that
2: be in the morning.
0: Yeah, because then you're just wrapping up your day. That's like the you're washing away the day stresses. These people are starting their day relaxing. getting through mentally, kind of clearing their head and being good. So I don't know that I count. I mean, listen, I still think it's crazy you take a bath every day. But night to me is different than the morning. Like morning, you got to get crap done and get out of the house and get to work and get like go through the drive-thru. Well, like you got stuff.
8: I work night shift.
1: Oh.
0: Oh, so wait, so you're still taking a bath before you go to night shift?
1: It is her morning.
8: Yeah. Mm-hmm.
0: I'm going to accept that.
2: Yeah.
0: I'm going to accept that.
1: Suck it, Siegel. I love that she let you go on and on and on before interrupting you.
0: So, but why are you taking a bath?
8: Because I have a chronic illness. I can't stand in the heat.
0: What do you mean you can't stand in the heat?
1: Was it MS again? That's what the user said.
8: I have really bad heat intolerance. My heart beats too fast if I get too hot. So I have to sit down, and I can't really do that much in the shower with it being effective, so I have to take a bath.
0: Can I ask you two questions?
8: Yeah.
0: How do you get from the car to work?
8: I just walk inside.
0: You know, it's hot outside.
2: Well, or maybe do you it's work, just a short duration.
0: Do you
2: okay.
0: work night? Or do you work night specifically for that reason?
8: It's specifically for that reason, and so it's not too hot, and the sun isn't going to kill me.
0: Are you being dramatic, or will the sun? No, you know what I mean. Like, it's no. I don't mean that in a bad way. I don't mean it bad.
8: I understand. If I overheat, I'll pass out.
2: Oh God!
0: So you have to work night so that you don't pass out from the heat?
8: Yes.
0: What is your illness called?
8: It's called POTS. Postural orthostatic tachycardia syndrome.
0: Oh, I feel
8: syndrome.
0: Like we've heard of that.
2: Yeah,
0: I feel like we've heard of that. Dude.
8: Yeah.
0: What do you do on the weekend? You just like sit inside where it's air conditioned?
8: Yes.
0: What a great life, man. So far, I like
8: I would love to get out in nature more, but I mostly do that in the winter. Fun fact, though, I can still overheat when it's cold.
0: What do you mean you could still overheat when it... Oh, like if your body temperature
2: like
0: warms up.
2: Yeah.
8: Yeah. So when we got that crazy snow last December, I was outside shoveling snow in shorts and short sleeves, sweating and overheating.
2: Oh, my God.
0: And when you overheat, you just collapse.
1: Like a goat.
8: Yeah.
0: Wow. And how do you... Like, does somebody have to revive you? Like not with an EpiPen.
8: No. So me... Laying flat equalizes my heart rate because the blood pools in my legs when it's hot outside because my blood pressure doesn't work very well. It's my whole nervous system that's shot.
0: Can I ask you one more question if you don't mind?
8: Yeah, of course.
0: You know how like sometimes if somebody has like IBS or something, I'll ask them how many pairs of underwear they crapped in a year. How many times do you pass? Yeah. How many times have you passed out this year?
8: This year, probably more than 10.
0: More than 10?
2: Wow.
0: So you're going down twice a month?
8: At least.
0: Couldn't work in this building. No, this building. You see the size of the stupid air conditioners they brought in? Well, fans.
2: Yes.
0: But yeah, you couldn't work in this building. Oh my God, that's amazing. Well, keep on bathing. Good for you. Aren't you afraid you're going to pass out in the bath? Oh, but you're laying down. That's good for you.
8: I'm sitting down. I usually take a little bit cooler of a bath. I'm not taking ice baths, so I'm not boiling myself either.
0: Right. I understand. Mm. I understand. Oh, very interesting. All right. Well, that counts. All right. Very good. Very good. Thank you, ma'am. Thank you. Wow.
1: POTS counts.
0: No, but I understand why. I mean, it does and it doesn't. I mean, she has to take a bath. She's not choosing to take a bath.
1: Oh, now you have all these rules.
0: But I should have asked her. Wouldn't you just get like one of those wooden... Like shower seats, like Vanden Hoogen Dugan used to sit on
2: like the
0: with her
2: chair.
0: Husband.
2: Yeah.
0: Right.
1: But think about the way a shower is constructed. That steam.
0: That oh, and she's still upright.
2: Mm-hmm.
0: Right.
1: Could take her down.
0: Yeah. No, Van Hoogen Dugan had the she used to work here, but the she had that seat in there because she would only oral her husband in the shower.
1: Yeah, used to work here 20 years ago.
0: That's all right. I still remember the story, though.
1: Damn it.
0: She make him scrub that bad boy?
2: He has one identifier per person.
0: They always say you want to have an icebreaker for whoever you meet, and I'll always have that.
1: I don't think you know what an icebreaker is.
0: All right, let's do some follow-up phone calls, please. 866-2-ELLIOT, 866-235-5468. Any good stories from yesterday, last night, anything at all that you want to get into, doesn't matter to me. 866-2-ELLIOT, 866-235-5468.
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11: Slow going northbound 95 at the downtown expressway where a collision is in the right lane. Collision in the right lane northbound 95 at the Lombardi Street overpass. All clear 295 at 64. On the side roads, crews on scene of utility problem. New Osborne Turnpike at Bickerstaff Road. Collisions on Broad Rock Road at Holly Spring Avenue and Woodpecker Road at Roper Forest Trail. With traffic, I'm Kevin Casey.
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0: hour away from giving you cash. Ellie in the Morning's Hundreds a Day. Twice a day, every day. Win yourself $100 cash. Thank you very much to our friends at Longhome. They are our partners in giving away cash. It's going to be about a half hour, and we'll do that. Follow-up phone calls, 866-2-ELLIOT, 866-235-5468. I will get there in a little bit. A couple of other things, though. Number one, I got a very nice note from Stephanie. Very, very nice note. But just wanted to wish her brother, Alex Smith, a very happy 36th birthday today. So a very, very nice, I won't read the whole note. But you know what? Siblings should love each other like that. No, seriously.
1: Yeah.
0: It's a very, very nice note. So Alex Smith, happy 36th, dude. I got a very nice note from Stephanie. Diane, do you think you're getting bit at home? How are your arms today?
2: It's a little better. I happen to have a dermatologist appointment today anyway.
0: I don't know that I say that looks better.
2: It's a little better.
0: Stop picking.
2: I'm not picking at it.
0: You're rubbing at it.
2: The bruising is going down a little bit. So I don't know. I'm going to probably ask for something stronger.
0: Ask them, say, who is this from? Ciro. My wife got bit by bird mites years ago when some birds decided to nest in the AC vent above our bedroom. They look like little flakes of black pepper in our bed.
2: I haven't seen that,
0: right?
2: For sure.
0: No, but you may be getting, ask your dermatologist about bird mites.
2: Mm.
0: Because if they get in there, you're going to have that on your arms.
3: But also maybe in an elimination manner, stop seasoning stuff in your bed.
2: Okay, yeah.
3: And check to see if there's still pepper.
0: Yesterday we were talking about rooftop bars, and while everybody loves them, they're supposed to not be good. But then we decided we're all basic, so what does it matter?
2: Mm-hmm.
0: Love a rooftop bar.
3: Yesterday I started to wonder in the afternoon if the next thing that sucks is going to be waterfront dining.
0: That's awesome.
3: I know.
2: Yeah.
0: Oh, you
2: Who doesn't love that?
0: You get it where you're sitting outside,
2: yeah,
0: and it's on the water.
2: Beautiful.
0: That's great.
3: Thank you.
0: That's
3: mm-hmm.
0: great.
3: Or is it not?
0: It's probably basic. It's probably very basic. I love that. I even like if I go to Coastal Flats, I still haven't been to that new Maggiano's. By the way, I have a couple of food things.
2: There's a waterfront Maggiano's. Where's that?
0: May I, please? No, but I even like, if you go to like at Tyson's, if you go to like that Coastal Flats
2: mm-hmm.
0: or the that new Maggiano's, I used to do it at Brio all the time, where you sit on the patio, where you're like outside you're still inside the mall.
2: Right.
0: Right. You're just
2: walking
0: everywhere.
2: Oh, I know what you're talking about.
0: Yeah. I feel like I'm eating outside.
2: Not really.
0: I feel great. I'm not in the main dining room. If I were on the water, I'd be looking at waves right now. I love that. Love that.
3: But back to rooftops.
0: Oh, Elliot, just wanted to let you know I'm coming to D.C. from Myrtle, going to the Nats game at the end of July. I booked the Hampton Inn at Navy Yard for the rooftop view. The Yard Bar and Bites is right there on the rooftop.
2: Nice.
0: Fantastic place to watch a game. And thanks to everybody who sent me notes and pictures. Everybody has cameras watching their animals at home.
2: Thank you.
0: Everybody. Everybody has cameras watching their animals.
3: Josh told you.
0: Yes. Everybody has it. Now, do you remember?

0: late in the show yesterday, we were talking about the protein and fiber push that everybody's under.
1: Right.
0: So protein, the country has run out of whey. Mm-hmm. And fiber, everybody's eating dates. Mm-hmm. And from that, we learned about date syrup.
1: Yes.
0: And Tyler said he was going to buy date syrup. And here it is.
2: Mm-hmm.
0: Organic. And what was this supposed to, we were supposed to use it on?
2: Coffee, tea, pancakes.
0: Pancakes.
2: Waffles. Right. It's just a sweetener alternative.
0: And real quick, can I just say something about waffles? I'm very upset with Eggo.
1: What did they do?
0: I'm very upset with Eggo. Why would you put out sugar-free Eggo waffles? I didn't even know there was sugar in Eggo waffles. Mm. But the but yeah, now they're doing Eggo Zero, and that's how many I'll buy.
1: Because a lot of people, are trying to like curb sugar intake.
0: I also can't imagine sprinkling that on. Oh, you're pouring. Oh, you got to pop the top.
2: Yeah, are we gonna try it?
0: Yeah.
2: What are we putting in?
1: What?
0: Wait, what are we
2: putting
0: it in?
2: My tea. You have coffee. Diane, do you have oats?
1: I have water.
0: Can I pour some of my coffee into another cup? Well, I don't want to
1: ruin it. Don't ruin it.
0: I don't want to ruin it.
1: Because there's no more coffee.
0: By the way, I will tell you this. If you're looking for... No, seriously, we're out of whey. Whey protein... whey protein powder? Whey powder.
1: Yeah.
0: We're out. The country's done. And everybody wants fiber, so you got to eat. Remember we talked to that guy yesterday? Didn't his kid eat like 700 grams of protein? Best things that you can eat that are both high in protein and high in fiber? 5 things. Beans and lentils.
1: Mm-hmm.
0: I like beans.
1: You don't seem like a lentil guy.
0: I like lentil soup.
1: Yeah.
0: Yeah, but I don't eat regular lentils. Tofu and edamame? No.
1: You don't like the edamame?
0: I like edamame if I'm waiting for sushi.
1: Right.
0: And the only tofu I like is, and I only like it from one place. Oh, and I can't think of the name of it. There's a restaurant, Yamazato. They have, Yamazato has vegetable faux soup or vegetable Samyam, no.
1: Is that one on Duke Street?
2: Everyone knew.
0: Tom Yum Soup. Okay. That's it. Tom Yum Soup. Vegetable tofu. Tom Yum Soup has tofu in it. It's the only tofu I like.
1: Hmm.
0: And edamame, I like steam it, but put the salt on
1: salt,
0: it.
1: Salt, yeah.
0: Number 3, nuts. I like nuts.
1: Yeah.
0: By themselves, not mixed with anything. Number 4, seeds. I eat none of that. That's like flex seeds and...
1: Or flax seed. You
0: whatever.
1: Mean, what about like sunflower seeds?
0: Oh, I like those, but I like them like when, like salt or like when they're flavored.
2: Is something happening right now to your seed?
0: No, nuts. They itch what, like crazy.
2: Why are you manipulating down there?
0: Oh, and then whole grains. I don't eat a lot of whole grain bread.
1: No.
0: So I'm not eating a lot of high protein, high fiber.
2: Okay, you ready for the date syrup?
0: Hold on 1 second. I got to get a cup.
2: Less sugar than honey,
1: I don't have
2: maple,
1: to put it on.
2: And agave.
0: No.
2: You don't have toast this morning, Diane?
0: Toast?
1: Oh, I brought toast? Yeah.
2: No, we have a toaster.
0: No, we don't.
2: Isn't there a toaster oven right outside?
0: Oh, we have a toaster? Oh, dude, I should bring in protein bagels. Garbage. Hold on.
2: Oh, my goodness. You're being such a baby about having to put it in a different cup. You're spilling coffee all over your papers.
0: Yeah, I know. But I don't want to waste coffee.
2: It doesn't say how much to put in.
0: To take... God damn it. Diane.
2: As a doctor and mom, I wanted to find a sweetener that felt great about my family and patients using every day. So I made one out of perfect wholesome dates and nothing else. At Just Date, we're on a mission to help you enjoy real sugar and natural sweetness that nourish your body. You do your own because there's no recommended amount. So
0: but I don't know.
2: You put in what you think.
0: Not much. Not many.
2: That seems like a lot.
0: There we go.
2: Did you see how much you put in there?
0: Well, much, I mean, that's how much sugar
1: swirl.
0: I would put in.
1: How much?
0: Say again?
1: Let me see.
0: Well, you can't see. It's in my coffee.
1: Well, tip it toward me. Oh, it's already got the coffee in it. I thought you just lined the...
0: No.
1: Like you do with like
0: what,
1: a...
0: am I a barista?
1: making some sort of chocolate drink.
2: Are you going to pass this to Diane?
0: Yeah, are you going to put it... What are you...
1: I'm just going to taste it.
0: Oh, what
2: well,
0: if
2: maybe
0: you get...
2: that's what we should have done. Just put it on a spoon.
0: What if you get the squirt really bad?
2: That's how it comes out of the bottle.
0: Ooh, watch the dates hit you. Oh, Diane's going to be bubbling in it.
2: Kristen, are you having your toast this morning?
0: Stop.
1: I don't know who's
2: making toast.
1: The
2: mind idea of us eating toast every day.
0: Okay, are we ready?
2: Yes.
0: Okay. I don't taste anything.
2: Oh, you didn't put enough in your cup then?
0: You told me I put too much in.
2: It
0: are you okay?
2: Like a lot for a sip of coffee.
0: Do you need toilet paper to roll up like a cigar and kind of wedge in your crack there?
2: All right, get a spoon out.
1: It's good.
0: I don't taste anything. But remember, I think I have COVID again. All right, hand it back, Diane.
1: I like it. I don't know about putting it in coffee, but...
0: How much are you eating?
2: Why did you pull that spoon out of my hand like I had disappointed you?
0: No. Is that enough?
2: Well, yeah, just to get the taste in a spoonful here.
0: It doesn't even smell. I would never put this on a waffle or a pancake.
2: There's a scent.
1: Yeah.
0: Really?
1: Yeah. It's like dates.
0: I don't smell anything.
1: Yeah.
2: Ready?
0: Yeah.
1: It's not bad, though.
2: Oh, it's thicker than it looked like it was going to be.
1: Oh,
2: that's good.
1: No, see, I like it. Tyler likes it. Somebody's being a baby.
2: Ew, don't spit it out. Oh, come on. It tastes like sweet syrup.
1: That's gross. Why don't you lay on the ground and pound your arms and legs?
0: By the way, if you got long COVID, try that.
2: I like this.
1: I do too.
0: Oh, no.
2: I bet it'd be great on toast.
1: Yeah.
0: You're going to put that on a pancake.
2: I think it would be very tasty, actually.
0: No way. It would ruin
1: it. It's not maple syrup.
0: It would ruin
1: it. I think it could be pretty good,
0: ruin
1: too.
0: Ruin it.
1: Or a waffle.
0: No. Ugh, not Eggo Zero. Mm. I'll never buy that.
2: It's
0: got a bad aftertaste.
1: Oh, I don't think so.
2: Damn, that was good.
0: Ugh.
2: I was surprised.
0: Not good. Not good. All right. Couple of other things.
1: Is Elliot's team sugar?
0: No, I'm team maple syrup. Maple syrup's good.
2: You and your ties to Canada.
0: I can't get rid of the aftertaste.
1: Oh, it's not that bad.
2: I like it. Yeah. It tastes like candy.
1: I wouldn't go that far.
0: What candy? Ooh, hey, have you tried the new? Have you tried the new Sour Patch? No. I just a little dab of date juice.
1: Mm, tastes like raisins.
2: But isn't this what you told us? People are coating dates and putting chocolate.
0: Yes.
2: Yeah, but that's candy.
0: Yeah, but I don't want dates. I'd rather just have instead of having date or candy chocolate covered dates, I'd rather just have chocolate.
2: I wonder if Rare Marcel up in Frederick has any date candies.
0: No, because if it was, they'd be out of business.
2: I will say there were only two of these left on the shelf.
1: See?
2: And I thought it was because maybe they don't restock that often.
0: Right.
2: But I bet it's because people are buying this.
0: I bet it's because they're waiting for these two to sell and have been since the turn of the year. And then they'll buy two more to hold them through the rest of the year.
2: No, the dates, not the dates that it's made of, but the actual year on here suggests it's good until 2027.
0: Ugh. All right, couple of other things. Number one, you want to go to Vegas or you want to go to Los Angeles?
1: Vegas.
0: Vegas, okay. You know what the South Point Casino is getting ready to do? Actually, it's sold out. They're putting tickets on sale for the fall version.
2: This is some sort of an event?
1: Yeah.
0: The South Point Casino and Hotel is hosting a summer $2 million bingo extravaganza. July 17th and 18th, and then again on July 21st and 22nd. So it's $1 million the 17th and 18th, and $1 million the 21st and 22nd. $1 million event. The buy-in for each one is $500.
1: Wow, to play bingo.
0: It includes a 9-on pack. I don't know what that is. What's a 9-on pack?
1: Does that have to do with the number of cards you're playing at once? Or
0: I don't know. Hmm. It just says a 9-on pack, food coupons, and a dauber. Dauber's the stamper,
1: yeah.
0: Right?
1: Because
0: at first I thought the 9-on pack was like a chip that you would put on your thing, but it's a dauber.
2: Mm-hmm. The 9-on pack is when you have 9 cards on a single sheet.
0: Oh.
2: Damn.
0: Like Diane's mom used to. Yep. She'd have all her figurines lined up, her good luck figurines. Mm-hmm. Remember, we went one night. Yes. Man, those old people hated me.
1: I was going to say.
2: But they loved
1: how long? I think my jacket still smells like smoke.
0: They hated smoke? Me, but I love the atmosphere. you know what? That was like smoking in a phone booth. Like, it
1: seriously?
0: Was. It was thick and hazy.
1: And we were the youngest people there.
0: Oh, by decades.
2: And you were able to play 9 games at once?
0: No, I had one sheet in front of me.
2: Oh, okay.
0: No, but like a lot of the biddies, they had their, like even Pearl, bless her.
1: Yeah.
0: She had rosaries out. She had figurines out. She had dates out. There were also a lot of walkers.
1: Make all the fun you want.
0: I don't mean walkers like they walk there. I mean like that's what they got around with.
1: My mom always had a wad of cash like she was a drug dealer.
0: Yeah, no, she did. Yeah. I get it.
1: Like
0: she could have been a million.
1: As big as your fist.
0: Absolutely. By the way, if you can't make it in July, you're like, damn, that crept up on me. tickets go on sale today for the October-November $1 million bingos. That would be fun.
2: I'm telling you, we talk about South Point so much. If we ever make it back out to Vegas, we may have to stop in.
1: Just pop in.
0: Oh, I've gambled there.
2: Yeah, you have.
0: Yeah. Mm-hmm. We're not staying there.
2: I didn't say stay there.
0: Oh. I'm not giving up the strip for a parking lot that barely even has a restaurant outside.
2: Ooh, that looks like a pretty good milkshake. Do they have a very famous ice cream parlor inside South Point?
0: Yeah, it's probably Baskin Robbins. No, like all of, like South Point doesn't have anything. It's got a pool.
2: No known dining options are on the menu here?
0: No. No.
2: I'm looking to see. And you may be... Nope, Steak and Shake. That's where that shake is from.
0: Ooh.
1: I guess we don't need reservations.
0: Hey, Menino, I need to call in a favor. I need to call in a favor. But yeah, no, I'm with you. For as much as we talk about it, I'd go to South Point. I went there with Menino and Vaughn.
1: Yeah?
0: Yeah, no, it was great.
2: And we got the Brendan Gaughan connection.
0: Yeah. I do know I had a cup of coffee while I was there gambling. It was great.
2: So that means you stayed for only a short amount of time?
0: Yeah. I mean, because why? You were going to walk around and see the Chihuly exhibit and the chocolate fountain? No. You see a couple of old people laying by the pool and some fatties walking out of Steak and Shake.
2: You like Steak and Shake.
0: I love Steak and Shake. And I'm a fatty walking out of Steak and Shake. Here's the other thing. Maybe we make a West Coast swing.
1: Because you said in L.A. too, right?
0: You know what just opened in Los Angeles on the Santa Monica, the 3rd Street Promenade?
1: Hmm.
0: The first official, and I don't know where they're opening more. Like, maybe they're going to spread it. By the way, the Hard Rock Cafe in Pigeon Forge is out of business.
1: Oh, no.
0: The first official Teenage Mutant Ninja Turtle pizzeria has just opened.
2: What is that? I didn't even hear of the plans.
0: It is literally a pizza place that looks like it is, like it's all decked out in Teenage Mutant Ninja Turtle.
2: Oh, so this is like official.
1: Yeah.
0: Yes. Oh, this isn't a pop-up.
1: Nobody ever thought of this before?
0: It's a neon-drenched retro dining room, full bar. 20-inch pies available, or you can buy by the slice, all themed after the Teenage Mutant Ninja Turtle universe. For example, if you just want a plain cheese, no, you get the Cowabunga cheese.
2: Mm. This is awesome.
0: You can get Splinter Supreme. Is it a Mutant Gin Mushroom? It ain't cheap, though.
2: So they're preying on people?
0: Whole pizza will cost you between $40 and $54.
1: Oh, my God.
0: Yeah, $40 and $54.
2: Okay.
0: And that doesn't include
1: Jesus
0: specialty
1: Christ.
0: Drinks like the Turtle Teeny or the Cowabunga Cooler.
2: Which would I would have to have.
0: I would go. I would definitely go.
2: But what's with the pricing?
0: Well, if that's too much, just get a slice.
2: How much was the licensing?
1: What's a slice?
0: Between $7 and $9 for a slice. For a slice. It looks cool,
2: maybe
0: though.
2: Maybe we stick to South Point.
0: It looks cool. And then what did I tell you yesterday? Man, I'm starting to run behind. Two things. Two animal things. What did I tell you yesterday? Bear sightings and bear interactions are horrible this year.
1: Mm-hmm.
0: There's a place in New Jersey, West Orange, New Jersey. Scott Wolf is from there. West Orange, New Jersey, called Turtleback Zoo.
2: Had field trips there every year?
0: There you go. Oh. Essex County. They had to shelter in place at the Turtleback Zoo yesterday.
1: Because of?
0: A bear. Didn't get loose. Got into the zoo. So people at the zoo were walking around and they were like, oh my God, there's a bear. But it wasn't a bear that got out of its pen. It's a bear that was wandering around Essex County in New Jersey and snuck into the zoo.
2: Well, South Mountain Reservation is literally right there. The zoo's on the north side of it.
0: So they made everybody like shelter in place in buildings.
1: Mm-hmm.
0: And then like were able to like distract the bear with things like other animals. And then they were able to get everybody out of there. But I don't know if I've ever heard of a zoo getting shut down because a bear snuck in. But they said bears are going to be horrible this year. And then a bull got loose on the streets of China. Escaped on the way to the slaughterhouse. In the Hunan province. Love Hunan food. Yeah. Love Hunan food.
1: Beef.
0: The bull was here's the video of a rampaging bull. So it got loose, right, from going to the slaughterhouse. And it's just out in the middle of a busy street in the middle of China. And it's decking people. Like people that were just in the street.
1: Yeah.
0: The bull drops its head and just plows them. Plows them.
2: That was just the video right
0: And the guy, who owns the bull is very sorry. He's like, that's on me. He got loose. There's two people. The first people that got hit were just standing in the middle of the street. They were like, is that a bull? And before they could even move, that bull was on them and popped both of them. And they lay on the street. They're fine. I mean, they had to be hospitalized. But they lay on the street like rag dolls that just got hit.
2: This ad is almost over.
1: Yeah.
2: I'm being targeted these days because mm-hmm. I researched a scalp serum. There we go.
0: Oh, my God. Look at those people. Look, I told you, they got trucked.
1: Why? There was no lead up. The video just starts.
0: Here they are. Watch them. Go back.
1: Jesus.
0: They got trucked. Look at the bull. He gets another one right
1: oh
0: here.
1: Oh, my God. Oh, face down.
2: Why aren't people
1: running
2: to get behind closed doors? They're just standing watching this.
1: I got to film.
0: Watch this one. Look at it dripping. Look at it dripping saliva.
1: Ew, is that what that is?
0: Yes.
1: Ew. Ew.
0: This guy drives like a little Rick Rock thing right in front of him.
1: I got deliveries to make.
0: Anyway.
2: Wasn't Rick Rock a character in Teenage Mutant Ninja Turtles?
0: Anyway, the good news is the owner and the police did show up and they were able to take care of the situation.
1: And the saliva.
2: Have they pardoned the animal?
0: No, you can't pardon the dead. They unloaded guns on that thing and put it down.
2: So that could, Catherine writes, end up on a plate at Michael's, one of the number one steakhouses in Vegas at South Point.
0: Oh, I'm sorry. That's one of the number one steakhouses in Vegas.
2: That's what she says.
0: You realize the steakhouse at the Wynn makes, and this is true. It is the second highest grossing restaurant in Vegas. Gordon Ramsay's main restaurant mm-hmm. is the highest grossing restaurant on the Strip.
1: What's the average check at that steakhouse, though?
0: Oh, I don't know. But I know the steakhouse at the Wynn made $50 million last year. I don't think South Point has seen $50 million since it opened.
2: Vegas visitors and residents alike know that Michael's is one of the best fine dining restaurants in all of Las Vegas.
0: Is it?
2: For over 30 years, this intimate 50-seat gourmet room has earned accolades galore.
0: From?
2: This says it has received...
0: From Jenny from Iowa, who wishes she could have stayed on the Strip.
2: No. Michael's awards have included being named one of the top five restaurants in Las Vegas...
0: By who?

0: enough in Vegas to branch out? Do you always go
1: Menino
0: to the...
1: lived there. Chris Vaughn lived there.
0: They lived there.
1: Yeah. Oh, you know what? Vaughn was like, I guess I'll go work at Voltaggio Brothers Steakhouse. It ain't no Michael's.
0: I hope Catherine's not offended.
1: No, don't be offended. Listen, she couldn't get into the one at the Wynn. I wouldn't go to the one at the Wynn.
0: She did not say that.
1: All right, let's go. Quick break. We'll come back. Let's,
2: now you got me under the Wynn Steakhouse menu.
1: It's ridiculous. It's ridiculous, right?
2: Yes.
1: Yeah.
2: They're charging you $50 for some damn chicken.
1: That's all right. I just paid $50 for a cheese pizza at the Teenage Mutant Ninja Turtle place.
0: But do they have a pastry cart of fantasy?
2: Oh.
1: Does South
0: Michael's,
1: Point?
0: Michael's has that.
1: Yeah. This is called carrot cake. And this one's called key lime pie. And, where are you from? We have flan. All right. Quick break. We'll come back. You know what? I give them credit. They have a tablecloth. All right. Quick break. We'll
2: wow.
1: come back. Let's do some news. And then right after that, I have cash for you.
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4: Slow going northbound 95 at the downtown expressway where collision is in the right lane. Collision in the right lane 95 southbound at the Lombardi Street overpass. All clear to 95 at 64. On the side roads, crews on scene of utility problem. New Osborne Turnpike at Bickerstaff Road. Collisions on Woodpecker Road at Roper Forest Trail and Broad Rock Road at Holly Spring Avenue. With traffic, I'm Kevin Casey.
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0: And I have cash for you. It's Elliot in the Morning's 100 today. Give you a chance to call in. Win yourself a little spending cash. Diane, let's get into some news, please.
1: Heads up in Fairfax County, police have released a sketch as they search for a man who tried to grab a woman off of her bicycle in the middle of the area around Wakefield Park on Sunday afternoon. So we talked about this yesterday, but now they have a sketch of a possible suspect. So they said that the woman who was just biking through that area, she got off of her bicycle when this man approached her,
0: right,
1: and he tried to drag her away. Thankfully, she was able to get away from him, call police, and give them enough information for them to release information that led them to this sketch. It's a Hispanic man in his 20s or 30s. They said anywhere from 5'6 to 5'7 with a medium build. They are asking you to please take a look at the sketch so they can try to get this person back away from women and behind bars. Also in Chesterfield, a man has been charged with second-degree murder after the death of his father. Initially, 65-year-old Kelly Conley had to be taken to the hospital after an assault. Now, they knew that they were looking for Conley's son, 33-year-old Casey, but then this turned a corner when Kelly Conley died of his injuries.
0: Yeah, that's bad.
1: They said that that happened at the hospital over the weekend. So now his son Casey is being held at the Chesterfield County Jail without bond. Police in Stafford County think that they have thwarted a plot to possibly kill some family members. It all started as a reckless driving call, and then Stafford County deputies were actually able to unveil a teenager's plot to help her friend murder a family.
0: So this is I kept seeing her pictures. This is a 19-year-old girl,
1: yes,
0: right?
1: Yes. Arrested and charged with two detailed murder plots. So they were.
0: So was she trying to kill her family?
1: It sounds like
0: or
1: her friend's family. They said it was initially a reckless driving call that came in, but then they said they found this car later at the Wawa on Garrisonville Road. So the 19-year-old, whose mugshot you've seen,
0: right,
1: inside the car along with the teenaged friend. They found alcohol in the car. They also found a tray of food on the dashboard that was apparently stolen from the B-dubs.
0: Right. All right. So they stole some stuff. What is the girl's name?
1: Lois.
0: Lois.
1: Lewis, yeah.
0: Is the 19-year-old
1: mm-hmm.
0: kid.
1: Yeah.
0: So they find B-dubs on the dashboard.
1: Yes.
0: But how did they?
1: How do you steal a whole tray?
0: You just walk in. I mean, I get it. It's just up on the counter.
1: They found knives.
0: By the way, that's not her biggest offense.
1: No.
0: As to what's going on. But how did they, like, I understand that, like, they're, like, they got them and that they had the food and the whole thing. How did they know that there was a plot for her to help kill her friend's family?
1: Found it all written inside a notebook. I guess when they were going through and inventorying what was inside the vehicle, they found knives as well as medical supplies and that notebook where the murder plot was lined out. That's when they figured out that the notebook belonged to the 19-year-old, and she, along with the teenager, had planned at least two murder plots against the teenager's family.
0: Oh, my God.
1: Mm-hmm.
0: Did they say anything about the girl whose family they were going to kill?
1: No.
0: So,
1: no.
0: And nothing about that girl either. The only one we know is the friend, the Lois girl.
1: The one who's got the mugshot.
0: Man,
1: that you've
0: that's
1: seen.
0: Weird.
1: But both of them are now being held at the Stafford County Jail as that case evolves. I would love to hear more about what this plot was.
0: Oh, of course.
1: Yeah.
0: Of course. You know who, sadly, when I saw that, you know who it reminded me of?
1: Who?
0: And this goes back forever. It reminded me of the Kyle Holbert case.
1: Oh.
0: That I had to testify during,
1: mm-hmm.
0: but where he
1: regarding
0: was
1: the whole
0: friends
1: writing
0: with the girl
1: of plans.
0: And
1: yeah.
0: and well, and he went through with it and killed that girl's father.
1: Yeah. Many people wondering after the three suspects who were arrested after that police pursuit that killed a person on a moped over at the Taft Bridge over the weekend. Apparently, they said the three

0: Three suspects were released while prosecutors review evidence and determine potential charges against them.
1: So they have to be filed, like they have to be building a bigger case.
0: You would hope
1: so. You can't just let them go.
0: No.
1: People were shocked yesterday when it was like, well, got to dismiss them, let them go.
0: So the 24-year-old, 19-year-old, and 16-year-old were released pending, as we said, prosecutors review. The victim on that moped was identified as 46-year-old Nolberto Meza of Hyattsville, Maryland. So hopefully we'll find out more information about charges, hopefully being levied against them later on today. Eitan Peitz was back in the headlines yesterday.
1: Yeah. And by the way, this is good news.
0: Yes.
1: This is good news.
0: So the Supreme Court ruled yesterday to reinstate a murder conviction in his 1979 disappearance when he was just 6 years old.
1: And was abducted. He lived on Spring Street in New York. And it was the first day that he was walking to school. Like his parents were like, you could walk to the bus stop.
0: By
1: down
0: yourself.
1: The street.
0: Yeah.
1: And when he was started walking, went out of his little row house on Spring Street, made a right and was walking down towards where the bus stop was. Younger brother was inside, started crying, or the younger sibling was inside, started crying. So the family went back inside to make sure that the sibling was okay. And then next thing they knew, they found out Eitan was never at school, never made it back home from school. They had no idea what happened. And his death remained a mystery forever until they got, I think his name is Pedro Hernandez.
0: Yes.
1: Anyway, he was found guilty and then it was overturned.
0: Yeah.
1: But then the Supreme Court went back in and reversed that and said, no, he is responsible for the death of Eitan Peitz.
0: Yes.
1: And that the Eitan Peitz case essentially is what starts the National Center for Missing and Exploited Children years later. But Eitan Peitz was the first kid on a milk carton when he went missing. And I remember we were visiting New York. I was an itty bitty little kid and we were visiting New York and my mom would be like in the kitchen with like Grandma Stella. And I would be in the living room watching baseball games. And I just remember them coming on the news and saying that a child is missing. And I remember going back a year later and it was day 368 that Eitan Peitz has been missing. But the Peitz family, and they started the whole thing of like, we'll always leave a light on. And they did. They always left a light on at their house in case they've never found Eitan's body. Mm-hmm. To this day, they've never found Eitan's body. They believe for a while that he was buried under cement in a bodega down the street. But they were like, and the family would never move out of the house.
0: Right.
1: They always left a light on. They were like, if God willing, Eitan Peitz is still alive, that he'll know where his house was. And it wrecked the family, obviously.
0: Yeah.
1: And then the Peitz family became very friendly with John Walsh years later when Adam was abducted and killed. But the Peitz family worked very, very closely with the National Center and setting up, you know, like when they Team Adam and that whole thing. But Eitan Peitz was kind of the, and I hate to say poster child, but he was
0: true.
1: He was the first kid that was ever on a milk carton.
0: Yeah. And they also said too, the anniversary.
1: So I'm glad that the Supreme Court went in and made that decision.
0: The anniversary of his disappearance became National Missing Children's Day.
1: Absolutely.
0: Yeah.
1: Absolutely.
0: Problems in Dunkirk at the local Popeyes where a Prince Frederick man is now facing criminal charges after Calvert deputies say they had to investigate several disturbances at the Popeyes in Dunkirk. 29-year-old Andre Grice of Prince Frederick apparently has a court date coming up in August after repeatedly arguing not only with patrons but also with DoorDash drivers who are trying to come in.
1: But did you see the dumb luck in this story?
2: What do you mean by that?
1: You know how he ended up getting busted? The cops showed up, not because there was a disturbance taking place, but the cops weren't called. They were going to get their order. They were just walking in to get their order, and it was all going on, and they were able to see it in action.
0: Yes.
1: How about that? That's great.
0: Right. From Shaver Lake, California, a man trying to retrieve his sunglasses from a campsite toilet had to be rescued after he fell in the other day.
1: Ooh, is that a privy? We were just talking about privies on the trail.
2: It looks a little nicer.
0: A vault toilet. Yeah, it's got more of a structure around it. A vault toilet.
1: But it's still just a hole into the duty.
0: Waterless and non-flushing.
1: Right. Well, there's liquid in there, but it ain't water.
0: Bro, get some new sunglasses.
1: Exactly. Like, what value before you lean in to grab? Like, sunglasses, I'm not grabbing. Now, he didn't mean to fall in. But they said the water level was low, so he was kind of like, I'll get in here.
0: And then
1: he got like, what is that, ass over elbow or something? Yes. And he went into the drink.
0: And he was stuck in there 10 to 15 minutes before they were able to get him out.
1: You get out of that.
2: And these toilets, they are set up to be waterless and non-flushing.
1: Yeah, right. but they are. I don't like that.
0: It's a fancy porta potty.
2: You've said that you've had incidents where you've had to pray because a toilet became waterless and non-flushing.
1: But that is, when they say waterless, they make you think it's dry. It's not. It's filled with piss and doo-doo.
0: There's just no water in there.
1: Yeah.
2: There's liquid.
1: Yeah, a ton of it. Diarrhea, piss.
0: Then they had to decontaminate him, and they said
1: he'll be okay.
0: I'm like, will he really?
1: But
0: never gonna live that down.
1: Let me ask you this:
2: were they smart glasses?
1: Doesn't matter.
0: They just said sunglasses. I'm just thinking, buy yourself some new damn sunglasses.
1: Okay, would you have? Okay, forget falling in. Nobody wants to fall in. Would you reach in for sunglasses?
0: No.
1: Would you reach in for prescription glasses?
0: No.
2: What if you can't see, Diane? You don't have contacts.
1: I would reach in for prescription glasses.
0: Can I see my phone to have somebody come and help me?
1: With what? They're going to fish in there?
0: No. If I can't see to drive, then you need to come pick me up. I can see my Uber app.
1: What about your phone?
0: No.
1: You're not fishing your phone out of poo?
0: It's about time to upgrade.
1: Oh, I am.
2: Diane reached into a toilet
0: in South Carolina. It was water.
1: Right. And piss.
0: No, it was water.
1: And piss.
0: It was water.
1: Right.
0: And I grabbed it within like a second because I was able to dry it out.
1: Okay, so if I told you only 1 second to dunk your hand in that toilet and get it. Same second.
0: No.
2: And then
0: it's different.
2: You're stuck.
0: No.
1: Can I ask you this? Is Invisalign, I don't need any of that, but are Invisalign expensive?
2: Yes.
1: If you drop Invisalign in there, are you digging it out?
0: No.
1: Yeah.
2: Yeah.
1: That's expensive. Retainers, yes.
2: Mm-hmm.
1: Invisalign,
0: isn't Invisalign
1: yes.
0: Porous, and then you want me to put that back in my mouth?
1: Well, you're gonna wash it, Diane.
0: It's porous.
2: You're gonna make the family poor.
0: I could not. You could. I couldn't get beyond that.
1: I could for that kind of money.
2: You switch those trays out every so often, anyway.
1: And they're disgusting.
0: I'm going to the next month's tray. I don't care how much it hurts. In World Cup news, Messi scoring both goals in Argentina's 2-0 win over Austria to now advance to the knockout rounds and puts him at the top of the heap.
1: Right. And then Mbappe scored 2 for France.
0: Mm-hmm.
1: Did that guy from Norway score?
2: Yeah, Holland scored 2 also.
1: Did he really?
2: Yeah.
1: That guy's a beast. But I don't care what happened in the World Cup yesterday. What was the greatest part of World Cup coverage yesterday? Welcome to South Beach, Tartan Army.
0: Oh.
1: They are fantastic. They marched through South Beach and Little Havana. It was great. They were playing bagpipes with salsa music.
0: That's great.
1: It was nuts what was going on. South Beach was electric with the Tartan Army.
2: And then at the Marlins game, Lone Depot sounded like a World Series matchup.
1: No, I agree.
2: It was so loud, and they were cheering routine fly balls. It was awesome.
1: The Tartan Army may be the best thing that's happened to the World Cup. It's fan. Watching them parade down, like through South Beach, was fascinating.
0: They got to outdo Boston.
1: And Boston loves them. Boston loves them. You know what I do like, though? They were showing the Norway game where everybody was doing the rowing and stuff like that.
0: Mm-hmm.
1: You know what I do really like? And it is impressive. Like, even for, like, who's a small country that's playing?
2: Cape Verde?
1: Yeah. Right. They have fans, right? Like, everybody has, like, their fans that are there. And, like, with the Netherlands, the Orange Army and stuff like that. Like, it really, and listen, I already know, once the World Cup's over, I'm not watching, like, EPL or anything like that. But I do like all of the different, and it's not just people who are traveling from abroad. Like, I know the Tartan Army, a lot of them came over from Scotland. But it's not just foreign visitors to the U.S. It's also people who live in the U.S. who have those backgrounds.
0: Mm-hmm.
1: It's awesome to see everybody. And it is bitter rivals and they're fans and stuff. And it's just everybody. And again, I haven't seen anything. And maybe there's a video of a fight going around somewhere. But by and large, not even by and large, overwhelmingly, it's awesome.
0: Yeah, it's positive.
1: Everybody from around the world is all in the U.S. and everybody is getting along and celebrating. And you guys do your dance or your row or your chant, and we'll do ours. It's awesome. And again, has there been a couple of fights? I have no idea. I have no idea. But everything has been just the world getting along. And it's awesome. I think it's great. I love it. I love the Tartan Army. I love the Orange Army. Even the Curacao people all dressed in, painted up in blue and stuff. I don't know what they call themselves. But it's great. Everybody's in the U.S. having a good time.
2: So if you want a fun supporter story, tune in tonight to Colombia and the Democratic Republic of Congo.
1: Right.
2: They have a guy who pays tribute to a former prime minister. I believe he goes by Lumumba Vea is what his name is. He stands like a statue during the entire game.
1: And
2: it is unbelievable.
1: Wait, like the people you see that are all dressed in like gold and they're like this?
2: He is not painted up.
1: Right.
2: But he will stand in the supporter section with one hand raised for all 90-plus minutes.
1: And he's Congo, right?
2: Yes.
1: Yeah. And he stands like that the whole game?
2: Yes.
1: Okay. Now, where are they playing tonight? I
2: think Guadalajara.
1: Oh, okay. I just don't want a Go Birds guy behind him yelling at him to sit down.
0: And 10 o'clock, right?
2: Oh, he's sign guy. But he was not there for the first game, but they did track him down. He landed yesterday.
1: That's awesome. And so he's Congo.
2: Yes.
1: And he'll be standing like a statue the whole game.
2: He will be.
1: But don't you agree? I think it's beautiful. I hate to sound all like that, like a big pussy.
0: What's wrong with that?
1: No, but I think it's awesome. I think it's beautiful. And
0: it
1: again,
0: is.
1: I won't watch. Again, I'm not going to turn into La Liga or any of that afterwards. I don't even know who any of these players are. I just think it's freaking beautiful that everybody has come to the U.S. or people who live here are like attached to their history or their culture.
0: Yeah.
1: I think it's awesome. I think it's great.
2: Marlins Rangers pop up to right field in the first inning.
1: Routine pop fly. You know who doesn't care? Tartan Army, baby.
0: Right.
1: I love it. I love it.
0: Nats beat the Phillies last night 4-1. They will play again tonight at Nats Park. Orioles beat the Angels last night. They'll play again tonight as well. Obviously, lots of people keeping an eye on the Wizards tonight as they hold the first overall pick in the NBA draft. You've got that big party that's going on at the Wharf. Daniel Devereaux tells me there is some construction going on, so make sure you plan for some extra time because of lane closures headed to the Wharf tonight.
1: All right.
0: Right?
1: Very good.
0: Also, the Bucks have traded Giannis and Bobby Portis to the Miami Heat for 4 players, 3 first-round picks, and a swap of second-round picks as well. One of those first-round picks is the 13th selection in tonight's draft. Also, Trae Young re-signing with the Wizards, his new deal 4 years, and it'll pay him $212 million.
1: Smartest thing he did was opt out of only making $49 million next
0: Good
1: year.
0: God.
1: Now he'll make 53. God bless.
2: He took a little pay cut.
1: Yeah, he could. He left money on the table.
2: Yeah, he did.
1: Yeah, I wouldn't. Even at 53, I'd be like, show it to me. Show it to me. Good for him.
0: Also, Capitals announcing their preseason schedule for next season. 4 total games split between Boston and the Flyers.
1: Right, so it's a home and away with mm-hmm. both teams. Boston will be here. And in Boston, the Philly games, just so you know, the Caps home game against the Flyers is going to be played at the Giants Center in Hershey. And they've done that before.
0: Right.
1: So the Philly home game will be in Philly, but the Caps home game will be at the Giants Center in Hershey.
0: Mm-hmm.
1: And I don't ask me about the theater seats at the arena.
2: At the Giants Center?
1: No, at Capital One Arena. And it doesn't start next year. It's the following year. But mm-hmm. now there's the vault seats. There's the theater seats, which are like suites for 4 to 12 people. I don't know. It's up a couple levels from where I am. But that's all like okay. club. I have no idea. Like, is every seat at Capital One going to be like some kind of like suite?
0: Specialized,
1: like,
0: branded.
1: Honestly, I expect a phone call tomorrow of like, we need your seats again. Like, I have no idea what those are.
2: But this is the smaller groups?
1: Yeah, it's like, I think it's 4 to 12.
2: So if the Tartan Army says we need 8,000 tickets, Lone Depot was able to accommodate.
1: Right.
2: Would Capital One be able to? Not in a branded section.
1: No.
2: Okay.
1: No, I don't think so. I don't think so. I would give up one of my seats. I would tell
0: Just
1: Jackie
0: one.
1: To stay at home.
0: Okay.
1: I need a Tartan Army or sit okay. next to me.
0: That's a look at news and sports.
3: Elliot in the morning.

0: I love it. I love it. I bet Marlins players were like, I've never heard that before. I've never heard
1: that
0: I've
1: much excitement.
0: Never heard cheering like that. All right, let's give away some cash. God damn, we're late today. 866-2-ELLIOT, 866-235-5468. 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I have some summer spending money for you. It's Elliot, the morning's hundreds a day. Thank you to Long Home. 866-2-ELLIOT, 866-235-5468.
2: Call Elliot in the morning, 866-2-ELLIOT, 866-235-5468. Elliot in the morning.
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4: Slow going northbound 95 just past the Bells Road exit where collision is in the right lane. Collision in the right lane southbound 95 at the Lombardi Street overpass. On the side roads, crews on scene of utility problem. New Osborne Turnpike at Bickerstaff Road. Watch for collisions on Meadowville Technology Parkway at Meadowville Road, Woodpecker Road at Roper Forest Trail. With traffic, I'm Kevin Casey.
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0: probably about 8 years now.
1: Oh, okay. That's a while. When you interviewed for the job, would it be what I would consider a traditional interview?
0: Yeah. You have to do a test first, and then once you do the test, they bring you back and sit down in front of a bunch of, bunch of guys and interview you, ask you some loaded questions.
1: Right.
0: So, I mean, it was interesting. I didn't do too well because I wasn't used to being up that early. I was a bartender before that, but kind of bombed it, but somehow still got the job.
1: You know what? Good for you. Good for you. Here's the reason I ask. Well, dude, hold on one second. Let me get you on hold. Hey, enjoy your cash. All right, buddy.
0: I appreciate it. Thanks.
1: Hey, you got it, man. Hold on one second for me, please. The reason I ask, is anybody hip to a working interview?
2: Like a tryout almost?
1: Yeah.
2: I think of working interview.
1: You spend a day working, and that's your interview.
3: I've never heard of that.
1: And I mean, listen, there's been no shortage of stories about how hard it is to find a job right now, right? Mm-hmm. Yeah, come to my house. It's tough. Mm-hmm. It's really hard. And not just for recent college graduates, but just anybody who's looking for work. It's hard right now. So anyway, I was reading yesterday and there was somebody who was saying, has anyone had the same experience as me? Is this something that I don't know about? I've been seeking a new job. This is somebody from Richmond. I've been seeking a new job around Richmond lately. I've had 3 different experiences of getting asked to do a working interview, all of which went very differently. So they literally went in and worked for the day.
2: Did they say what kind of jobs they were working?
1: Well, you know what? Some people were responding and saying that if it is a service industry job,
2: yeah.
1: But I don't know, does that mean like just restaurants and bars? Or does that mean like it could be a plumber. It could be an HVAC person where like that's service mm-hmm. where you would get called and they'd go, okay. You know, you seem like a nice enough person. Let's see how you do.
2: Right.
1: And you go out, like when he, like, what did he say
2: Jake?
1: He did?
2: Oh, elevator.
1: Elevators, yeah. Right. Well, let's send you out for a day and see how you perform. And so the person said, I asked, do I get paid to come work for the day? Three different scenarios. One said yes.
2: Yeah.
1: Minimum wage. One said no. And the other one said yes, but he never got paid.
2: Oh.
1: They said it was a mess up in the... correspondence. No, yeah. The communication.
3: Oh. So it wasn't like they said yes and then didn't hire him and then didn't pay him.
1: He didn't get hired and right. He didn't get paid.
3: I just thought maybe the cop out there is, well, come on, we don't need to pay you. We didn't hire you. You're not even on the books.
1: Yeah, they said it was a communication issue.
2: Okay.
1: Yeah, he did not get paid. Hmm. Now, somebody else said, apparently this is a big thing, or I shouldn't say big thing. This is a common thing in Europe and is now being done in the U.S.
3: Is it known by another name?
1: A working interview? I wouldn't know what else to call it.
3: I'm just wondering, have I ever come across that before and blown by it because I didn't really know what it was? Or is this something, and I know the easy joke is, yeah, it's an internship. No, but it is...
1: But it's really not even an internship. Internships, you're getting paid.
2: Yeah.
1: Like, internships are paid.
3: But you can argue back in the day.
1: Yes, yes. Mm-hmm. Like old school internships.
2: Yes.
1: Yes, absolutely. But even then, it wasn't intern for a day and let's see how it goes. I was trying to think, the only thing that I could think of in radio, which I would never do.
2: What?
1: Is... Well, come in and do a shift and we'll see if we like you or not.
3: Oh, yeah. And we've seen people sit in with shows.
1: Yeah. Mm-hmm.
3: So that does happen.
2: Yeah.
1: Yeah.
3: But they don't call it a working interview.
1: No, they call it an audition.
3: Yeah.
2: Yeah.
1: Which is a working interview.
3: I mean,
1: that's the only thing that I could think of.
3: But auditions, mm-hmm. like say there's think of like a TV or film or even the stage. Those to me aren't working interviews. Those are auditions. You're not... having to perform in that night's
1: show, right? Yeah.
3: Or that night's production.
1: Correct.
3: So an audition

0: is, but in radio, you are live, though, for that. So you are a part of the actual. Why are you making a face?
1: Where would it be live?
0: No, I'm saying.
1: Hell, the full time one. Toby and Chili haven't done a live break in 10 goddamn years.
0: It's not a dead.
1: That's okay. Neither is Tamo.
0: It's not a dead board. You are thrust into the production.
1: Now, I have seen people do dead board shows.
0: Yeah.
1: Yeah. Hmm. Which is not the same.
0: No. But it's just a way to experiment with chemistry.
1: But that was the only thing that I could think of where it's like, come in and see how it works.
0: Yeah, but how about that? Right there under our nose, this industry loves a working interview.
1: But I don't know that they get paid.
0: The money thing, I feel like that's going to be so case by case.
1: But I will also tell you this. So many people are desperate for jobs right now. That if they were like, hey, listen, like we talked to you on the phone.
2: Yeah.
1: You have to do a working interview. It's not paid. There's so many people desperate
2: people
1: for a job.
2: They would
1: do it in a second.
2: Because I'm going to go try to crush it so I get the
1: exactly.
2: job. Yeah.
1: Exactly. Just to show I can do it. Mm-hmm. And if I lose a day's pay, I lose it. Yeah. Listen, I got hired and worked a day at Burger King, quit, and never got paid for it.
0: But this isn't anything that your son has come across in his journey?
1: No, the only thing he had to do is he had an interview once where he had to report for like their Monday morning meeting.
0: Oh, God.
1: And participate in it.
0: What?
1: Yeah. He had to participate
2: and
1: in it.
2: And he went in like, I mean, I'm sure he did a little research online and stuff. But
1: yeah,
2: I mean,
1: but he didn't know what he was going to have to do in the Monday morning meeting.
2: No.
1: And they asked him questions. Now, he didn't get the job, but but it wasn't because of that.
0: Oh, my goodness.
1: It wasn't because of that at all.
0: Did he have to wear the full suit and carry a briefcase, too?
1: He wore a suit and tie.
2: Yeah.
0: No briefcase? Probably could have got the job.
1: He's going to walk in with a...
2: Empty.
1: With
2: who cares? It's just about appearances.
1: No, he walked in with a notepad and
2: my attaché.
0: The notepad should be in the briefcase. Yes.
1: But what is he supposed to handcuff it to his wrist?
0: No, but what if it's raining? His papers are all wet like when you spilled like, your coffee on your sheets this morning.
1: No, but they ended up hiring somebody who lived in that city as opposed to him because they were like, well, he's already got his people here. And he was like, oh, whatever.
2: Hmm.
1: But yeah, I mean, but that wasn't working. And then the rest of the day was like a normal interview. But it wasn't like, all right, well, go work. I don't know what to do.
0: This is going to be maybe too inside, but in a union market, that person sitting in for a week, what if they're not union?
1: You have to get a waiver.
2: Oh.
1: You have to get a waiver. Yeah,
0: like, try out?
1: I mean, listen, Sarah wasn't in the union.
2: Oh, no?
1: I mean, she got paid.
2: Yeah.
1: But she wasn't in the union, so there had to be a waiver for that.
0: Okay, I wasn't trying to point
1: but she's not in the union.
0: That wasn't
1: she was
0: a
1: here
0: working
1: for a month.
0: Interview.
1: No, not at
0: she
1: all.
0: She was filling in.
1: Yes, she was subbing.
0: You're right. There are shows that every week for like a month or two will have a new person sitting in a chair.
1: We're building a better zoo.
0: That's usually when they're not on the air, right?
1: Mm-hmm. Horrible.
0: That's the image.
1: Yes, yes.
0: Yeah, well, come on. Don't confuse people.
1: We're building a better zoo. Yeah. Clang, clang.
2: Oh, that was your drill noise.
1: That was my elephant noise. Zoo. Those are animals. We're building. That's the Tukey bird.
2: Okay.
1: Stupid. Hi, Elliot in the morning.
3: Hey, Elliot. Hey, back in the day when I was working in kitchens, I'm sure your celebrity chef Menino will tell you this, but you would go in for a stage for like a dinner shift or something just so they could see your knife skills and how you work on the lawn. And you wouldn't get paid for that.
1: And you
2: what did
1: get...
2: he call it? A stage?
3: Huh?
0: It's a French stadium.
2: Oh, yeah. No, that's a stage.
0: Oh.
1: Yeah, no, but they...
3: Stage.
1: Stage, yeah. But
2: oh,
1: they
2: I've
1: wanna
2: never heard that term.
1: Really?
2: No.
1: Oh. They want to... No, but you're right. They want to see how you are on the line. Or, like, if you go in going like, oh, I'm great on a grill, it'd be...
3: Yeah.
1: All right, well, show me.
2: Look at Donna just emailed me about 100%. A stage.
1: Oh, wait, was 100%.
2: She... She said in the hospitality industry, we have what's called a stage, where the chefs come in and interview by showing their skills and talent.
1: That may make sense to me a little bit. But
2: yeah.
1: I mean, can I ask you this, sir? When you were doing that, was it at a nicer restaurant? Like, if I was going to work, and I mean this with no disrespect, but if I was going to go get a job working in the kitchen at Fridays, like, are they going to have me come in? Like, at some point, I don't have any kitchen experience. So what I would, I'm not training. I'm not working for a day. I'm not doing a working interview at Fridays.
3: Yeah. No, like in the corporate places, no, they would probably, they normally just hire you on the spot. Like I worked at Red Robin way back in the day.
1: Lucky.
3: But in the nicer places when I was in Charleston, like at Stars where y'all went, mm-hmm. Amen Street, Peninsula Grill, they all had you come in and work a shift just before, you know, they said yes to you.
1: I gotcha. Huh. I gotcha. Yeah. All right. So maybe in the hospitality, I don't want to call it hospitality. Yeah, I guess like maybe in the restaurant business, that's a little more
2: food and
1: common.
2: Bev.
1: Food and Bev. Thank you,
3: yeah,
1: Diane.
3: Yeah,
1: hey, thank you, sir.
3: Yeah.
1: I can see that with bartenders. Hey, smell it good. I can see that with bartenders.
2: Now, there wasn't a lot of or any clarification, actually.
1: Wait, where does Donna work that she had to do a work?
2: Not Goon Squad Donna, different
1: Donna. Okay.
2: John wrote, dentist offices do working interviews and didn't say anything else.
0: Dylan also wrote about, he said it's for dental assistant positions.
2: Oh.
0: It's an in-person interview and then an all-day working interview.
2: So, like, if you're a hygienist, you're going to, like, clean teeth all day.
1: The F I am. I'm not going in there and doing...
2: But if you crush it, then you get the job.
1: Yeah, I know, but these are your patients. And if I don't crush it, they're leaving with big bloody gums. No, like, that seems wrong. I don't like that. Either hire me or don't. By the way, if I'd audition in a second.
2: But you've got to have some sort of experience. They're not going to bring in just some person off the street without any experience.
0: Oh, they didn't trust Mike Jones to run his own board at K-Rock. He had two working interviews there. Hated it.
1: Where am I going? Line 8. Hi, Ellie, in the morning.
4: Hi, is this me?
1: Yeah, hi. Who's this?
4: Hi, this is Chrissy from Gettysburg.
1: Did you have to do a working interview?
4: I have. I've actually been a dental assistant for 22 years, and I've worked in a few different states, Arizona, Oklahoma, New Mexico, Virginia, Maryland, as recently as now, and Pennsylvania. And in each state, I've, you know, been almost like a traveling dental assistant, kind of like a traveling nurse. And I've also taught at a few dental schools in the radiology department. But in each part, I've had to do these working interviews. And sometimes I've been misled. So they would just end up needing like a temp for the day and say, oh, we're thinking about hiring you. So come in for a working interview.
1: Oh, man.
4: That's been one of my experiences.
1: I would be hot. Did they fess up to that afterwards?
4: Afterwards, they did. And then there were a few also that were like, you know, we really weren't looking for anybody, but would you like a job?
2: Oh.
1: Okay, well, that part's nice.
4: Yeah.
1: But could you imagine the books are heavy and a dental hygienist calls out and they're like, oh, how about a working interview just so they don't get backed up? I'd be pissed.
4: Right.
1: I would be furious.
4: And that's what it is. Yeah. They don't want to have to call the patients and reschedule. But also a thing like you were just talking about, almost every working interview I've been on, no one has ever checked my credentials.
2: Oh, they're just going on like,
1: so they just say,
2: word?
1: Come in and let's see how you do.
4: That's right. They've never checked my resume. They've never checked my credentials. I am an EFDA in Pennsylvania, which means I'm an expanded functions dental assistant. And so I can do fillings. I can feet permanent crowns. I can polish teeth. But I'm not allowed to do those things in Maryland. So in each state, it's a little bit different, but even just thinking about able to fill somebody's
1: I could call any dentist's office and go, hey, I'm looking for a job. I'll do a working interview. And they're going to be like, what's your background? I'll go like, I did a lot. And they're not going to check. And I could just get to go in there and start jacking with people's teeth.
4: That's exactly what's happened.
1: Boy, that seems dicey.
2: Yeah.
1: Hey, can I take a guess out of all the states you've worked in, worst mouths of teeth, New Mexico?
4: I would say it's a toss up between Arizona and New Mexico.
1: Yeah, well, they butt up against each other. Yuma, Arizona must be the worst. All right, very good. Very good. Thank you.
0: You could tell them you don't have any cavities.
1: Hey, look at these perfect chompers. I can give this to your clients.
2: I'm shocked.
1: Come on in, Elliot.
2: They don't check your credentials.
1: And that's somebody who is digging in your mouth.
2: Yeah.
1: She can do fillings. I can just pull out a drill and be like, well, let's see what happens.
2: I've always wanted to try this.
0: Is that an elephant?
1: Do I need, do we need Novocaine? Oh, not where I'm from. Where am I going?
2: I wasn't born weak.
1: The line 5. Hi, Elliot, in the morning.
5: Hey, guys. In sales, this happens in ride-along form.
3: So you'll like interview with the manager, and then they'll send you out with a rep to kind of like grill you a little bit and see how you interview or like interact with customers. So it's like they kind of tell you that you're like doing it to see if you like the job, but then they're definitely interviewing you while you're on the road riding along with one of the reps.
1: Do we do that here?
2: I don't think so.
1: Like if I were trying to come in, like I want to go out with D'Angelo. Yeah. I'll go out with him for a day. And so I would have to go, like, I know one of D'Angelo's clients is the Formula One cafe. Mm-hmm. So I would have to go with him there and be like, D'Angelo's going to hush. Let me, and like, that's weird. You could blow it with a client.
2: Absolutely.
1: Could you imagine if your client is Jay Rosenberg and you're like, oh, hey, I have a question before we start. Like, I'm interested in advertising, but why you got your pants up by your titties? You'd probably lose the advertising. You wouldn't even get the job. Icebreakers.
3: Typically, those people that interview would take a back seat, kind of, and just, you know, introduce themselves. They just want to see how you're interacting, kind of in the background, more or less. And then when you're in the car, the rep is the one that's, like, kind of asking you the questions about your background and whatnot. So that's more the interview piece.
1: Yeah. D'Angelo's question. Why'd you open your mouth? Why'd you say anything?
2: Thanks for ruining everything.
1: All right, dude. I appreciate it. Thank you. All right. So sales. But you know what? I can understand that. But pay me. Well, I guess I don't care. I want the job.
2: Yeah.
1: I want the job.
0: I don't think that Jordan on Facebook is equating radio clients and animals. But they have you do this in the vet world as well to see how you handle their clients.
1: Do they at least check credentials? Which, by the way, you should check credentials on somebody.
2: For everything.
1: Those are your patients.
2: Yeah.
0: But maybe this isn't for the doctor. It's just someone in the office.
1: Yeah, but still, like, for example, Jackie was a vet tech, right? And she never went to school to be a veterinarian. But she had to train, like she worked the front desk, and then she had to train in order to be able to, whether it was draw blood or do whatever. You don't want to just bring, so they're going to just say to Jackie, do you have any experience? And then you're in there doing that?
0: But some offices don't have techs working the front desk. You could get that job without any
1: accreditation. Then you're
0: experience.
1: Just, I don't want to say you're just the front desk person.
0: But they make
2: you're scheduling and checking
0: how
2: people
0: you are
2: in.
0: Around the animals.
1: Vet tech, hello.
0: Why would you say that? You're not one.
2: No.
1: No, but that's the name of my office. Is vet tech. Vet tech, hello.
2: I take my pets to vet tech.
0: They have no doctors.
1: Vet doctors, hello.
0: Locksmith.
1: Let me grab line 5. Hi, Elliot, in the morning.
5: Is this me?
1: Yeah, hi, who's this?
5: Hey, my name is Steven. My wife does working interviews at a funeral home.
1: Well, how do you do work interviews there?
5: It's so they have a lot of people that come in, like, for lack of better terms, they have weirdos that come in and want to see dead bodies, and they got to know if, like, you can actually stomach it or you can actually like see it and do it without being weird, for lack of better terms.
1: You know what?
5: I get that.
1: I've never, like if I went and applied for a job at a funeral home, maybe I thought I'd be really good in their marketing department and they're like, you're going to see dead bodies. Well, I don't see dead bodies. So maybe that does make sense.
0: You're just answering the phones.
1: The hello, death tech.
2: Jesus.
1: By the way,
5: yeah,
1: you know
5: been
1: what?
5: There for about a. Mm-hmm.
1: Oh wait, and so but does she? So they just bring someone in and they're like, "You're going to have a working interview today." Well, I'm also not like in that field, but that gives me the creeps a little bit. Somebody said, and I lost them. Truck driving.
2: You like know where I don't, semis?
1: Yeah, you know where I don't want that? No. Hey, can you run this to St. Louis? Be right back, boss.
2: Oh, by the way, I don't have a CDL.
0: There's actual licensing for most of those positions.
1: Yeah, well, there is also at a dental school, but nobody's checking those credentials.
0: Wow.
1: Yeah, I'm taking a huge load.
2: Oh, no, it's the double one.
1: That's crazy. God. All right, give me a, I know where I'm going. Give me a quick break. It's Elliot in the morning.
6: 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Because, as the aphorism declares, trust goes a long way. 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Who cares, right? Not my wine tote, Mr. Jefferson. 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Elliot in the morning.
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8: Slow going southbound 95 at the Lombardi Street overpass where collision is in the right lane. 295 at 64 incident free. On the side roads, crews on scene of utility problem. New Osborne Turnpike at Bickerstaff Road. Collisions on Belvedere at Marshall Street. Chamberlain at Wilkinson Road. Hungry Road at Run Road. With traffic, I'm Kevin Casey.
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0: in the morning? Okay, I need a little help. So last night, right? Last night, well, during the day, they announced that there was going to be a bridge opening at the Woodrow Wilson Bridge, right? At 10 o'clock last night. It says here, the Woodrow Wilson Memorial Bridge will have a drawbridge opening briefly to allow for the passage. And then I'll pause there for a moment. The drawbridge is scheduled to open at 10 p.m. to allow for the passage of vessels. The bridge opening is expected to last 15 to 20 minutes. Now, you hear that, I don't want to say all the time, but regularly, right? Whatever it is. Yeah. Do you know what they opened for last night? And it is for boats. Like, it wasn't, it's not a trick question. Well,
1: didn't they have to do it when, like, the tall ships came in?
0: When the tall ships came in, which are beautiful.
2: Is this, like, a security thing? Is that why you're being so weird about who it is?
0: No, because it was for something very, very specific. Like Diane said, the tall ships that came in.
1: Yeah.
0: Right? So this is for something. It wasn't just, you know, Fertitta was taking his boat out and he needed it to go up. Or there was some, you know, like military boat that was going under it and needed it to go up. It was for a very specific reason, and I've never heard of it before.
2: What was it?
0: It was to allow all the vessels participating in the Clipper Round the World Yacht Race get out and under the Wilson Bridge.
2: Okay.
0: The Clipper Round the World Yacht Race is a 40,000 nautical mile race around the world. And I guess the boats were here.
1: How long does it last?
0: I don't know. How long does it take to go 40,000 nautical miles and go around the world? So I looked into it. I've never heard of it. I've never heard of that. I can tell you the team that is in front, there are 10 teams right now. Washington, D.C. has a team. They are in 10th place.
1: Okay. Oh. Out of
0: 10.
1: Oh.
0: Yeah. I could have said last,
1: right.
0: But they are in 10th place. But they're not far out. I mean, I don't think they're going to catch Team Gosh, who are in first. Power of Seattle Sports is in second. London Business School is in third. Scotland is in fourth. I've never heard of this race.
1: No.
2: How long has it been around?
0: You know what? That's a good question. I don't know how long they've been around, but it says the Clipper Round the World Yacht Race is an endurance challenge like no other. Race crew come from all walks of life and nations around the world to tackle one or multiple legs of the record-breaking circumnavigation. People that are on there, so I couldn't tell how many people are on each team, but it looks like there's a good amount. And again, there's some people that may only do

0: multiple legs in not the entirety right. of the trip. Mm-hmm. And it's anywhere from 25-year-olds to 65-year-olds. And in some cases, you need zero experience.
1: How are you of any help then?
2: Yeah.
0: Working interview. No, they teach you. It says right here, no previous experience required, world-class training provided.
1: So this is more about the...
0: adventure? The journey?
1: I was going to say the idea of sailing and spreading the good word of...
0: yachting?
1: Of the sport versus... like the best of the best.
0: Oh yeah, what is that called? What are those yacht races called? Come on.
2: Isn't it just yacht racing?
0: No, what is the very thing? Stars and Stripes was in it forever.
1: Like America's Cup.
0: Yeah, like that's hardcore yachting. Also, I don't know if these boats are anything like those, so don't conflate the two. Kristen, will you see if you can find me anybody who's ever heard of or knows anything about the Clipper Round the World Yacht Race? And apparently, the yachts were here. Who are those people? Oh, there they are.
1: People saluting the yachts last night.
0: So, but apparently the yachts were here. Whoa, look at that. That's the DC team on the left. Look at us. Ooh.
1: I think that's all the teams.
0: So were they were all here for a while? I'm guessing. Oh, is that the UNICEF team? I think they're in, hold on. I saw it. They're in seventh place. We're right up on them. Oh, those also aren't the boats that I thought they were going to be.
2: What do you mean?
0: I thought I was getting like big speed boats. Nope, there's a lot of
2: sailboats.
0: Yeah, that's a lot of work.
1: That's why I can't believe they would take you on if you had no experience.
0: Yeah, and those people are sailing around the world.
1: So How long were they here?
0: How long were they here?
1: Were they here for just yesterday's stop-in?
0: Oh, so they were just here for a day? And then they take back off the next day?
1: Let's see. No, this says...
0: or did they go to, like, Tiki TNT and slam a couple back?
1: It says yesterday was departure day.
0: So when was arrival day?
1: It makes it seem like they were here... oh, did they get in last week?
0: Oh, so is this like my California swim woman? We race around the world, but we week on, week off, week on, week off. How long does it take?
1: Because it looks like they had the most recent prize giving ceremony, as which they refer to it as. Was that in D.C.? Because that would have been on the 18th. So that's
0: a handful of days ago.
1: Yeah, and they were at the wharf for it.
0: Oh, okay.
1: Oh, yeah. Final results for Stage 11, which was the Pan American Race to Washington, D.C. And those results were posted on the 17th, and it looks like they then had the ceremony the next day.
0: But by the way, these people go through, like, the Panama Canal.
1: Mm-hmm.
0: Like, they're sailing around the world in a sailboat. Now, it is a bigger sailboat than... I don't know how big sailboats are.
1: I can't believe I didn't hear about their week-long visit.
0: I had no idea. Never heard of it. But DC has their own team.
2: Yeah, I'm looking at them right now. It's pretty big.
0: And
2: it's
0: I
2: like
0: say
2: 30
0: they have
2: people.
0: Say again?
2: It's like 30 people.
0: Yeah, but remember,
2: I know
0: not
2: they
0: all
2: only do
0: 30.
2: Legs.
0: No, well, yeah. Some do the whole thing.
2: Yeah.
0: I assume the skipper, like when they say no previous experience required, I assume the captain or the skipper has some experience. You don't want me up front. Row!
1: Oh, great. He's seen the Norway soccer team twice.
0: But like I said, there are people who are in their 20s. There's people in their 30s. There's people in their 40s.
2: DC's kind of skewing a little older.
0: There's people in their 50s.
2: Mm-hmm.
0: And they go out and they sail the world.
1: Wow.
0: What a great experience. If you could pull it off.
2: Yeah.
1: Is there an entry fee for each participant?
0: I'll be honest. I have no idea what the qualifications are to get in.
1: Well, you said nothing.
0: No. But like, do you have to pay for goods, or does the team cover that? Like registration fees. What do I win? Like you said, like for this one, there was the leg 11 or whatever it was prizing.
1: Or is the sponsorship so good you don't have to pay anything?
0: Who's sponsoring the DC one? I'd like to put a sticker on that.
2: I saw Events DC is on there. Big.
0: Events DC. What was the last thing they paid for?
1: John Cena.
0: That's right. No, you're absolutely right.
2: Yeah.
0: It was John Cena's last match.
1: Yeah, like a few more eyeballs were on that. Because this now, they just posted this morning, ready for our penultimate race of the 25-26 edition. So two things you learned there. Possibly this started in 2025.
0: Oh, so it's only a year old?
1: But it is biennial. So maybe they're just saying this is, then we'll have our 27-28 edition. Well, you're wondering how long this takes.
0: Right.
1: You can interpret that two ways. Have they been racing for over 6 months, or does this just constitute the 2 years on the calendar?
0: Oh, I understand. Yeah, I don't know the answer to that, obviously. I have no idea. Can I go to line one? Hi, Elliot, in the morning.
3: Hey, good morning, Elliot.
0: Hey, who's this?
3: Hey, this is Matt. You just answered a question of mine. So I was going over the 301 bridge from Virginia into Maryland by the water treatment plant off the Harry Nice, and I saw about 6 or 7 fast-looking sailboats with their sailboats. What the hell?
0: Okay. Well, you're brave. It sounds like you're on the water right now. But just catching bits and pieces of that, that's got to be them.
2: Mm-hmm.
0: That's definitely what you saw. But you know what?
3: Yeah, I was just going to say, it definitely caught my eye. And I had no idea what was going on. But now you just answered my question from about 4 hours ago.
0: So you saw them pulling out this morning. Because if they went under the bridge at, let's say it was 10:30 last night.
2: Yeah.
0: I could see that being the case. I tell you what.
3: No, they weren't pulling. Were down. So it was like, that's where they were sleeping for the night. Like there are this morning or whatever like that.
0: Oh, yeah. I don't know what their schedules are. Also, your phone's horrible.
1: So they also had a huge fireworks show last night.
0: Where? At the wharf?
1: Somewhere along the water.
0: I was at the wharf on Friday night. I didn't see any of this. I also didn't like look for all the big boats or anything.
1: Says that
2: looks like they would stand out.
1: Participants do undergo extensive training.
0: No, but it does say no previous experience required, world-class training provided.
1: Yeah, so you have to, it is not working interviews. It is before you take part, you do the training.
0: So you would have to know what you're doing, which makes sense.
1: You're tested on endurance, teamwork, and navigational skills.
2: Yeah. Well, so much for the navigational skills.
0: I'm not going to put Diane in charge of navigation.
2: No.
1: And then they're heading to Scotland.
0: Are you serious?
1: Which you just mentioned this the other day. I've talked about it before. It's just crazy to imagine.
0: Sail across the ocean?
1: Yes.
0: Yeah. Wait, so they're leaving the wharf, and the next stop is Scotland.
1: It says, and according to this report.
0: Oh, I didn't give the number. 866 to Elliot. 866-235-5468. But would people just in the boating community have heard of this?
2: I would think so.
0: Like, if you were in sailboating. Like, I don't mean if you have one of those yachts that are parked down by the wharf. But if you were just, like, in the boating world, would you know this is going on? Or is this so, I don't want to say quiet, but just not as popular that most people would have no clue?
1: I mean, to be labeled one of the world's longest boat races, you feel like it would get around.
2: I think boating people know of it.
0: I guarantee you, and listen, my friend Bryce isn't the smartest person in the world, but he's not a dummy either. I bet Bryce, and he's got a boat. I bet he doesn't know this. Maybe he does.
1: Or is it more for people who are taking maybe like a gap year or a sabbatical and they have the time to do the training and set out on this adventure and they're maybe not so deeply rooted in this community
0: where it's
1: ahead of their time during the race.
0: You know what? I love that.
1: Yeah, like if you knew, a little different than like semester at sea.
0: Yeah, no. But if you knew that you were taking a sabbatical at work, I don't know if those exist anymore. And by the way, I only know one person ever who's ever taken a sabbatical at work.
1: I know someone doing it this summer.
0: Are you serious?
2: Yeah.
0: Wait, they have the summer off?
1: Basically.

0: For how long?
1: It's like
0: a few months.
1: Almost 2 months, yeah.
2: Starbucks Shannon was told she had to take a sabbatical.
0: Yeah.
2: Like Starbucks that made was, you take. She worked for Starbucks, not at Starbucks.
0: A corporate thing, yeah.
2: Yeah. Like my Starbucks princess works at Starbucks. Mm-hmm. Starbucks Shannon worked for Starbucks.
0: Right.
2: But they told her after X number of years, you got to go take a year off. Mm-hmm. They refer to their sabbaticals as a coffee break. Mm-hmm. Stupid.
3: The race began in August, so it did begin last year.
0: Oh, my God.
2: Oh, so this is the first year of it.
3: No. This is not the first installment of it.
2: Oh, I see what
3: you're saying. They began racing in 2025.
2: This race is still going on? Oh, God, am I bored.
3: Well, you told me how many nautical miles it was.
2: 40,000 nautical miles.
0: Yep.
2: But if you knew, honestly, if you knew that you were going to have a year off, right? Mm-hmm. You were not, like, your job was going to be, it's a sabbatical.
0: Yeah.
2: And you were like, I really want to fill the time. Sailing around the world would be pretty cool.
3: The race began in 1996.
2: Oh, so it's been around for a while.
3: Mm-hmm. And like we said, it's every 2 years.
2: Where am I going, Kristen? Line two?
3: Not really. You race for 2 years and then you start again.
2: Don't you think it'd be great, though? I'm with you. To sail across the ocean, I would jump in. Hi, Elliot, in the morning.
4: Hey, how's it going?
2: I am doing great, thank you.
4: When I was younger, thanks. But when I was younger, I actually was looking at going into this race because I was big into the sailing community. I did like sailing all throughout middle school, high school, and all that. And if you're in the sailing world, these kinds of races happen all the time, and it's something that you're definitely interested in.
2: Can I ask you this? Like, when you said when you were in middle school and high school, how did you get into sailing?
4: So my mom was actually a sailor. She basically was sailing since she was pregnant with me. So she's been sailing for 20-something years, and she kind of got me into it, and she showed me how to sail and all that, and then she was like, hey, you should do this after you graduate high school. And I just didn't feel like, you know, it is crazy on that boat. You're awake for like the entire time because you can't really sleep very well, and you're just out there working really hard trying to sail across the entire world in a good amount of time.
2: Hey, was your mom military, or sailing was her hobby?
4: No, sailing was her hobby, her life, basically. I mean, she's got a sailboat now and she still sails. She loves it. I used to be, you know, with my high school team, we would actually sail out of Annapolis for a lot of their tournaments and stuff. So
2: What high school did you go to that had a sailing team?
4: Leonardtown High School down in St. Mary's County.
0: Oh,
2: you know what? That makes sense. Like, there's no, like, I don't think any of the Arlington schools have a sailing club.
0: No.
2: But that's kind of cool. Like, I wouldn't know how to get on a sailboat.
0: Though the first
2: I mean, I know how to get on
0: no,
2: it.
0: No, but you wouldn't know what, I wouldn't know anything about sails.
3: I bet Elliot would mess that up.
0: Oh, he slipped.
4: Hey, you can pull the wrong line and mess it up.
2: I would. No, but what a great skill. I say that. Where do I need the skill to sail? I don't need
3: to clip around
2: that.
3: The world. Yeah. Race. Come on,
2: all right, dude. I appreciate it. Thank you.
3: I'm trying to see.
2: Oh, you can track
3: them.
2: Yeah,
3: they've got the live track.
2: Is that boat in the back? Is that the DC boat?
3: It is not.
2: Oh, really? Oh, how about that? We're kicking ass.
3: We're third to last.
2: Whoops.
0: Well, it's better than before.
2: Everybody's still looking at one butthole. They are close together, except that last boat. What happened to them? They take water?
3: I hope not, Elliot.
2: What? No, I mean, they'll be fine. Water. No, they'll be fine.
3: So they are where, wish they would label other parts of this map. Let's see if we compare it to Google. What part of the Potomac?
2: I will say this. It sounds fun, but I bet like when you're out there and it's just calm, you're like, boy, I could really use some wind.
0: I'm bored.
3: So if we're trying to match this up, would you say right now they are?
2: Yeah, right there.
3: Near like...
2: Yeah.
3: Colton's Point?
2: Yep.
3: You don't know.
2: That looks like the map outline. Like, it looks like that little dicky-doo thing comes up.
3: Yeah, navigation's hard.
2: It is. Hey, Diane's got navigation.
0: No.
2: I'm pulling this wire.
0: No.
2: You know what I'm doing? I'm singing.
3: Like a sea shanty?
2: Like a shanty. Oh, yeah. That's me the whole time. Where am I going? Line five?
0: That wouldn't get annoying.
2: The Diane, I'm sorry. You're sailing around the world in a year and a half. What are you going to do?
0: No,
2: that isn't going to get
0: annoying? I'm sailing in 2.5 years because I went the wrong way.
2: Why do we keep hitting the shore? Hi, Elliot, in the morning.
5: Good morning, Elliot.
2: Hi, who's this?
5: Sean from out of Annapolis area. How you doing this morning?
2: I'm doing great. What can I do for you?
5: So I'm an avid boater out here in the Chesapeake. However, never heard of the sail, you know, coming from out of the Potomac that you're talking about. I do know that they're having the 250 sail this weekend up in Baltimore, but for the one you're talking about, never heard of it.
2: What is the, out of curiosity, what is the 250 sail out of Baltimore?
5: So it's all the historical sailboats, and they're having the air show up there starting tomorrow. Blue Angels will be up there tomorrow, the 24th through the 30th of June. It's a big
2: Awesome.
5: Festival going on.
2: Oh, that's great. Yeah, that's great. I like that. I love the Blue Angels. Those are my boys.
5: Yep, they were down in Solomon's last weekend. The weekend before they were down, the Blue Angels were down in Ocean City. So, yeah, it's a big, you know, deal for 250 going on this year.
2: Got it. Hey, I appreciate it. Thank you, sir. Now, Krista says I got to go to line one. With the... No. Hi, Elliot, in the morning.
6: Hey, how you doing?
2: I'm doing great. What can I do for you?
6: So this is a cool race, but this is the one for amateurs. The captains are professionals. But there's another race, used to be the Volvo Ocean Race. Now I think it's just the Ocean Race. That's the one where it's professionals. That's the one where it's like America's Cup quality.
2: Right. But,
6: and they go all the way around. They'll go down around the Horn, down in the Roaring 40s and stuff, where the oceans are really intense. But this is a cool race.
2: I think it's awesome. And again, I'd never heard of it. I'd never heard of it before. You know what I feel confident in saying? Like, to me, it's always, hey, thank you, sir. Like, you always said, like, sailing across an ocean. And I am always obsessed, like, if I'll talk to, like, whether it's Coast Guard Kurt or Bigsy or something, where they've literally been out in the middle of, like, I've always said, I want to go out on an aircraft
0: carrier
2: right in the middle of the ocean. I feel like I'll never be in the middle of an ocean. And again, I'm not talking about I'm ankle deep in Ocean City, but literally out in the middle of the ocean.
3: Probably not. This, by the way, wraps up with the grand finale, July 24th through 26th in Portsmouth, United Kingdom.
2: I guess that's cool.
3: So we said they started in August.
2: Of last year.
3: It's almost a full year.
2: Yeah. Well, how long it takes me?
3: Well, my sabbatical is 6 weeks.
2: Well, you'll just have to get off here. You know what we should do? Two birds, one stone. We should do a cruise that sails from England to the U.S.
3: For pleasure or with a band?
2: Just so we can cross the ocean.
0: Like all the band ones are like Caribbean.
2: Yeah, but
0: right?
2: Just to cross the ocean.
3: Just so we can say we've done it?
2: Yeah, and get in the ocean. Now, the cruise ship isn't going to let me in the ocean, but that gets me back to my aircraft carrier, and I want them to let me jump in.
3: So do you want to investigate this clip around the world thing, or do you want to look into
2: sailing across
3: a cruise ship?
2: Well, yeah, but then do you feel like you're out in the middle of the ocean? Yeah.
0: Yeah.
3: You always ask that question.
0: There's definitely periods where you're not seeing any land.
2: Yeah, but you don't need to be literally in the middle of the Atlantic or the Pacific to not see land.
3: I'm going to see that offshore fishing this summer.
2: Yeah, you can go out on a tuna boat and you're not going to see that. Am I going to line seven? Let me do that real quick. Hi, Elliot, in the morning.
7: Hey, this is John. How are you?
2: Hey, real quick, what can I do for you, sir?
7: I was just saying the one thing to remember about this race is it's all 100% manual racing. The only thing that's mechanical is your GPS system. Otherwise, you are sailing that boat 100% of the time. There's no machines, no self-guidance. No, like cruise control. So morning, day, night, you're somebody is skippering that ship every nautical mile of the way.
2: So there's no engine on the back for, like, to get out of the wharf. Like, that's all sailing.
7: It's all sailing. They're doing it all completely manual. The only thing they have is the GPS, so they don't get lost. I was down there this weekend with the kids for Father's Day, checking it out.
2: Oh, you were down at the wharf? The wharf was packed this weekend.
7: Yeah, it was nice and hot.
2: Yeah, it was good. All right, brother. I appreciate it. Thank you, my friend. Yes, Tyler.
3: And there is a fee associated with participation.
2: What is the fee?
3: Do you just want to do one leg with them, or do you want to do the whole 40,000?
2: If you're in, you're in.
3: NM circumnavigation.
2: I am circumnavigating the globe.
3: $65,000.
0: Whoa.
2: I'll do it from one end of the wharf to the other.
3: Well, I didn't finish. $65,000 to $70,000.
2: Oh my God!
3: It looks like one leg is between $8,000 and $10,000 or $11,000.
0: It's still ain't cheap.
2: No,
3: it's a deal if you stay on for the full year.
2: You are actually saving money. Yeah, I just want to go from Tiki TNT to, like, the Pendry. That's enough.
3: Well, you could have done that all week.
2: But I didn't know they were there.
3: I didn't either.
2: I was there and I didn't know they were there.
3: I knew John was here and you can't see him.
2: All right, 866-2-ELLIOT, 866-235-5468. 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
9: Crews on scene of utility problems on New Osborne Turnpike at Bickerstaff Road and Patterson Avenue at Forest Avenue. Watch for collisions on Parham at Patterson Avenue, Parham at Villa Park Drive, 14th Street at Broad Street. Congestion slows westbound 64 from Mechanicsville Turnpike over the Chaco Valley Bridge and onto 95. With traffic, I'm Kevin Casey.
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0: 866 to Elliot. 866-235-5468. Hi, Elliot, in the morning. To
1: burn with you. Hello.
0: Hi, who's this?
1: This is Beth from Centerville, Virginia.
0: Hi, did you say your name is Beth?
1: Yes, that it is.
0: Okay, very good. Beth, I am going to give you tickets to go see Alex Warren. That show is completely sold out at Merriweather Post Pavilion, but I would like to give you a pair of tickets so that you can go and enjoy the show.
1: That is amazing.
0: All right.
1: Excited.
0: Very good. So you hold tight one second. Hey, Beth, can I ask you a personal question?
1: Okay.
0: Are you married?
1: No.
0: Have you ever been married?
1: No.
0: Oh, you know what? Good for you. All right. Very good.
2: Have
0: very
2: you
0: good.
2: Gone to a wedding?
0: No. You know what? No.
2: How adjacent to the idea do you need her?
0: No. But maybe, did you say you've gone? Not gone to a wedding. Have you been in a wedding?
1: I've been in a million weddings, yes.
0: Oh, okay. Oh, so what?
2: This could be a sore subject.
0: No.
1: I'm always the bridesmaid.
0: Yeah, no, that's okay. You know what? But you're still having fun.
3: You can tell by this phone call.
1: I'm good with it.
0: Yeah, no, you should be. You should be happy with who you are or whatever. Anyway, you've been in a bunch of weddings.
1: Yes.
0: Have you ever been, hold on, I got to find the name of it. I learned something yesterday. Like, I'll tell you this, like, when Jackie and I got married, she did not have one of these. Have you ever been a personal attendant in a wedding?
1: I don't think so.
0: Do you know what that is?
1: I don't know exactly what that means. I've been like a maid of honor and all that stuff, but not a personal attendant.
0: So you've been like, what is that called? The best man? Maid of honor. You've been a maid of honor, but then you've
1: maid
0: also,
1: of honor, yeah.
0: Yeah, but you've also been a, like a groom's
3: bridesmaid.
0: Lady. Bridesmaid.
3: Yeah.
1: Yes, for sure. And that when you say personal attendant, it's like we help the bride do certain things, but I don't think we're called a personal attendant.
0: Oh, yes, they are. And apparently.
3: So this is somebody who's not part of a bridal party?
0: Yes! Yeah, exactly. But you're a friend.
2: Yeah, they're not like a vendor.
0: No. So it would be like let's say, just using the four of us, right? Let's say Kristen's getting married, right? I mean, she is, but let's just say Kristen's getting married and she says, hey, Diane, will you be my maid of honor? And of course, you're like, yeah, of course I would be. And then she would say, Tyler, just go along with it. Tyler, will you be my bridesmaid? And you would say, yes. And she would go, Elliot, will you be my personal attendant? And I would go, huh? I'm
1: the wrong person. Tyler should be the personal attendant.
2: Diane was sort of a de facto personal attendant in the lead up.
3: Well, just because I got her off her ass.
0: And apparently.
2: Whoa.
0: Apparently, this is it's more of a Midwest thing. It happens all over. But apparently, it's very, very common in the Midwest. So they find somebody. Hey, Beth, hold on one second. Have a great time at the show, okay?
1: Okay.
0: Yeah. All right. Very
1: awesome.
0: Good.
1: Thanks.
0: And good luck. All right. Hold on one second.
2: So does Kristen know this, if it's Midwest-based?
0: Have you heard of personal attendant? No.
3: Huh.
0: So what it is it's somebody that is close to you, but not close enough to be a bridesmaid.
3: See, I thought, wasn't that like back in the day when you asked somebody to sort of man the guest book? So you weren't like a...
0: Man the guest book?
3: You weren't actually in the bridal party, but that in some way, or keep an eye on like the gift table when people would still...
2: That was their only role?
3: Yeah.
2: Or did you say that and then ask them to do a million things the day?
3: I never asked somebody to do that, but I feel like I'd heard...
0: That's somebody's job is to stand there and be like,
3: about that where people were like, hey, would you mind keeping an eye on the gift table or
0: what, to make sure
3: people,
0: somebody doesn't steal?
3: Or directing people where it is. I'm like,
0: directing?
3: They're going to know where... It's the table with the boxes on it.
0: I'm at Dulles?
3: When people would still bring boxes to weddings.
0: Man, the guest book...

0: Well, hello. Please do some writing. That's dumb. No, these people, you know what these people are? They are, they, what's the word that they refer to them as? The phrase? Like a lady in waiting. Where it is like your job is like by the way, they're all your friends.
1: Mm-hmm.
0: But while all your friends are getting their hair done and their makeup done, one of them goes, oh, hey, Elliot, we need bobby pins. Oh, I'm on it.
1: Oh, God.
0: And then I got to go out and get that.
1: Fun.
2: So ladies in waiting, though, they lived in the downstairs, not the upstairs. They weren't your friends. They were employees.
0: Oh, this is a, no, yeah. But this is, okay, maybe that's a bad example. But these,
2: this sounds like you're asking an acquaintance to be an assistant for the day.
0: Yeah, that's what it is.
2: Oh,
0: yeah. To all of the, you and all of your girlfriends that you are also friends with.
2: But you're an invitee of the to the wedding?
0: Well, I mean, they need you there.
1: But,
0: like,
1: but,
0: for example.
1: You're supposed to come and have dinner. And,
2: yeah, like you, yeah. You get to enjoy it at any point or no?
0: Yeah, I mean, if you can have dinner. And you dress up. I mean, you're not in a bridesmaid's dress.
2: You can have dinner or you are a guest at the wedding.
0: Both. Unless
2: the guests get dinner.
0: Yeah.
1: So
0: you're
1: eating,
0: guest,
1: but you're
0: just
1: busy.
0: Like the bridesmaids are guests.
1: You're eating, but you're working.
0: Yes. Like, for example.
2: Like a paid vendor, except yeah. I'm not paid nor a vendor.
1: Right.
0: Right. You're a friend. And they're like. So, like,
1: so you're
0: example,
1: just there to run errands, essentially.
0: Yeah. Or, so, like, when they say, like, "Hey, we need the bridal party up here."
1: Mm-hmm.
0: So it's the husband and his groomsmen and the bride and the bridesmaids. You would be over there, not in the pictures, but you would be over there.
1: You're rounding people up.
0: And they'd be like, "Oh, let me go get your Uncle Jim," mm-hmm. And then you would go do that and come back and be like, "Look, there's all my friends taking a picture." Diane needs water.
1: I'm working.
0: And then I got to go run and get water.
2: So are you careful not to pick the person that maybe felt like they just missed the cut to be a part of the wedding party?
0: That's exactly who you are.
2: Oh.
0: Now, some of them will go, we wanted an even number.
1: Oh.
0: But you know what? You still didn't make it.
2: Yeah, but this, and if you're that close to potentially having been up there, isn't this like rubbing it in their face?
1: Kinda.
0: Yeah, exactly. But if you rub something on your face, Elliot, need a napkin.
1: I have baby wipes.
0: Be right back. What about our other friend, Gail? She's right by the napkins. Oh, no, no, she's a bridesmaid. You get them. I'm on it.
1: Oh, that sounds exhausting.
0: You
1: are like running ragged. The whole wedding, because you've got to take care of all these people.
0: Their task can be as small as delivering bobby pins, holding purses during photos, and making sure the bride... Diane, don't forget to drink water.
1: Mm-hmm.
0: Or they can have larger responsibilities, like getting the coffee order for everybody while they're getting their hair and makeup done.
1: Groomsman Elliot.
0: Do you know how pissed I would be? I was reading about one woman. They were like, they like all of the bridesmaids were getting together like the day before the wedding.
1: Mm-hmm.
0: And like, I guess like on a Friday, she got there on Saturday. She was told, come on Saturday morning. She got there on Saturday morning and got to the hotel and was like, oh, all you guys spent the night.
1: Yeah.
0: And when she got there, what was the first thing she had to do?
1: Get coffee?
0: Pull out that Starbucks app.
1: Oh, no. God.
0: I'm sorry, Kristen. What would you like?
1: You feel really weird having your friend do that?
0: It's your wedding assistant.
2: No, attendant. You
0: attendant.
2: Said.
0: I'm sorry, wedding attendant. Yeah.
1: To me, that's, I mean, if you've got like a wedding planner, shouldn't they take care of a lot of that stuff?
2: Yeah, but not everyone has
0: not
2: a wedding planner.
0: Not everybody has a wedding planner. We didn't have a wedding planner. I mean, why hire a wedding planner?
1: My sister's going to do it for free.
0: I got a Starbucks app on my phone. And now I'm sorry, Jenny, you're one of my good friends. What can I get for you?
2: Oh my goodness.
0: It feels so demeaning.
1: Yeah.
2: It seems like more should go into picking this person than your
1: bridal party
2: or wife.
0: Yes. Could you imagine you're standing there? It's been the eight of us since middle school.
1: Mm-hmm.
0: Seven of you are up there all looking very similar in dresses.
2: Oh, you don't have to pay. You don't have to pay for your obviously matching bridal gown or whatever.
0: Right. But for all the people that are in matching gowns, you know, the seven people I was close with in school, I got to get them coffee.
2: I remember, so my cousin.
0: Oh, Diane forgot her flip-flops? Well, I guess I'll just
1: get them.
0: Head back to the room. Y'all need anything? I get sandwiches.
2: At my cousin's wedding, I was an usher.
1: When you were a little kid?
2: Maybe not. Probably in high school.
1: Okay.
0: Is that not a groomsman?
2: No, you, God, no.
0: What is an usher?
1: You're kind of there to help.
2: The main thing is actually
1: seats,
2: like
1: right?
2: which side.
1: Yeah.
2: But then there were a couple other responsibilities. Now, this wedding was in Indiana. It was in the Midwest. So are these roles really, really more Midwest centric?
0: Hold on one second.
2: Yes.
0: If you're an usher, you're not considered part of the bridal party?
2: Maybe adjacent. But I didn't have to get the same tuxedo.
0: I just learned something about a friend of mine. Oh, I had to get a tuxedo, and I was told I was an usher.
2: But then were you allowed in the photos?
0: No, because I was at that part of the church, and when they said, like, oh, at the reception, make sure, like, people know where to go, while they were out for photo hour.
2: Yeah. I didn't do any of the photos as an usher.
0: Yeah, but I was told...
1: This says ushers can hand out programs.
2: Well, yes, that was when you're doing the seat thing.
0: Yeah,
2: sure.
0: I did that. Yeah. I wasn't in any of the pictures.
2: But I'm wondering if my cousin had an attendant, a personal attendant.
0: Were they from the Midwest?
2: It was in Indiana.
0: Oh, yeah, then I bet they did. Did your cousin do things like, oh, hey, did you want almond milk in that coffee? Hey, Sarah, remember last week we were best friends. This week I'm waiting on you.
2: But why I bring up my role at that wedding is at no point was I thinking, yeah, I should be a groomsman. I barely knew the groom.
0: So, no, in this case, they say it's very awkward because you're essentially getting bossed around by the five best friends you had, but you just didn't make the cut.
2: But can't you pick a teenaged family member?
1: Yeah, to help out.
0: To do what? If something happens,
1: they're kind of there because they have to be. And maybe
0: no, because
1: the teenager.
0: In the family. Sit with your family.
1: No, but I'm just saying, like, but giving them something to do.
0: I wanted all my friends to have a role in the wedding.
2: But you're not at the point yet.
0: Now, this one has a big role. Like, she got us, hey, don't forget, get the dressing on the side.
2: But when you're in high school, it's not like you're going to
0: the wedding
2: party
0: suck
2: it
0: when
2: up.
0: You're in high school.
2: Yeah, it's just, it wasn't the same vibe as it is in your 20s and 30s and 40s.
0: No, when you're a kid, weddings suck.
1: Yeah.
2: So have a person like me be your attendant.
0: Yeah, but most people also don't want a 13-year-old in charge of like
2: that young.
0: No, but it's like when I need Uncle Jim for a photo with the family, I need my sixth best friend to go wrangle that person up. Where am I going? Line 4. Hi, Elliot in the morning.
3: Hey, Elliot, is this me?
0: Yeah, hi. Who's this?
3: Hi, it's Tessa from Minnesota.
0: Oh, by the way, can I ask this? Are you from Upper Minnesota?
3: No, from just west of the Twin Cities, west of Minneapolis.
0: Okay, they said... So they do talk about, like, the Midwest is very big for this. They said Minnesota may as well be the capital for this.
3: Oh, yeah. Yes.
0: And
3: yeah, so when I got married, I had a new coworker who I loved, and so she was my personal attendant, and she came so prepared with water, a cooler. She also gave me Xanax throughout the wedding.
0: And remember, you started this by saying I had a coworker that I loved. Not enough that she was in my bridal party, but she was there. She was there with my medication.
3: Yes, exactly. And yep. And so, but I just met her probably 3 months before the wedding, and I wanted her to be a part of it.
0: When you are in the when you are in the Midwest or you're in Minnesota, which is still the Midwest, it's just kind of the northern part. Yeah. Is it considered an honor to be the one that didn't quite make the cut?
3: No, not really, but at least you're part of it and you get free drinks, you know, the night before and things like that.
0: Did you invite her to the bachelorette party?
3: Yes.
0: Oh, good for you.
1: What is that normally done?
0: I'm reading from a wedding attendant. The bachelorette party was my first indication that bridesmaids and personal attendants carried more than a superficial difference. The party took place on a Saturday afternoon at a farm, a 3-hour drive from where I was. I texted a bridesmaid friend to ask if she wanted to carpool. She said, oh, I'm already there. So you were invited, like, for cleanup.
1: Yeah.
0: Yeah. Can you get our trash?
1: Yeah.
0: And pick up some coffee on the way here. Could you imagine that kick in the balls? But in the Midwest, it's totally acceptable?
3: Yes, but the flip side of that, then I was her personal attendant, and I ended up painting and spray painting and cutting lemons with a little baby pocket knife for her wedding the Ooh. Day of. So it was very flip-sided.
0: But they do say that many personal attendants dread the setup. Message boards lean very negative about the tradition, accusing brides of enlisting their best friends as free labor.
1: Mm-hmm.
0: It's a slight that you didn't, hey, thank you, ma'am, you didn't quite make the wedding party.
2: Otter says it sounds less like best friends and more like the ugly friend. For photos. That's not nice. Colette writes, Iowan here. A lot of these roles are places to stash your younger cousins, but sometimes the personal attendant is a way to include older relatives.
1: Oh, so Meemaw's got to go running all over?
2: Maybe not that
0: old.
2: No,
0: maybe an aunt.
2: Yeah.
0: Maybe an aunt.
2: But do you want the aunt hanging out with your 20-something bridal party all day?
0: No. I don't want that. I also don't want my stepmother doing it. I don't want any of it.
2: And then Kristen writes, oh, I guess I did kind of have a personal attendant.
1: Who?
0: Who was your personal attendant?
1: Her friend.
0: Your friend? Was she not in the bridal party?
2: She forgot?
1: Huh?
0: Oh, it was a boy.
1: Oh.
0: Oh.
1: Oh, the guy that did your hair and makeup. Oh, okay.
2: What is she saying?
1: I don't know.
2: You said, oh, okay, and didn't know what she said.
0: It wasn't me.
1: Not the only person who does that.
0: Wait, who was your personal attendant?
4: My friend Chris.
0: What did he do?
4: Everything. He ran to
2: Remember Elliot's contributions to your wedding?
4: Yes.
2: So how did this person do everything with all Elliot did?
4: Well, Chris
1: fed
4: me.
0: What did I do?
2: A lot.
4: Yes, I did a lot. You were my backup person if Jones didn't bring.
0: Oh, that's right. I was there. I was the rabbi in waiting.
4: Yeah.
0: Yeah, exactly.
4: Since I was having dress issues, you were texting and said, if you want me to go get you some white sweatpants that say juicy on the butt, you will go
0: true.
4: And get those
0: I did
4: those
0: offer
4: for
0: that.
4: Me. Mm-hmm. But no, my friend Chris, his partner did my hair and makeup.
0: Right.
4: But Chris was like, what do you want me to do? And I'm like, I don't do anything for me. But then it came, he goes, no, I want you to be a bridezilla. I'm like, I don't know how. But anyway, I kind of feel like I turned into that because I said, can you go get coffee and tea? This, so he did. He'd come back. Can you go get everyone's order for Jersey Mike's? Absolutely. So he came back, and when it came time for me to get my hair and makeup, I would lean back in my chair, and then he would randomly say, okay, bite. And I would open my mouth, and he would shove food into my mouth.
1: Feeding her Jersey Mike's.
4: Yes.
0: Oh,
4: and I would
0: God.
4: Chomp.
0: Right.
4: And then he'd say, open. And I'd open, and he was feeding me. He would also then walked over during the day after the ceremony and then went back even right before the reception. He went to walk over again.
0: Right.
4: He also walked over down the aisle for me. But none of this was planned before day of.
0: No, so. I was like, hey, well, as long as your boyfriend's busy, why don't you get to work too?
1: Ofer needs to go pooping.
4: And he was so kind, and I did tip him.
0: He
4: said you don't have to.
0: No, personal attendants don't get
1: tips. You're not supposed to get the tips.
0: Your friendship is the tip.
4: That's what he said, but I felt horrible not to give him anything. Like,
0: dude, I wish I knew that we had somebody getting Jersey Mike's. I would have jumped on that order. Oh, my God. All right, very good. Where am I going? Line 7. Hi, Elliot, in the morning.
5: Yeah, hey, Elliot.
0: Hey.
5: My wife kind of fell into this position, kind of impromptu, for a friend's wedding. I was in the wedding as one of the groomsmen, but then my wife was, we're all friends with the, you know, the bride and groom.
0: Some friendlier than others. Some friendlier than others.
5: Yeah, I mean, I grew up with the groomsmen. My wife, you know, then we didn't meet the bride until later on, you know, when we were older. But after the bachelorette party, the bride essentially asked my wife, like, hey, like, day of the wedding, could you come? And it was more so, like, I will say bridal party wrangler to, like, corral everybody, make sure everybody was doing what they were supposed to do. So it was more like she was bossing them around than the bride bossing my wife around.
0: Right.
5: Yeah, it worked out pretty good. Like, the day of the wedding, like, she got up early and had to go down and, like, make sure all the bridal party was up and ready to go. Nobody was getting too drunk before the wedding or anything like that. Yeah, it worked out pretty good.
0: Yeah, it worked out great for the bridesmaids. They got to go out and party and have fun, not a worry in the world. Hey, should I set an alarm?
5: Know the night before and...
0: No, that guy's wife will knock on the door. We're good.
5: Yeah, and part of it was one of the bridesmaids got a little overindulged at the bridal party or at the bachelorette party. So they were kind of like, make sure so and so doesn't go off the rails of the wedding. So that was part of it too, was kind of making sure.
0: God, what a miserable
5: one
0: job.
5: Of the bridesmaids didn't.
0: But
5: she enjoyed it. My wife, she's very, you know, she's a planner. She enjoyed it.
0: Did she feel slighted that she wasn't asked to be in the wedding?
5: Not at all. No, she never. She, like I said, she's friends with the bride, but didn't grow up with her or anything. You know, didn't know her until she started dating my friend, the groom. So she was happy to help out, but you know, definitely did not expect to get an invite to the bridal party at all.
0: Gotcha.
5: Or anything like that.
0: Gotcha. All right, dude. I appreciate it. Thank you, my friend.
5: Great.
0: Thank you.
2: Danielle Deverell writes, LOL, I had one, an attendant.
0: I know what they forgot to do. Wipe that dingleberry off her ass.
1: Jesus Christ.
2: An attendant at my wedding, just a 20-year-old that I'd asked to run around the venue or from dressing room to room. So maybe that was that we talked about.
0: Oh, like a younger.
2: Stashing a younger
0: right.
2: person.
0: Yeah, but how old was, I didn't even know Danielle Deverell was married. How old was Danielle? Was she 23 and the attendant was 20 and she was like my ninth best friend?
2: I don't get that.
0: Because that's what it feels like.
2: You interpreted it that way?
0: No, not hers, just the role in general.
2: You love to think it was somebody who was like last one cut.
0: Yes! Because you walk in and it's like, hey, 2 weeks ago we were all drinking bottomless mimosas together and hanging out and laughing, and now I'm making sure that I get the right coffee milk for you. And not just out of the goodness of my heart, because it's my effing job.
2: And this tradition dates back years, right? Decades and
0: centuries. Mm-hmm. Well, that may be overstated.
2: I'm going to ask my mom, who obviously...
0: Indiana.
2: Yeah, I'm going to see if...
0: Did she have an attendant?
2: If she had an attendant. I'd say, text me, please, but I know she's not listening after last week's dildos and vibrators.
0: Line 6, I got to go quick. Hi, Elliot in the morning.
6: Hi, my name is Hal. I was a professional bridal attendant.
0: Okay, so you're really just somebody that gets hired out to be
1: like
0: at kind of the beck and call, if you will, of the bridal party, right?
6: That's exactly what it was. I worked for an extremely upscale venue. We're talking like 6-figure-plus weddings, and I came in the package along with the wedding coordinator.
0: Now, I can separate this, right? Like, the difference there is, like, you know, like, that's your job, and you're getting paid to do it. You're not the really close friend that didn't quite make the cut to be the bridesmaid who is now waiting hand and foot on all of your best friends to do it. So that's almost like that was your job to do all of that.
6: Yes, exactly. It was for all the brides who they really wanted somebody who they could kind of push around for the day. But if they didn't want to make it one of their bridesmaids, it's like they got to do it to me instead.
0: Two things. Number one, I bet you have some stories about some rich bitch weddings where it is rude as hell.
6: Honestly, it's like I only did it for one season because that was all I could stomach, and the stories that came out of it were incredible.
0: Were there any famous names that came through?
6: Not super famous. Most of them were more like local level celebrities in the South.
0: Oh, not around here. Any names that we would know?
6: No, I don't think so.
1: Damn it.
0: Yeah. Damn. I was hoping to get a good bitch out of it. Mm-hmm. All right. Very good. Very good. Thank you, ma'am. Thank you.

0: Don't have to be rich to have preferences.
1: Preferences.
2: All right. I got to take a quick break. Let's come back. Let's do some news and give away some cash. We'll do that next.
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5: Crews on scene of utility problems on New Osborne Turnpike at Bickerstaff Road and Patterson Avenue at Forest Avenue. Watch for collisions on Parham at Patterson Avenue, Parham at Villa Park Drive, 14th Street at Broad Street. Congestion slows westbound 64 from Mechanicsville Turnpike over the Chaco Valley Bridge and onto 95. With traffic, I'm Kevin Casey.
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0: got to get into some news right after that. I am going to give you some cash. Little summer spending money. For Elliot, the morning's hundreds a day. Diane. Let's get into some news, please.
1: So the people in and around portions of Burke, Stafford, Fairfax, Chesterfield, Loudoun County all still dealing with power outages this morning and down trees in their neighborhoods. Power companies saying they're doing everything they can to try to get everybody back online. But the way that that storm rolled through with the severity that it did yesterday, it seems as though it may have caught some people off guard. So they are doing their best to try to get people back up online today. Meanwhile, in Montgomery County, police there are investigating after a woman died from a crash in a parking garage yesterday afternoon. This is the one by the Whole Foods. According to police, off of Wood Glen Drive, about 5:30 yesterday evening, a woman was found unresponsive in her vehicle. They tried to do CPR on her.
0: Oh, so she had a medical thing.
1: But they said the efforts did not end well. And then there was also a passenger in the vehicle who was evaluated as well, as they continue to investigate that. They're not sure exactly what caused that accident, whether it was she hit the building first, and then the medical
0: emergency
1: upon her, or was the other way around. Also in Anne Arundel County, police investigating after six people were shot over the weekend at one of those illegal car meetups, which happened out in an area near BWI Airport. The call started to come in just before 5 o'clock on Saturday morning. And then over the next several hours, several victims arriving at different hospitals around the region. All five had been shot at the Hanover gathering. So again, it was a total number of six people. They said the good news is everybody is expected to survive. In Virginia Beach yesterday, that person who barricaded themselves in a vehicle with anti-police sentiments on it at the Strawbridge Marketplace was taken into custody after they were able to shoot the vehicle with tear gas.
0: Yeah, they smoke bombed him out.
1: Mm-hmm.
0: Yeah, wouldn't get out. And they were like, fine, here we go.
1: Now, all they did is that apparently the person inside was having a mental health crisis and was armed at the time. So thankfully, nobody was hurt in the incident. Again, Strawbridge Marketplace, there's a theater there, restaurants, lots of other businesses. So it's a very busy area of Virginia Beach. Another problem with an e-bike and a fire at an area home. Four people had to escape a fire in Wheaton yesterday. The cause of that fire is still under investigation, but they think it was an e-bike. That's another one.
0: Yeah. No, I'm telling you, I don't like it.
1: Also, a new study notes that human brains were never designed to handle this much bad news. That's because we were supposed to be fixated on clear and present dangers and not doom scrolling or watching news 24/7. They said 40% of people worldwide say they at least sometimes or often go out of their way to avoid the news because it just gets to be too much.
0: Yeah, I would agree with that.
1: Mm-hmm.
0: I totally agree with that.
1: Puts you in a bad mood. It makes you feel overwhelmed. It makes you feel powerless. And, of course, would lead to arguments sometimes. They said, they put it like this, though. They said a predator nearby mattered more than a beautiful sunset in terms of the way that our human minds weigh negative information versus positive.
0: Wait, well, yeah. I mean, the sunrise isn't going to kill me.
1: Well, no, but they just said it shows us how we give more credence. We give
0: to something more negative.
1: Exactly.
0: Oh, like that. Isn't that like the old news saying, if it bleeds, it leads?
1: Yes.
0: Yeah, right. Exactly.
1: Yeah. Savannah Guthrie pleading with viewers earlier today to come forward with any new information after reports that one of the ransom notes that were sent to her family declared her mother had died. She said, in part, I want to take the opportunity to ask people to really to beg people to come forward. Somebody knows something. This is a new story today that is on your radar, but this is the life that we live.
0: Right. No, it's so sad.
1: Sunday was 20 weeks Nancy Guthrie went missing.
2: But we clearly got what the family was saying. They changed their tone. Remember, they used the phrasing, we understand.
1: Yeah.
2: And
1: when that video came out,
2: we wondered, were they informed that Nancy's mother or

0: Nancy, Savannah's mother, had died.
1: Yeah.
2: Right.
0: And she, that's what that second note said.
1: Yeah.
2: Is that, that she had died.
1: Right after the kidnapping had happened.
2: Exactly.
1: Right?
2: Exactly.
1: Right.
2: Hey, real quick, switching gears for away from that. Is anybody, did anybody see the footage of the, I think it was in Guatemala, the volcano eruption from yesterday?
1: Oh, I did see the people with like the flaming bits of lava around their shoes.
2: There are people, excuse me, there are people racing to get away. So I guess that's a pretty active, I don't know anything about it, but it's a pretty active volcano in Guatemala.
1: Yeah.
2: And so I guess it bubbles a lot and bubbles a lot and bubbles a lot. Well, yesterday.
0: Jesus, oh my God.
2: I got a lot going on.
1: That was wet.
2: No, you know what it is? Like the food just got here. And so I was like, let me polish off some real quickly. And a lot of times when it comes to like New Orleans flavors and stuff, I'm jamming a lot in there. So I'm just making room for air now. Hold on one sec. Anyway. Where was I? Oh, so this volcano is pretty active.
1: Yes.
2: But it blew, and there's tourists all over the volcano.
1: Mm-hmm.
2: What's the name of the volcano?
0: Isn't it Fuego?
2: Fuego. The Fuego volcano erupted, sending lava rocks and debris raining down. They were showing people's jackets. Lava was hitting their jackets and burning holes in them. People, there's like...
0: Oh, like Steve-O.
2: There's red glowing rocks just laying on the ground. Like, you don't want anybody to get hurt. But it looks amazing what they're... Like, it would be cool to be there if you knew you weren't going to get hurt. But you do hear in some of the videos, people are yelling and screaming like, run, run, run, get away. The footage is unbelievable, though. I mean, you were right there for a volcano eruption.
1: A couple people from Kentucky facing felony charges after police found drugs in their car that were clearly labeled in a bag that said, quote, definitely not a bag full of drugs.
2: Oh, that's smart to throw them off.
0: Gimmicky bag strikes again.
1: Yeah. When they looked inside the vehicle, they found the two people with that bag. A lot of misspellings, too. They wrote full twice. Definitely didn't have enough vowels in it. And it was filled with drugs, as it turns out. So that's a whole lot of prize, or not prizes, a whole lot of charges that are coming against them. In case you missed it, Lionel Messi.
2: Is that the woman?
1: With the two of them?
0: Trisha. Is Trisha?
1: Yes.
0: Yes.
2: Wow, boy.
1: Trisha and Damon. What's that for?
2: Trisha needs makeover.
0: Well, I think that Savannah's busy, Elliot.
1: Messi with a World Cup record-setting performance yesterday.
3: Pull back here, lets it run. Messi! History in Dallas! Lionel Messi scores the goal to make him the World Cup's all-time leading scorer. Wonderful moment.
1: So his two goals were the total for Argentina's 2-0 win yesterday. Elsewhere around the World Cup, you also... my pages are out of order. Sorry. Mbappe scoring a pair of goals. France beating Iraq 3-0. Norway topping Senegal 3-2. And Algeria beating Jordan 2-1. More games on tap for today, starting with Portugal and Uzbekistan. That'll happen later on this afternoon.
0: Cristiano Ronaldo's like, oh, God damn it.
2: I was going to say, boy, what an afterthought he is in the World Cup right now.
0: Yeah, I mean, it's a question of whether or not he should be starting.
2: It's all Messi, Mbappe, and then that the guy from Norway,
0: Holland, but then Harry Kane also, who plays today. Lamine Yamal, he only has the one goal, but yeah.
2: Yeah, but at least people are talking about him. But mm-hmm. What's his face? Ronaldo, nobody. I don't feel like you even hear his name.
0: I mean, you have to, if you're Cristiano, you need to be thinking about your legacy.
2: Oh, so he shouldn't have even been there.
0: No. I'm just saying, like, let's think about that.
2: But if he goes in and scores, let's say he scores 5 goals today.
1: Talking about the fandom, too, another offshoot of that is the FIFA 15.
2: What is that?
1: It's like the freshman 15, where people say you go to college and your freshman year, you're eating crappy food, you're not taking care of yourself.
2: Oh, like all the guys in the Tartan
1: weight.
2: Army? They were
1: you
2: eating Cubanos yesterday.
1: That's what they said.
2: Like
1: they
2: crazy.
1: Said all of a sudden all these different fans from different countries are coming to the games in the United States, and they're like, oh, Buc-ee's is the best. They're eating all this crap food, and they're
2: so
1: putting
2: like
1: on
2: now
1: like...
2: now they're all here, and they're like, God, they always say the U.S. is fat.
1: They're putting on like 15 pounds.
2: Yeah, good. Enjoy our food.
1: Six new members entering the Hall of Fame in the NHL this year. Five former players, one member going in from the builder category.
2: Patrice Bergeron was the biggie who went in yesterday. Pecorine went in yesterday. Keith Tkachuk went in yesterday. I was thrilled. Thrilled. I pulled up my picture with Carey Price yesterday to see that Carey Price made it in. And deservingly so. Should have already been in.
0: Maybe just let Diane finish this segment.
2: What's wrong? No, it's important to highlight Carey Price.
0: Burping.
2: I can't. Watch. That's not a burp.
0: Stop.
2: Well, I guess a burp from a butt. Now who's the joke on? Oh, God.
0: Like, we could request that you stop eating.
2: Dude, get a Glade.
0: But we know that's not going to happen. So just stop talking. Diane probably doesn't have that many sports stories left.
1: Nope. Nats beat the Phillies 4-1 last night. After that rain delay, they will play again tonight at Nationals Park. As for the Orioles, they beat the Angels last night 6-1.
2: Damn it.
1: Okay, it's not coming this way, is it?
0: He's beaten through some fabric. Oh, man.
1: Oh.
2: Oh, you're lying. You're lying.
1: I got a whiff of something.
2: Oh, your upper lip.
0: We had just complimented you the other day saying,
2: yeah, I know.
0: Your gut health seemed better.
2: Yeah, no, I don't know what it is.
1: It ain't better. Wizards will
2: COVID.
1: Wizards pick first tonight in the NBA
2: draft. I bet
1: draft.
2: It's that date sauce that I had earlier.
1: That little bit. That's a look at news and sports.
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2: Crews on scene of utility problems on New Osborne Turnpike at Bickerstaff Road and Patterson Avenue at Forest Avenue. Watch for collisions on Parham at Patterson Avenue, Parham at Villa Park Drive, 14th Street at Broad Street. Congestion slows westbound 64 from Mechanicsville Turnpike over the Chaco Valley Bridge and onto 95. With traffic, I'm Kevin Casey.
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0: 866-2 Elliott, 866-235-5468. Hi, Elliott in the morning.
1: Hello?
0: Hey, who's this?
1: This is Phil from Laurel, Maryland.
0: Hey, how you doing, sir?
1: I'm doing great.
0: Excellent. Hey, I'm going to give you $100. It's Elliott in the morning's hundreds a day. You take that money, you do whatever you want with it, it's yours. So if you can hold tight 1 second, I'll get some info from you, and I hope you enjoy your cash.
1: Awesome, thanks so much, man.
0: Hey, you got it, brother. Hold tight 1 second for me, please. Don't forget, God, it's late. Don't forget, once we get to dirt, I will have tickets for you to see Evanescence. That show comes up at Jiffy Lube Live, so I will have those for you a little bit later on. One of the big business news stories, if you will, from yesterday was the announcement of the return of Bed Bath & Beyond. How long has Bed Bath & Beyond been gone? When did they go bankrupt?
2: Ooh, what year?
0: When did Bed Bath & Beyond go bankrupt?
2: My location close in Germantown. I'm going to have to look that up. I don't know. Off the top of my head.
0: Because wasn't the announcement yesterday that they're coming back, but like in co-branded stores?
3: Yeah.
0: With the, is it the Container Store?
3: I think that's right. Yeah.
2: I think we've seen some of these already.
3: Mm-hmm.
0: Yeah. Oh, wait. So wait, are these just going to be on their own?
2: No, I mean like the collaboration.
3: Like the
2: stuff.
3: Store within a store, like the Sephora's are in, is it Kohl's?
0: Oh, let me give you a better example. Lids.
3: Target.
0: Lids is inside Dick's.
3: Okay.
0: Right. But this isn't like, yeah, so Bed Bath & Beyond is teaming up with the Container Store.
2: Yeah, 22, they're calling them plus locations.
0: Right.
2: B&B plus the Container Store.
0: But 22, they're opening in 22 cities, but there is a ton more on the way. There's going to be a bunch of them.
2: My location closed in April 2023.
0: Hmm. Oh, I feel like they've been
3: gone longer
0: than that. I
3: thought it was like 10 years ago. Yeah.
0: How long? So yours closed in 2023?
2: But some closed before that. It wasn't like they all waited until a month after filing for bankruptcy. I think mine was one of the last ones in the area. You saw some in the years prior shut down operations.
0: And what was Bed Bath & Beyond known for?
3: The coupons.
0: Thank you.
3: That they would take no matter how expired they were.
0: Right. 20% off. And if you didn't walk into Bed Bath & Beyond with a coupon, you were dumb.
3: Yeah.
2: Sometimes they'd let you scan coupons that were at the front desk.
0: Do you, from 2023 or prior, do you have any? Because when they went bankrupt, they did go bankrupt in 2023. And they said, we're not accepting coupons. Like when they announced mm-hmm. bankruptcy and whatever that window was between bankruptcy and closure and even stores that were kind of like hanging on, they were like, we're not accepting the coupons at all. Like they're done.
3: Mm-hmm.
0: Because they wanted everybody to come in there and just buy them out.
3: Right.
0: Do you have any coupons left over from when they were in business?
3: No.
0: Do you have any coupons? I don't. Mm. I wasn't a big Bed Bath & Beyond guy.
2: I absolutely still have coupons.
3: You do?
2: Yes.
0: The good news, by the way, Tyler is not in the minority at all.
3: Why would people hold on to them?
0: Some people said they just held on to them in belief that they may be back one day.
3: Oh, really?
0: Some people held on to them just because they never threw them out. Mm. Because they had like a whole drawer of them.
3: Yeah.
0: Or like a whole like stack of them. And it was just like anything else. Like you just start, it's there. Mm-hmm. And then you move on to other things. And it just sits in a junk drawer, wherever it is. And they just sit there.
2: Yeah, I'm more of that group. I wasn't holding out hope for the store's eventual return.
0: No, but a lot of people were. A lot of people were like, somebody will bring this back. Somebody will bring it back. And maybe the coupons will be accepted again.
2: Wasn't that part of the issue?
0: What's that?
2: No one bought anything at the right price?
3: Yeah.
0: Correct.
2: So to think that a new owner would allow for that 20% discount again seems a little presumptuous.
0: When those doors open at the new locations, bring all your old coupons. They are accepted again.
3: Wow.
2: And they're even going to take

0: expired ones? Well, most I guess they're all going to
1: expired. Yeah. When they filed for bankruptcy, they all became inactive. So, yeah, they said you could have coupons. They talked to people who've had coupons that are 10 years old.
0: That used to drive me crazy because Bed Bath & Beyond took expired coupons, but Bye Bye Baby did not. Oh. I was like, come on. It's the same family.
1: Yeah. Oh, I remember that when the kids and we would go in there because there was one right next door.
2: Right down the road.
1: Yeah. They wouldn't take them. I'm like, you're effing kidding me.
0: It's like, I have to sort through my dozens of coupons to find ones that would work here and save the others for Bed Bath & Beyond. It just, I couldn't square that away, that policy.
1: The chain is opening 97 co-branded locations with the Container Store, which the parent company agreed to buy in April for $150 million. Another 200 locations, which it acquired last year for $10 million, will also be converted to Bed Bath & Beyond stores. So that's, what is that, 200? That's 300 locations just right off the bat. And they said, yeah, bring it. Tucked away, this one woman that they talked to, actually, I don't know that it was a woman, tucked away in a closet in Reading, Massachusetts, 125 expired coupons for 20% off for a store that's been closed for years. The oldest coupon dates back to 2007. Kristen, will you see if you can find me anybody who has a coupon from Bed Bath & Beyond?
0: But it's just, you have to think too, they are were so easy to store and manageable because they were small.
1: The
2: well, some were like the cardboardy ones.
0: I know,
2: ones.
0: I'm kidding. They were yeah. massive. The paper ones that you could cut out of the yes. magazines were a little smaller. But yes, the ones you got in the mail.
1: Oh, those were enormous. Mm-hmm.
0: They're huge.
1: Yeah, those were massive.
0: They're like license plates.
1: The one in the, that's very accurate. The small paper ones were, I mean, they were bigger than mm-hmm. most, but they weren't as big as the mailer ones.
0: But it's kind of like years ago, we talked about how I have a gift card from graduation to Brookstone, graduation from high school. It's actually less pathetic than that because the store's closed in 2023.
1: Yes.
0: Or when they announced bankruptcy. Your store may have closed before that.
1: Oh, a lot of them did close before that. Mm.
0: But to me, this
1: 2023 were the ones that held on to the bitter end.
0: And it was sad in there those final days. I loved it because there's so much variety. Like, it was fun to walk around because you'd see something that you just didn't think you needed going in there. You always went in with a purpose. I never went to browse at Bed Bath & Beyond. No. I went for something, then always ended up with something else.
1: You know why they said that they think? Because people thought there'll never be a reason. Oh, I didn't. Sorry, Kristen. 866-2-ELLIOT. 866-235-5468. Yeah, will you find me a Bed Bath & Beyond person? And they were saying that one of the reasons that they thought that it would come back, because a lot of people, when they first went bankrupt, were like, who needs to go in there? Just order everything yeah. online. Is that they said the stuff, and this never dawned on me, is like, if you want towels, mm-hmm. people want to feel them.
2: Feel them.
1: Or if you want sheets, people want to feel them.
2: I get that. What, you don't?
1: No, I mean, I don't, like, I'll be honest.
2: You know the difference between a crappy towel and a good towel.
1: How does it feel? Yeah. I mean, I wouldn't know online the difference between a good right. towel and a crappy towel.
2: That's why you are rolling the dice there.
1: And prior to Jackie, every towel I ever owned came from a hotel.
2: Okay.
1: No, I'm being completely honest.
2: Right.
1: I never bought a towel in my life. And so the I had friends, like, if you'd go crash at somebody's house, especially, like, once, like, we were adults, and they were married, and you would spend the night at somebody's house who had a nice towel, you were like, God damn, like, that's nice. But I never bought any towels. But that makes sense. If I were going to buy a towel now, I'd have to go feel it and wonder why Jackie isn't doing it. Mm-hmm. But I wouldn't know anything. But they said that stuff from bed, like the stuff that you would go in for, you had to hold.
2: We always went in for K-cups when we had the Keurig because you'd get the coupon.
1: Oh, yes, that would make, I was going to say, go to a grocery store. Yeah.
0: But I didn't
1: even with the
0: have
1: coupon.
0: A Keurig machine, but I would also look at the flavors because oh. they were right in front. Oh, and I love the seasonal section.
2: Oh, God. Yeah, God, when Christmas came around.
0: It was kind of, it was like a department store, yeah. even though it's
1: they had all the
2: like, no, but like they have like China.
0: Well, people did their registries there.
2: Yeah.

0: Love this store.
1: I think we did a registry there.
2: You did?
1: I think so.
2: A lot of people did.
1: Yeah, for like
2: towels.
1: No, we didn't do towels. Like, if we were doing a registry,
0: flatware,
1: like, spend money.
0: Small appliances.
1: Mm. Yeah, exactly. Oh, like tchotchkes.
0: I would do the little zigzag through that section, too.
2: Very nostalgic.
1: Where am I going? Hi, Ellie, in the morning.
2: Look at all the candles.
1: They
0: have a big candle section and good frames.
2: Mm-hmm. Oh, yeah.
0: Good frames.
1: Hi, Ellie, in the morning.
3: Is it me?
1: Yeah, hold on one sec. Did Bed Bath & Beyond also have, like, the all of the as seen on TV things?
2: Yes.
1: They did, right?
2: Absolutely.
1: Yes. I'm sorry, yes. Who's this? Ma'am?
3: Hey, Elliot, is it me?
1: Yes, it is.
3: Hi, I have about 60 expired coupons in my car right here.
2: See, everybody used to keep them in their car.
1: And is it like, in your console?
3: I have them right here. I grabbed them to see how long they expired. I've got ones from 2020, 2021, and 2022.
1: So is it?
3: They are. Oh, go ahead.
1: You haven't cleaned your car out in 5 years?
3: No, my car is clean. I just have a bag of coupons. I used to clip the paper coupons back when they existed, and I still have the bag, and it's got envelopes. They're empty because they don't have paper coupons anymore, but the bag is just still in my car in my door. I don't know why, but I'm glad because now I can use them again.
1: Yeah, once they start opening up, you're good to go again.
3: Yeah, so best news of my day.
1: There you go. You're welcome. You're welcome. Thank you, ma'am. Thank you. That makes me a little sad.
2: I was going to say.
1: Line.
0: I got the CX-5, my CX-5.
1: Yeah.
0: And had to clean out the Subaru. I had so many, and I know I put all those in a box that are in my garage. I totally forgot about that until she mentioned her own glove box.
1: Oh,
2: so
1: coupon?
2: You still have them.
0: So I not only have the ones that are in my desk drawer that we would put all the ones that were mailed, but the ones I had transferred into the car for fear that one day I'd be caught naked without one and having to go. I definitely have those in the garage as well. Along with like all of the old expired
1: oily rags,
0: emissions tests,
1: registrations,
0: like it's all stacked together. When do we get one close to us? Hopefully.
1: I don't know. No? I didn't see when the one around or when a one around here is. I know we're not part of the first 90. I believe I saw we're part of the next batch. Hi, Elliot, in the morning.
4: Hi, is this me?
1: Yeah, sorry, I got potato on my hand. Yes, ma'am.
4: Hi, this is Stephanie from Baltimore.
1: Oh, yes. What can I do for you? Oh, here we go. Hold on one second. Hold on one second. So they announced, like, in Virginia, one will be, this is where the Bed Bath & Beyonds will be coming.
2: Mm-hmm.
1: Ashburn, Arlington, Reston, Richmond, Springfield, and Vienna. And then in Maryland, they will be in Annapolis, Gaithersburg, and Rockville. I could do every state if you want me to. Arkansas is going to Little Rock. Arizona is going to Glendale, Phoenix, Tucson. Well, you don't need me to do all of them. Anyway, yes, ma'am. What can I do for you?
4: Yeah, I was at the Annapolis Mall recently and went to the Container Store, and they were kind of closing out / reopening with the Bed Bath & Beyond, and they were giving out the 20% off coupons there.
1: Wait, so they're already handing out the coupons?
4: Yeah. It says Container Store and Bed Bath & Beyond.
1: Oh, dude,
2: is it
1: that's
2: the big,
1: awesome.
2: Is it the big license plate looking ones?
4: Yeah, totally.
2: Okay.
1: If you need somebody to hold on to that, Tyler's got space in his garage, in his box, that he could place that in. Oh, so I had no idea they were already doing that. Interesting. All right, very good. Thank you, ma'am.
0: Didn't we mention the first one that opened up in Texas? The first co-branding location?
1: Did we mention it?
0: I thought we did.
1: Mm. Maybe?
0: Maybe I was hoping we would talk about it. And you know what I don't like? And it's going to sound weird having just told you that I have plenty of coupons in my desk drawer at home and in my garage. This headline, a hoarder's redemption. I'm not hoarding them.
1: You've got coupons from 10 years ago.
2: Yeah.
0: Oh, no, from 2023. I mean, some may be that old.
1: Yes. But in a box in the garage.
0: They could
1: of
0: have
1: a store
0: used,
1: that was out of business.
0: Could have been used 3 years ago. And again, I wasn't holding out hope. That's the hoarding side of it.
1: Right.
0: I was just not throwing them away.
1: That's the hoarding side.
2: That's hoarding.
1: Damn it. Holding out hope is like, all right, you're a little crazy. But yeah.
2: Oh, then have one.
0: I can't, Diane.
1: Because I may go 100 times in a week.
0: I definitely made multiple trips because I didn't have enough coupons to cover like each item. Mm. Remember, it was per item. It wasn't like your whole lot of purchases got covered by one coupon.
1: Yeah, no, you would have to go back.
0: Which I didn't mind. I love the store.
1: Where am I going?
0: I'm counting the coupons when I get home today.
1: Hi, Ellie, in the morning.
5: Hi, is this me?
1: Yeah, hi. Who's this?
5: Hey, this is Dee calling from Stafford, Virginia. I do not have a stack of coupons like Tyler, but I did work for them for 10 years. And when I tell you, people would come in with binders with the coupons literally organized. They would also strategically purchase so that way they could not only use the 20% off a single item, but they would also use the $5 off of 15.
0: Yes.
1: Yeah.
0: Yes.
2: Yes.
5: Yep. They sure did.
1: Wait, so people would walk in with binders of these things?
5: Yes. Yes. And they would have binders. I've seen folders. I literally organized to the T because they would just collect them and they would be so old where sometimes we couldn't even scan the barcode on the actual coupon, but we would overwrite it because it technically it's a coupon. So we were still taking it regardless if the barcode was scanning or not.
1: Can I ask you this? Like, again, yeah. I had no problems with Bed Bath & Beyond. I wasn't in there regularly, but like as somebody who worked there, if somebody walked in with a binder of coupons, would even you guys go, seriously?
2: No, like, you'd be like, look at how loyal this person is.
1: No, yes. But that's, I mean, again, and I'm not trying to offend anybody, but that sounds pathetic.
5: Well, they always say we got to pinch those pennies. But man, when they would come in with those binders, we knew they were going to be at the register for a long time. There would probably be some issue. Mm-hmm. Yes. We obviously would recognize those regulars, but yes, they were serious about coupons. A lot of people wouldn't even want to buy anything if they didn't even have a coupon.
1: Oh, I believe that's I'm Tyler. Sitting next to one of them. Yes.
0: No way.
1: When
0: you would see those binders, did you worry about the business model?
5: Nah. Just thinking about when I'm going to go on break.
1: Hey, when they went belly up, right? Did you think that they would come back or no?
5: Oh, no. God, no. No, I can't believe that this has been happening.
1: Right. And it's being met with such like nostalgia and excitement. Mm-hmm. And you want to go, you know, they went out of business. Like nobody, like they, it wasn't like.
0: But there was that tease from Overstock when they bought the rights and then changed their name. Mm-hmm. So there was just like, it was Bed Bath & Beyond's always been around. It never went away.
1: Right. But it's been a failing business. It's not like it's not
0: as a customer.
1: It's not no, but it's not like Red Lobster where it was like they just gave away too much shrimp. Like you could see the problem, but very, very like it's busy. It's an active restaurant. Mm-hmm. Bed Bath & Beyond was going out of business. It wasn't because they made too much shrimp. It was just nobody went there anymore.
0: No, it's because everybody
5: they were just losing money.
0: Yeah, everybody didn't pay full price.
1: So the coupon business put them out of business?
0: Absolutely.
2: Yeah.
1: Was it really?
0: This is studied in business school.
5: Oh, yeah.
1: Oh, so it is. They're Red Lobster. Too much shrimp offer. So that is what put them under, is that nobody paid full price.
0: And the stores were massive. So there is maybe
1: the real estate costs and stuff like that. Yeah. That's fine.
2: That's true.
1: But it wasn't that nobody went there.
0: No. Mm-hmm.
1: It was just nobody paid. Nobody
2: full
1: paid
2: price.
1: Full price.
2: Yeah.
1: Oh, well, then why are they accepting old coupons?
2: I remember even Mike.
1: Or did they just jack the price of everything up, which I would have done?
2: The cashiers would even help you and be like, no, no, no, don't use that one here. Use this one.
1: Oh, really?
2: Yeah.
5: Diane's also not lying.
2: They're trying to get you the best deal.
1: Yeah. Well, they dealed themselves right out of work.
2: Exactly.
1: Thank God for hoarders like Tyler, who still have all the those boxes of them.
0: We used to stand
5: I'm definitely interested to see what it's going to look like in the Container Store. I mean, sometimes I do think about it. Some of those kitchen gadgets, I miss going into that store.

0: or, you know, look at the wall of gadgets. So I'm hoping it's going to be, maybe it's going to be a similar concept or maybe not. I'm not exactly sure, but I'm very intrigued.
1: I'll tell you, you know what the best thing is we ever got from Bed Bath & Beyond? What is the, I don't know, thank you, ma'am.
2: Oh, what you got is an item.
1: Yeah.
2: Yeah.
1: For on the registry? What is it called? It looks like a lemon, and you like cut a lemon or a lime in half.
2: Oh, the squeezer thing?
1: That thing's
2: great. The juicer?
1: Great. Yeah, that thing's great for cocktails. Mm-hmm. We use that thing all the time. All the time. Best thing I ever bought there.
3: I think I got mine there as well. But I got the same one. I saw Sammy Hagar using it on TV, and then they had it at Bed Bath & Beyond.
2: Is it the yellow one?
3: Yeah.
1: Yeah, mine's yellow.
3: That's what yellow we have. And green for the small. Yeah.
1: Oh, I don't have the green.
2: Yeah.
1: What's the green? For limes?
2: Limes.
1: Yeah. Oh, they fit in there.
3: You can also fit a grapefruit in the yellow one.
1: Yeah, I mean, it's big.
3: Yeah.
1: Yeah, it's awesome. Yeah, I got one of those.
3: Store's awesome. I know.
2: The same one that Sammy Hagar has.
1: Yeah. I didn't know Sammy Hagar had.
3: Well, at this point, Sammy probably has branded ones.
2: Right.
1: Oh, he's got Cabo Wabo ones.
3: Ian writes, my wife made us bags for our cars with all the coupons in them like 10, 12 years ago because we had just gotten off our first house and there was no excuse to fill it with anything that was full price.
1: Agree.
3: I legitimately just threw out my bag 6 months ago.
1: Dude, go to the landfill. Go get them. God, that sucks. But I mean, listen, if they're already handing out coupons, you know they're going to be available. Isn't Bed Bath & Beyond just going to put themselves out of business again? Or is it now that if they're sharing with the Container Store, at least they're saving money in the real estate realm?
2: Yeah, I mean, look at that part of it.
3: And it is kind of a butting of heads because the Container Store is not cheap. And Bed Bath & Beyond always was for every trip. We would stagger ourselves
1: in lines. The Container Store is expensive?
2: Yeah.
1: I've never been in a Container Store.
2: You haven't?
1: No. The closest I got to going in a Container Store was there used to be, at Tyson's, there used to be a big Container Store behind Tyson's. Mm-hmm. There was a restaurant, I can't remember the name of it, that was right next to it.
2: Yeah.
1: And we'd park in the Container Store parking lot and go to that restaurant. It was like a diner or something. It was great. But I've never
2: been to the one in Clarendon.
1: I have never been in a Container Store.
2: Love that one.
3: I think I went to the one that was by the Tower Records down the street.
1: Yeah, right over. I think it's still there.
3: It. Oh, it is.
1: Yeah, the one in Rockville. Yeah, it's right here.
2: Mm-hmm.
1: And the only reason I know that is I went home that way the other day and saw it was there. I was like, oh damn, I had no idea. I've never been in one though.
3: But meanwhile, Bed Bath & Beyond. Before we realized that they would do this for you, we didn't want them taking 20% off the cheapest item. So I would stand in line with the more expensive item. And then if Lindsay had two or three things, she'd stand behind me just so we'd get the max amount of discount. Later, I learned they applied it to what was the most expensive item. So you didn't have to do that kind of stuff. But they were willing to put themselves out there and out of business for the customer. And you got to love that about them.
1: Where am I going? Line five? Hi, Elliot, in the morning.
4: Hey, buckle up for sadness. You ready?
1: Yeah, go ahead.
4: I think I one-up Tyler here. I have a lens and thing. I just looked in my glove compartment. I have a freezer bag Ziploc of coupons, a lens and things. Dating back like to earliest is like 2008, 2012, 2016, a Bye Bye Baby and a lens and things from 2007.
1: Okay, Bye Bye Baby was valuable. Having coupons
2: When's
1: to Bye Bye
2: last
1: Baby.
2: Last time you heard linens and things.
1: Now, I know I've never been in a Container Store, but I know what it is. I assume linens and things are linens.
2: Right.
1: I couldn't even
2: similar to Bed Bath & Beyond.
3: Never. There's one in Pentagon City.
1: Is there really?
3: There was one. Oh. It closed like 20 years ago.
1: Yeah. Oh, I've never, I don't even know that I've ever heard of linens and things.
3: What? Decent store.
5: Oh, yeah, Biggie Smalls rapped about it.
1: Yeah, I couldn't, I mean, I'm not stupid. I could guess what they sell, but
5: huge competitor.
1: What?
5: It was a huge competitor with Bed Bath & Beyond, like in the late 2000s.
1: Did they have my lemon juicer?
3: Yes.
1: Linens and things?
3: Mm-hmm.
1: Linens and things to me should be
2: It was
1: sheets,
2: very similar
1: comforters,
2: to
1: comforters, and like if you told me they did like towels, I would buy
2: right.
1: that.
2: Well, there's your linens. Where's all the things?
1: Say again.
3: Things, linens, yes. and things.
1: Yeah, but things that go with linens, throw pillows.
2: No,
1: pillows.
2: Same stuff that Bed Bath and Beyond sold.
1: Well, I wouldn't go in there to get like a juicer.
2: Yeah.
1: Or like a
2: dishes, coffee makers.
1: No way. All right, very good. Thank you. Hey, hold on.
5: But I'm very thrilled to still have these and use them. Hopefully they take them expired 20 years plus.
1: Okay, you know Linens and Things is not coming back.
3: Whoa, that's what you said about Bed Bath & Beyond.
1: Ooh, can I go to line 7? Hi, Elliot in the morning.
6: Hello?
1: Yeah.
6: Hello?
1: Hello.
6: Is this me?
1: Yes.
6: Hi, my mom is actually a store manager at Kirkland's, which is one of the companies the Bed Bath & Beyond is merging with. And so I think they might still have linen because Kirkland's is really big on their linen.
1: Linens?
6: Yeah.
1: What is Kirkland's?
2: Kirkland's, I thought, was the brand that was sold through Costco.
1: Yes.
2: Right?
6: No, Kirkland's, there's two different Kirkland's. There's Kirkland's Home Decor.
2: Okay.
6: Which is the one my mom works at. It's kind of like, it's just a furniture store.
5: Home decor.
6: Yeah, home decor.
1: And
6: then you have the Kirkland's brand at Costco, which is like food, whatever.
1: I've never heard of Kirkland's. No offense to your mom. I've never heard of that.
6: No, a lot of people don't. Like, her boss got fired, and she got a new boss from the Container Store, and my mom's Kirkland's was the second ever Kirkland's she had ever been in.
1: Were there Kirkland's around here? Are there Kirkland's around here?
6: I mean, I'm in Fredericksburg, so yeah.
5: One in Fredericksburg, one in Midlothian.
6: There's one in Midlothian and Fredericksburg.
1: Oh, wow. All right.
2: Oh, my God, I love this furniture.
5: One in Winchester.
6: Oh, and one in Winchester.
1: Oh, very good. I'll ask Lauren Ricketts. All right, very good. Very good. Thank you, my friend.
3: I want to say they were pretty big on Extreme Makeover Home Edition.
2: Oh, that they would furnish the furniture for the houses?
3: Yeah, Kirkland's.
2: Oh, okay.
3: I've never been in one.
2: No.
3: But you go at their website, it says Kirkland's by Bed Bath & Beyond.
2: Yeah.
1: I've never even heard of it.
3: But they have locations all over the United States.
1: Kirkland's.
3: Pacific Northwest, they're lacking a little bit, but outside of that, a ton.
1: Never even heard of it.
2: We love a storage ottoman.
1: Oh, my God. Diane. Diane.
3: And while we're at it, can I read something I wrote today for Election Day earlier on Blue Sky? It ties into all this. And you can tell me if you agree or disagree.
1: This will be good.
3: If I ever run for office, priority number one will be prohibiting Big Kitchen from counting set lids as pieces. If it's a 10-piece set.
2: Oh.
3: I don't want lids to count for the 10.
2: Oh, for like Gladware.
3: I just got Kristen's vote.
2: Okay.
3: It could be anything. Pots, pans, okay. Containers.
1: I don't even understand what the F you wrote.
3: Well, I read it. Is it because you can't read?
1: I can't. I don't get it.
3: So you've never found yourself intrigued by a deal where you think you're getting 10 pieces of something or 8 pieces or even 6 pieces of something. And it turns out it's only 3 of those because the lids count as pieces for the pots, pans,
1: or
3: containers.
1: Oh, well, that's dumb.
3: Thank you. Yeah. Oh, it sounds like I got another vote.
2: 2 votes.
1: That's dumb.
2: I'll vote 3.
3: It's absurd that they can count that.
1: No, I agree. But why did you post that today?
3: Because I was thinking about it as I head to the polls.
2: What his platform would be.
3: It's nobody's current.
1: I am speaking. Lids don't count separate.
3: I just think that I'd get 100% of the vote. It's a scam. It's a damn scam. And if you're not careful and aware of this, you get home.
2: Yep.
3: And you open a box and you are shocked. I think they forgot 5 of my containers.
1: Okay. All right. Let's do this. Give me a... I know where I'm going. Give me a... do I need somebody ahead of time? Nah, I can do it when I get back. Give me a quick break. It's Elliot in the morning.
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0: damn it. It's on the list. You can't use the coupons for it.
1: No, no. What is, like, Theragun is a brand name.
2: Yeah.
1: What is that device called?
2: A massage gun? I feel
1: is
2: like
1: is that what it is?
2: I think so.
1: Does Theragun make all different sizes?
3: Yes.
2: Yeah, because there's the one that's got almost like a triangular handle, and it's a much smaller one, more portable. And then you've got the big one that's like the gun.
1: I've seen the big one. Yeah. I've definitely seen the big one. I don't know if I've seen the triangle one. Oh, yeah, I have. Do they make one? And I don't know, but what are we calling that item? What did you call it?
2: A massage gun?
1: A massage gun? Is that fair? Is that what it's called? Okay.
4: That's how they refer to it. Okay. Obviously, they sell everything under the Therabody name now.
1: Yeah, right. No, but okay. But that's a brand name. I wouldn't know any other name for a massage gun, but I'm sure there are other brands that aren't Theragun.
2: Mm-hmm.
1: What is a... Is, who... I'm trying to see. Do they make a small one? I'm not... Like, I've seen the big ones, right?
2: Yeah.
1: Like, the ones that are massive. And I have seen the triangle ones. Do they make one that's almost like... I want to hesitate to say, do they make one that's like almost like a small bullet? Because you hear bullet, you think vibrator.
2: That small portable?
4: No. Their mini is small, but it's not that tiny.
1: No, no. Not the size of a bullet vibrator, but one that has like a little point on the end. Like if you were just wanting to get one little spot.
4: The Theragun Mini kind of looks like the knob you'd see on a closet or a cabinet.
1: Okay, so maybe that is small enough.
4: That's pretty, compared to some of them?
1: Yeah, no, yeah. I guess that is small enough.
4: Now, where you grip it, it's much larger.
1: Well, yeah, I need to be able to put it in my hand and use it.
4: But compared to the ones that look like power tools, this is very portable.
1: Okay, that's fine. Maybe that's it. Maybe that'll work. If you buy a Theragun, I don't own one, but if you buy a Theragun, does it tell you, like, where to and where not to use it?
2: If it came with an instruction booklet, I've never read it.
1: Right. For example, let me give you an example. If you buy a blow dryer, which also I don't own, but if you bought a blow dryer, I do remember the old joke was there would always be the tag on there that says don't use in the shower.
2: Mm-hmm.
1: And you know that somebody did because they blow dried their hair in the shower and they got electrocuted. If you buy a Theragun or a massage gun, does it tell you places where to use it and where not to use it?
4: It does have a precautionary list for its devices.
1: And what does it say?
4: Oh, God. I mean, it gives you all of these conditions that the massage gun may make worse.
1: Oh, like what? Kristen, will you find me somebody who has... I think I want somebody who has the smaller Theragun... But I don't know. Maybe some idiot would use the big one as well. So I need somebody who's got a, what did you call it?
2: A massage gun.
1: Whether it's a Theragun or a different brand, I don't give a crap. 866-2-ELIOT, 866-235-5468. I'm sorry, say again.
4: So they have precautions and then they have contraindications.
1: Right.
4: Precautions are going to be due care is required in these circumstances and the use of the devices may need to be modified. Seek the advice of a professional, and it's like hypertension, diabetes, varicose veins, pregnancy.
1: Oh, okay.
4: But then contraindications, these are circumstances where the potential risks outweigh the benefits. Skin rashes, open wounds, blisters, deep vein thrombosis.
1: Oh, so they're saying don't use it on that.
4: Bleeding disorders.
1: Ugh.
4: Recent surgery or injury.
1: Well,
4: I mean, they try
1: why?
4: To get rid of every... Like, they basically...
2: They're covering themselves.
4: Yeah, look to waive all responsibility.
1: I'm very curious. I'm very curious as to whether a part of the body is listed on there or not.
4: Okay.
1: And I've seen people use Theraguns, like, after... Like... After playing a hockey game or after running or whatever it is, just to kind of get their legs loosened up or their arms, like after weightlifting or something like that. I understand that. Do people also use it? Like if I woke up tomorrow and I was like, I got a little hitch in my shoulder.
2: Mm-hmm.
1: Would people use it for that to kind of?
2: Yeah, I would think so.
1: Kind of either awaken the shoulder
2: mm-hmm.
1: or loosen it up and kind of get it going.
2: Blood flowing, yeah,
1: get the blood flowing. Exactly.
4: The Theragun Mini page shows a guy using it on

0: my shoulder.
1: Okay, that would make sense. Like, you wake up, you were like, oh, man, I think I slept weird. Let me get that going.
0: Oh, so they, oh, that's interesting. I didn't know this. They have different attachments?
2: Yeah.
0: So they have a standard ball. Really?
1: Come on. Nobody else thought it. What else?
0: A thumb attachment?
1: What is that?
2: What's the one? Isn't there one that looks like a U?
0: Is that the dampener? Gentle yet firm massage to reduce aches and pains on tender areas? The standard ball's for all over therapy. The thumb attachment is for trigger point therapy.
1: Okay, what is that?
0: Trigger point massage, ideal for targeting the lower back and other areas that require a more precise treatment.
1: I need to see an image of that. Where am I going, Kristen? Line two? Hi, Elliot in the morning.
3: Hey, is this me?
1: Yeah, hi, who's this?
3: Hey, this is Jordan from Richmond.
1: Hey, you have a Theragun?
3: I do. My girlfriend got me and kind of her one for last Christmas. And I tell you, man, it's awesome.
1: I know people that have them. They love them, right? They love them. Yeah. They sing the praises. Arms, legs, backs, yep. Yeah, feet, like everything. People love them. Love them.
3: Feet is a big one. That's a big one for me, man.
1: Oh, yeah. Really?
3: Yeah, the feet. That's, yeah. And like I was going to mention, but Tyler already said all this. Yeah, they have different attachments that target different places. But the big wide thumb one is that's my favorite. Apparently you're not supposed to use it on your chest if you have a heart condition, things like that, you know.
1: That makes sense. Huh. Yeah, that makes sense. Like, yeah. if you've got like an abnormality and like your heart beating or something, you wouldn't want that thing just kind of thumping away. I understand that.
3: Yeah, right.
1: Does it say anything? Can you use it on your neck?
3: I do. It says you can use it on, you know, your upper shoulders and your lower neck. I tell you, I put it on low setting, and because I have like sinus issues, I'll lightly do it all over my face and my sinus areas, and it helps that too.
2: Wow.
3: It does everything. I even the other day, very very carefully, the cat has been interested in it, and so very carefully I let the cat use it, you know, on the back part of the cat, and she loved it.
1: When you say you let the cat use it, like
3: I used it on the cat.
1: Thank you.
3: The cat's always been very interested in it, trying to come up to it, and finally I kind of just very barely touching the cat with it. You know, you got to be careful because it does, even the lowest speed, it does kind of go pretty fast. So I guess I learned how to be careful with it.
1: I understand that.
3: And with using it on my face, you know,
2: and
3: it
2: didn't bruise you.
3: No, not at all.
2: Damn.
3: But again, you have to use the right attachment for a certain area. And kind of, if you want it to like the face, you got to kind of hold it to where it's barely touching you, to where it's just kind of a, you know, it's just dabbing you a little bit. But it still adds pressure, and it releases the pressure in my sinuses.
1: By the way, I don't know if it says don't use on your face.
0: It does.
1: It does.
0: At some point, I wanted to jump in and just tell you that on the website.
3: So do not. I don't condone doing it.
1: Right.
3: But, you know.
1: But I
3: know
1: bet it feels great. So. Hey, do you ever do like I know where my sinuses are. Do you ever do it on your forehead?
3: Oh yeah, absolutely. And I'll even do it like on my like side neck and everything. A while ago you guys had mentioned something about some kind of swallowing condition. I'm starting to think I have that, and so I kind of use it softly on my neck to release some inflammation as well. Listeners out there.
1: Yeah.
3: Listeners out there, I wouldn't condone it.
1: Right. Yeah. No, exactly. Hey, you don't think that the Theragun has been adding to your inability to swallow?
3: No, not at all. It helps. It helps me. Okay, and I don't do that all the time. It's
1: that's just fine.
3: I feel kind of flared up there.
1: Listen, you're a grown-ass man. You'll figure out what you should do.
3: I'm a grown-ass man, man.
1: Exactly.
3: And, but I'll tell you, the feet and the legs, that helps. It helps so much.
1: I believe
3: it. You just watch a movie and you just turn that thing on, and that next thing you know, you've been using it for half an hour, and you feel better.
1: Good for you. Hey, I appreciate it. Thank you, sir. Thank you. What does it say about the face?
0: Yeah, can I just read this one line? We talked about where it may be worse for you than better.
1: Right.
0: In that section, it says, direct application to the face, head, throat, neck, or genitalia.
1: So they don't want you, Theragun doesn't want you doing anything essentially from the chest up.
0: Sounds like it.
1: Why wouldn't they want you to do the back of your neck? I bet would feel great. Mm. Or is that because I got my spine there?
2: Maybe.
0: Like your brain stem?
1: I'm not banging my...
0: Aren't you allowed to punch there in mixed martial arts?
1: Mixed martial arts, I feel like you can punch anybody anywhere.
2: I'm still floored the guy uses it on his face. I'd come in looking like I got into a bar fight. Because even like when you're trying to hold it really, really hard against your skin,
1: right.
2: It's still got like that punching sort of motion.
1: But he said you're not trying to hold it really hard against her. You want it all the way out. So it's just tapping. It's like on his cat. Mm. It's just tapping.
0: Oh, flinched. Oh, God.
2: I know. Yep.
1: Where am I going? Line one. By the way, would he say... Again, I understand that they say don't use it above because somebody's going to get a concussion from it.
2: Yeah.
1: Or somebody's going to knock their tooth out with it. Like, I get it. The same way some idiot got into a shower when was blow drying their hair, and then everybody was told don't blow dry in the shower.
0: That was before the warning.
1: Say again?
0: That was before they warned you.
1: What?
0: Like you said, they put the tag on there because someone did
1: Because somebody did
0: it. Hasn't always been there.
1: Yeah, no, they put it on there because it happened. So they put on there, don't use it on your head. Clearly somebody has used it on their head.
0: Yes.
1: And something happened. But would I be shocked to find out, do a lot of people use it on their head? You said line one?
0: I've never even played with them one, but I'm with Diana. I can't imagine it, and I've only seen videos.
1: Hi, Elliot in the morning.
4: Hey, is this me?
1: Yeah, hi, who's this?
4: Hey, first time caller. This is Raul out of Leesburg.
1: Hey, what's going on, dude?
4: Hey, yeah. So I've had several of those massage guns, and they always come with a map of your body and where you can use the different headsets that come with it.
1: Right.
4: And I was in the Marines, so I'd always use mine on my back. My back was always killing me in the Marines. So it was a miracle for using it for that. And sometimes I would use it on my neck. It had kind of like this U-tool head that you'd put on the front, and you just run that around the back of your neck. And I don't know if you're supposed to use it like that, because I'll be honest, I looked at the map. I didn't really use it the way you're supposed to, but it felt great every single time, and it worked. It worked for me.
1: Yeah, no, and listen, I mean, that's what you want. They're just covering their ass. Hey, did you ever use it on, like, I understand you used it on your neck and stuff. Did you ever use it on your face?
4: No, I never did use it on my face, and I do remember seeing a warning that you weren't supposed to. But, you know, I never really had any reason I thought that I should use it on my face before. It was mostly the back, the shoulders. I'd use it on my legs and knees sometimes, but that was about it.
1: Gotcha. I appreciate it. Thank you, sir. Thank you. What are you showing me here?
0: That's Lauren using it on her cat.
2: Oh, my cats would never stand for that.
1: That cat loves it.
0: Yeah. You mean actually physically stand for it or support it?
2: I don't think they would appreciate
1: it. That cat loves it.
2: Yeah. See, like, mine's more aggressive than that.
1: We'll put on its lowest setting.
2: I do put it on its lowest setting.
1: Dude, would people, like, are people going like, you can't use it on a cat, that's cruel.
0: That's like decline.
2: Yeah.
1: Well, no, it's not. It's giving them a massage.
0: Like I said, I've never actually played with them.
1: No, it's not like the claw. But would people say, like, the Theraguns are for humans. Don't use it on a cat.
2: They like it. Who cares?
1: That cat looks like it's loving
2: it. Yeah.
1: And I don't know if she's using it on the cat's face or not.
2: No.
1: It didn't look like it. It looks like it was on the cat's back. Let me try another one. Line five. Hi, Elliot, in the morning.
5: Hey, is it me?
1: Yeah, hi. Who's this?
5: All right, Keith, how are you?
1: Good. What can I do for you?
5: My massage gun has that attachment for your neck, and it's actually in the instruction manual and says it's to be used on the back. It kind of looks like a fork. And so I guess it doesn't hit your spine.
1: Oh, and so it goes around on, like, it goes, like, almost like a collar. It goes around the back of your neck.
5: Yeah, but it doesn't go all the way around to hit the sides. It's almost like it's just made to avoid the spine area.
2: That's the one that looks like the little goalpost, right?
5: Yeah.
2: Okay.
1: Hey, do you ever use it on your face?
5: No, and I think I saw a video on, it's like Instagram or something like that, and it was saying you have all these little tiny blood vessels in your face, and if something gets popped, I think it can cause like internal bleeding that goes up to your brain or something. So I've always been worried about you doing that.
2: Yeah.
1: Well, you know what? I'm actually happy to hear that. Ophthalmologists discovered a man who was in his 20s appeared at an eye treatment center. He told them that he had noticed increased floaters and flashing lights in his right eye over the previous week. According to a case report, the man said he hadn't had any eye or head injuries before his vision problems began and that his family didn't have a history of eye disorders that might explain them. Besides having mild nearsightedness and needing glasses, he usually didn't have any problems with his eyes at all. When the doctors took a close look, they were surprised to find that both of his eyes were in terrible shape. In his right eye, he had multiple retinal tears, widespread retinal bruising, and a condition called retinal dialysis, which is a retinal break at a junction in the front of the eye that is usually seen after a significant eye injury. In his left eye, he had more widespread bruising and 6 full-thickness rips in his retina. Given their findings, they had more questions. They pressed him on any untoward things that may have happened to his eyes. The man then reluctantly admitted that he had been trying to soothe his tired eyes with a percussive massage gun. Specifically, he used a gun with a small head attachment shaped like a bullet. So he was using it all around here to make his eyes feel better, and he was tearing the retinas in his eyes.
0: Damn. Sounds awful.
1: And they said because of where he was using it down here, that they were like, most of the time when you see that kind of an injury in the eye, it's up here. Because most of the time it comes from a punch.
2: Oh.
1: And that punch, most people don't get hit in the bottom of their eye. Most people get hit towards the top or the side, like over here in their eye. They don't get hit down here. Doctor said he eventually confessed to using the massage gun directly on and around both eyes on a weekly basis for 3 months because his eyes were tired and felt puffy and swollen. They noted he did not have a history of any psychiatric conditions or drug use. After identifying the injuries, the doctors had to use laser treatments to fix the retinal tears and rips and to seal a break in his eye.
0: So he was able to recover?
1: Yeah. Eyes recover great.
2: Lucky.
0: Damn, I thought he'd
2: end up blind.
0: Experienced,
1: No. As long as you don't jack your vision, your eyes recover remarkably well.
2: After an injury?
1: Yeah.
0: But he was
1: like, I don't want to say like
0: vision possibly.
1: Like, I don't want to say it's like it's hard to go blind, but it's not as easy as you think.
0: We don't have time for the calls.
2: Hey,
1: I've been pulling this thing for 25 years. I ain't blind yet. No, but I don't. I think Your eyes are obviously very sensitive, and people are very sensitive to how sensitive they are. But I think it is actually harder. Blind John would know that it is actually harder to go blind than you think it is. I mean, think about how many times people get punched in the face or poked in the eye. It's not impossible to go blind, but it's harder than you think it is.
0: All right. If we need to test it out, not me.
1: No, but like, I don't want, have
0: I,
1: you ever?
0: I brought the date syrup in.
1: No, but have you ever torn your retina?
0: No.
1: Oh,
0: no.
1: It hurts like hell.
0: No.
1: It hurts like hell. You'll think you're going blind. Where am I going? Line 1. Hi, Elliot, the morning. But I was going to ask because
6: good morning.
1: Hey, bear with me for 1 second. Because of this guy,
6: you got it, brother.
1: Are we going to start seeing tags on these things that say don't use on or about the eyes? But if it says don't use on the face, they've covered themselves. Mm-hmm. I'm sorry, who is this?
6: Oh, this is Chris.
1: Yes, sir.
6: No, I was just going to tell you, the guy I just basically just covered it. But yeah, I mean, think about your arteries and think about your blood vessels, right? If you use this thing on your neck, you are basically akin to, you know, pushing vibration into places that quite possibly might have plaque, or you could be developing a blood clot because you're vibrating liquid in your body. That's not a good move right there for anybody. It's almost like if you had a clogged pipe and you decided to go underneath of the sink and just vibrate the crap out of it. It literally at some point in time would just knock all of that stuff on the inside of the pipes out and away.
1: So are you saying that
6: going into your body,
1: that you don't think people should be using massage guns at all?
6: No. What the massage gun by itself is meant for soft tissue.
1: Oh,
6: so
1: okay.
6: If you're using it on your traps, if you're using it on your shoulders, if you're using it on, you know, your hamstrings, your calves, those are all places in which muscles basically get stuck together. So all the little pinpoint things that come with the gun, that's what they're made for. They're made for soft tissue to break up anything that's going on in that soft tissue so you have better blood flow and better movement. But
1: right.
6: If you're talking about your neck, that's literally straight going to your brain. So if you have any kind of arterial clot, if you have any type of arterial like plaque, just imagine, like I said, being in your house and you know that you've got a clogged pipe and you start banging on it.
1: Yeah, you're just going to shake it loose.
6: You're just going to shake it loose, and if that stuff goes to your brain, it's a wrap.
1: Yeah, then you get a hemorrhage.
6: That's it. You got it.
1: Okay, so let's not use it on our neck. Although everybody says it feels great.
6: Well, it should feel great in your traps, right? That's a part of your neck. But if you're gonna go and I know everybody can't afford one, but you better do a couple thing or get somebody that you know to massage your neck. You don't want that thing, Elliot. That thing has like a vibration of like 120 beats a second. It's just like somebody just pummeling your neck for no reason.
1: I got you.
6: You might as well take a jackhammer to your neck.
1: I appreciate it. Thank you. I'm going to have Diane massage my neck from now on. Very good. Thank you, sir.
0: So when they have these on the sidelines of sports, have they made sure that all the athletes have training with it and know where it should be used on their body?
2: Yeah.
1: I do know that one used to make its way around the University of Tennessee hockey bus, like on the way back from tournaments.
0: Mm-hmm.
1: I don't know that there was ever a day where they were told, like, okay, here's what you do with it. I just think they know.
0: Maybe not a day's worth of training, but at least one session.
1: I don't know. I have no idea. For all I know, my kids had been, you know, sitting there with pounding his eyes out with it. I have no idea.
0: And then remember last week on the Today Show, Craig Melvin was using it very close to his genitals.
1: Oh, that's right. Yeah, he was getting his Balzac going. Line 4, I got to go quick. Hi, Elliot in the morning.
7: Hi, it's me.
1: Yeah, hi, real quick. What can I do for you?
7: I was just going to say, I have a Theragun horror story, actually.
1: Oh, were you using it on your eyes?
7: No.
1: Genitals.
7: I'm one of those people that I worry so much. So I like read everywhere you shouldn't use it. I knew not to use it near your spine. I was using it on my shoulder, and I think I went a little too far up my neck. The next day when I woke up, I could not move. It felt like I had like ripped my spine in half, screaming in agony. The ambulance had to come take me to the hospital. They thought something was wrong with my spine. It turns out it was just a neck spasm from using the Theragun.
1: But you thought that you had severed your spine.
7: Yes. It was the worst pain of my life.
1: You couldn't get up?
7: No, I couldn't get up.
1: God, how embarrassing.
2: Did you tell the paramedics right away, though? Like, hey, I think it might have been this?
7: Well, I wasn't sure at first, and I didn't want to defame Theragun, so don't come for me, Theragun, but... I think that's what it was.
1: Right. But what did you tell the doctors when they got there?
7: Oh, I said, because they had asked, did you do anything? Was there any kind of trauma? And I said, I don't know. I was using the Theragun last night.
1: Wow. Wow. And they had to haul your ass out of there, into an ambulance to take you to the hospital. What did they do to get it to calm down? Did they just give you a bunch of muscle relaxers?
7: They did do muscle relaxers. That did absolutely nothing. So the way they fixed it was a fine needle. They push it into your muscle until the spasm releases. Horrible.
1: God, that's bad. That's bad.
7: Yeah.
1: Did you keep any of the muscle relaxers? I'd like those.
7: I might have some up in my cabinet for you.
1: Right on. All right. Very good. I appreciate it. Thank you, ma'am. All right. Quick break. We'll come back. Let's do some dirt giveaway tickets to see Evanescence. We'll do that next.
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0: 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Thank you guys very much for coming in. Thank you. All right, Diane. We got to do a little bit of dirt right after that. I have tickets for you to see Evanescence. Let's get into some dirt, please.
1: Interesting to go back through and read about the formative years of Clive Davis, who we know passed away at the age of 94 at his home in Manhattan. He'd recently been hospitalized with respiratory problems. So if you go back, even before he was involved in the recording industry, they said when he was actually in college, his parents died within 11 months of each other. And because of that, he basically threw himself into his studies. He got scholarships. He actually ended up going to Harvard Law School, graduated from there in the 50s. And then he started as an associate at a firm in New York, but the job bored him.
0: Right.
1: So that's why a position for an in-house lawyer opened up at Columbia Records at that point. And that's how he got into that business.
0: That's how he got into the record business. Yeah. But he didn't get into the record business on the artist end of it.
1: No.
0: He was in-house lawyer working for Columbia.
1: Mm-hmm. And then famously, everybody talks about his association and longstanding relationship with Whitney Houston. Apparently, Clive Davis and David Foster were the ones who were going back and forth and fighting bitterly because David Foster did not like the idea of Whitney opening up I Will Always Love You with that just a cappella version of her.
0: Right.
1: They fought. Clive Davis won that argument.
0: Of course he did.
1: And then look what happened.
0: Right. Didn't they also say, like, and there's a million Clive Davis stories, right? Going back to whether it's Janis Joplin or Whitney Houston or Alicia Keys, no matter how far back you want to go, and not just in terms of finding them, but guiding them, like we talked about when we were talking this morning.
1: And resurrecting careers, too.
0: Resurrecting careers, yeah. But like guiding Billy Joel or guiding Bruce Springsteen, finding Whitney Houston. But wasn't one of the stories, Barry Manilow.
1: Mm-hmm.
0: Didn't he make Barry Manilow change the song from Grandy to Mandy?
1: Mandy, right?
0: Yeah, like was like, you got to change that. Nobody, Grandy means nothing.
1: Yeah.
0: Make it Mandy. And apparently the two of them fought.
1: Mm-hmm.
0: And it turned out going to Mandy. But there are a million Clive Davis stories.
1: Jimmy Iovine famously said, what I learned from Clive is that the only thing that matters at the end of the day is when you're making a record is that it's 3.5 minutes of magic.
0: Right. Oh, that's awesome.
2: Mm-hmm. Yeah, I mean, you did have Billy Joel then write a song about that called The Entertainer.
1: Yeah.
2: Where I've poured my life into this music, then the label tells me I have to edit it.
1: Right. Speaking of Whitney, Oprah Winfrey doing an interview in France last night where she was there to accept awards, saying that just to show how the media landscape has changed over time. She said Whitney was actually a guest on her show in the days right after Whitney had relapsed and started using drugs again. They said Whitney was so wasted she essentially fell off the stage. This is obviously in the days before cell phones and cameras, but people had digital cameras with them in the audience. People took pictures of Whitney falling off of her stage. Oprah pleaded with the audience. Nobody released this to this day. She said none of those pictures, to her knowledge, has ever been posted online or anything like that. She's like, that'll ruin her.
0: Wow.
1: You know? So, I don't know. I thought that was interesting.

0: Jill Smokler, the founder of parenting website Scary Mommy, passing at the way, way too young age of 48. The best-selling author, mom of three, passed yesterday after a more than two-year journey with glioblastoma, which is that aggressive form of brain cancer. Nice tributes to her, though.
1: Oh, yeah, very much so. Yeah. I didn't realize she was so young.
0: 48. Bear Payne, the nine-year-old son of late One Direction singer Liam Payne, has been designated as the sole beneficiary of his father's $28 million estate. So that inheritance will, of course, be held in a trust until he reaches the age of 18.
1: Oh, my God. Though, I mean, listen, obviously you trade it all to have your dad back, but I'd take $28 million as a nine-year-old.
0: Though some, because posters are going to make it all better. So once he gets to be 18, that's when he gets full access. Until then, they'll have funds available to make sure that he's got money to pay for his schooling and clothing and things like that, the basic necessities. You remember that Liam Payne died back in October of 2024 after falling from that Buenos Aires hotel.
1: Man,
0: what?
1: That is a lot of money when you're nine. That is a ton of money.
0: Comedian Carlos Mencia pleading not guilty yesterday to those 12 felony tax charges tied to some $9 million in unreported income. He was arrested last week at his house in Encino. Prosecutors say he failed to file tax returns between 2019 and 2024, and he owes at least $300,000 in state taxes. If he is convicted, he could face more than 11 years behind bars.
1: Oh, my God. Could you imagine? He's not getting 11 years.
0: No.
1: There's no way.
0: No. He's got enough money. I mean, money that he has stolen and not paid. He's got enough to where he can finance.
1: That's how Dee says he can afford Encino.
0: Finance a legal team. Right. Olivia Rodrigo announcing she's going to host her inaugural Daisy Chain Fields Festival coming up at the end of August in Irvine, California. This is going to feature an all-female lineup, performances by Chapel Roan, Cat's Eye, Mitski, The Breeders, just to name a few. Special guests include Karen O, Stevie Nicks, and Sarah McLachlan as well. Iron Maiden did their show last night at the La Défense Arena in Paris, and they were adamant about people using those Yonder pouches. That's because the performance was filmed for their upcoming Run for Your Lives concert tour film. So they wanted to make sure everything was on the up and up. Also, Netflix has gone ahead and given the green light to Hot Ones Extra Heat. So this is going to be a spinoff of Sean Evans' Hot Ones show nearly 2 years after the initial discussions started. So he's going to continue hosting. They're going to take the format outside the traditional studio and instead go to different locations that are going to be related to Netflix's major events. So think of live sport events, film launches, things like that. For example, the debut will be after Netflix's Home Run Derby live stream, which is happening in mid-July. Will Ferrell, Fortune Feimster, and Jimmy Tatro are going to be performing or promoting their new series as part of that. Keanu Reeves going to star in an untitled Lego movie that'll be directed by Josh Cooley, who just helmed Toy Story.
2: It might be Toint. Isn't that how Kristen says bathroom?
0: No, she says Toity.
1: Toity. Oh.
0: They said plot-specific screenwriter additional cast members have not been revealed just yet. But as we know, Lego movies at Warner Brothers generated over $1 billion over the years. Also, former Turnstile guitarist Brady Ebert is going to be going on trial right here in Rockville on October the 5th. On attempted first-degree murder charges.
1: Yeah, that's for trying to run
0: Brendan Yates' dad over. Yep. Grand jury upgraded charges in April to first-degree attempted murder, which does carry a potential life sentence. Also, obviously, you've got all the different World Cup games that start at 1 o'clock this afternoon and will go until well after midnight. Also, The Miz is guesting on Password tonight with Jimmy Fallon. That's for Tyler. And you've got 4 days of Prime Day shopping ahead of you. What did I miss?
1: Diane.
0: What?
1: You don't want to send a big thank you to Hannah and the other photographers?
0: Hannah.
1: Oh, my God. Cavender. Haley's wedding pictures are beautiful. You know, she got married in Miami over the weekend.
0: I missed that wedding.
1: To Jake Ferguson. Look at that. Look at those pictures are great.
2: You'd be her attendant.
1: Absolutely, I would. And unlike Danielle Devereaux, I wouldn't leave her hanging.

0: doing on shoulders? Is that not her? Who is that?
1: No, that's a Hannah. Guess. That's a Hannah. Guess. The yeah, no, those pictures are great. There's Hannah and Haley together.
0: I also missed their nuptials.
1: Yeah, I didn't. Yeah, that's pretty good. The whole Tartan Army's down there now to celebrate them. 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

0: 866-2-ELLIOT, 866-235-5468. Hi, Elliot, in the morning.
1: I feel alone in my body. Hello?
0: Hey, who's this?
1: This is Jeff. How you doing?
0: Jeff, I am doing fantastic. I am going to give you a pair of tickets. I will send you to go see Evanescence. Spirit Box is also on that bill. So if you don't mind holding on a second, I will get some info from you, and I hope you have a great time at the show this weekend.
1: Awesome, man. I appreciate it.
0: Hey, you got it, dude. Hold on 1 second for me, please. Hey, thanks again to Catahoula. Thank you guys very much for coming in. Again, newly opened in Navy Yard, 79 Potomac Avenue Southeast, a love letter to Louisiana. 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For more information and to keep up to date with everything going on. Tomorrow's Wednesday. Cash, 7:30 and 9 o'clock. Early in the show, tickets for you to see The Strokes. I do have more tickets for you to see Evanescence. And then I have tickets for you to see Alex Warren. That's a sold-out show. We'll jam those in somewhere along the way during the show. If you missed anything from this morning, if you need information on anything, Facebook, X, Instagram, at EITM Online. Everybody have yourself a good, safe day. We'll see everybody back here tomorrow. It's Vegas Ho!
2: The day is closed. Another day. It's gone from us. It's gone away. It'll be back tomorrow, though. We'll celebrate. Ho, ho.

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1021, Richmond's alternative. I believe this is strictly memory here. I'm not reading. Under the Table and Dreaming, Ants Marching, Dave Matthews Band. In the 90s, it was cool to have the Remember Two Things album. 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Anywho, we have your chance to win free tickets to see Weezer in October at Capital One Arena. 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

I said, are you gonna be my girl? 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
1: Text the keyword PINK, P-I-N-K, to 20357 right now. 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Weezer's got a new album on the way. 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But for right now,

0: want it?
1: Yeah.
0: Do you really want it?
1: Yeah.
0: Do you?
2: Okay,
0: you do. 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

Booze and Alt 102.1, Richmond's alternative. We were watching a new show on Netflix. I love watching Netflix now with my bae because I don't have it. And we were looking for a new show, and we saw I Will Find You. And it was a limited series, and we're like, we couldn't make it all the way through the end, and now she's going away, so I'm not going to be able to watch Netflix until, like, next week. So I'm kind of bummed because I didn't finish it off. But it's good stuff. I Will Find You on Netflix. Here's Temper City. It's always good to be self-aware. No.

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1: 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Alt-1021.

Fishman's Alternative, Alt 1021, your home for Elliot in the morning. And Hundreds a Day continues tomorrow. Two more chances for you to score free money around 7:30 and 9 a.m. If you get through when Elliot tells you to call, you score $100 cash. That would feel good. This song makes me feel good, too. I think if you did a science experiment, it would prove to reduce your cortisol levels. Wouldn't it be fun to sing like Kevin Parker? Here's Tame Impala with Dracula.

This is a severe thunderstorm warning for Isle of Wight County, Southampton County, Surrey County, and Sussex County, effective until 2:10 p.m.

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0: 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What do you say? 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It's a unique taste of alt-rock history at 1:30 with Vaughn's Vault. Mm. Then a generous portion each afternoon and the biggest tickets to the biggest shows with Liz through your ride home. And finally, a delicious dessert of alternative throughout your evening.
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Heads up for storms today until 6 p.m. Heavy downpours, damaging winds possible. I think if the sun exploded, we wouldn't see it. It's new Sublime now on Alt 102.1.

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1: 1021. 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
0: It's time to open Vaughn's Vault.
2: Love me some Papa Roach. I'm in a Papa Roach mood. They announced the Rise of the Roach Tour, which will kick off today in, what is it, Dresden, Germany. And they'll make their way stateside in Ohio. Will be the first show here in the United States on July 17th. We'll go back to 2004. So many people getting away with murder these days. It's Papa Roach from the vault!

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Heavy downpours possible today, damaging winds perhaps, and we won't get too far into the 80s as far as temps, but humid out there, and just be careful on the roads today. 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
0: Do you really want it?
1: Yeah.
0: Do you?
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0: you do. 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

0: A song that could make it to the Alt 1021 playlist. So long as you say so. It's Alt 1021's Pick of the Week. Let us know what you think now on socials at Alt1021RVA. Hashtag RVAPCK. Alt1021.
1: Connecticut Rockers Goose have been at it for a while, and they just dropped out a new album entitled Big Modern a couple weeks ago, June 12th. Big Modern came out, and you find this song on there. It's our Pick of the Week this week from Goose, Good Times, End Times, on Alt 102.1.

Yeah, baby. Our pick of the week this week on Alt-102.1, Goose, Good Times, End Times. Just dropped a new album. It's cool that the origins of Goose trace back to Berkeley.

College of Music, where guitarist Rick Mitarotonda met drummer Ben Atkin in a class called Fusion Ensemble Level 6. Yes, that's why Goose can totally jam. And rock. If you want to hear more of that on our playlist, let us know at Alt 1021 RVA on our socials. Tag it, RVA PCK. Dude!

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First responders were called to Camp Edison at Shaver Lake. This is in California. After a dude fell into a porta potty trying to rescue, no, not a cute, helpless animal or a baby, his sunglasses. He was stuck there for 15 minutes. Now, I love my sunglasses. Sometimes I sit on them or whatever. And I know people go try and fish out their phones at festivals and stuff out of a porta potty. But, like, how do you get stuck, dude? Are you going, like, two arms in, like, head sub-toilet? 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Have a great rest of your day. Be careful on the roads. Liz up next, 5:30 keyword. Your chance to see Weezer in D.C. I'll smell you tomorrow. Love you, Kat. I'm out of here soon.

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102.1 Richmond's Alternative. Good afternoon, RVA. Hello, it's Liz. Welcome to Tuesday. We've had a lot of rain here over the last

24 hours, and I think there's still more to come. Coming up, though, around 4:30, I will have your chance to win tickets to see Spoon, and then around 5:30, I'll have your next code word to win tickets to see Weezer, so stick around for all of that. Here's Edge Hill, it's Double Take. Maybe it's

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Or gin. 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
0: 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It's a unique taste of alt-rock history at 1:30 with Vaughn's Vault. Mm. Then a generous portion each afternoon and the biggest tickets to the biggest shows with Liz through your ride home. And finally, a delicious dessert of alternative throughout your evening.
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0: 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Richmond's Alternative, Alt 1021. 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
2: An accident 95 southbound, still slowing traffic between Bells Road and Chippenham Parkway. Also an accident on 64 eastbound just after Parham Road and 64 westbound between Broad Street and Parham. I'm Samantha Stone with traffic.
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0: Sunday, July 12th. Hall 1021 presents the final in FEMS, September 23rd, Kahnawa Plaza. And how cool is this? Andrew McMahon is coming to play the Broadberry in RVA. That show, October 19th.
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Richmond's Alternative, Alt 102.1. It's Liz. And don't forget, coming up around 5:30, I will have your next code word to possibly win tickets to see Weezer. They are going on tour with the Shins and Silver Sun Pickups this fall. They'll be at Capital One Arena on October 2nd. So again, that code word is coming up around 5:30.

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1: 64 eastbound, still seeing delays from an accident just after Parham Road. Northbound Shippenham, an accident slowing things between the Powell Height and Forest Hill Avenue. Southbound Richmond Highway, some stop and go approaching West 100. With traffic, I'm Samantha Stone.
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Alt-102.1, Richmond's alternative. It's Liz. And earlier today, the Iron Blossom Music Festival revealed the daily lineups coming up in September. You can see that on our Instagram. We are at Alt-102.1 RVA. 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

1021 Richmond's Alternative. It's Liz. And coming up in like less than 30 minutes, I am going to have your chance to win tickets to see Spoon at the National. So don't go anywhere. Temper City now, self-aware.

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1: 64 westbound, seeing some slow traffic across the Chaco Valley Bridge, merging with 95. One accident on 64 eastbound just after Parham, clearing. Now an accident on 64 eastbound just before Parham Road. I'm Samantha Stone with traffic.
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Alt-102.1, Richmond's Alternative. It's Liz. And coming up in less than 10 minutes, I am going to have your chance to win tickets to see Spoon at the National. So don't go

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1: Alt 1021 traffic from the MyInsuranceDoctor.com traffic center. The official insurance of Alt 1021.
2: 95 northbound, looking heavy and slow around that 64 merge and the downtown Chamberlain exit. An accident, Laburnum Avenue at Creighton Road. Also, Laburnum Avenue at Chamberlain. Still clearing an incident inbound Midlothian Turnpike just before Courthouse. I'm Samantha Stone with traffic.
3: It is not hard to destroy a college.
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Richmond's alternative, Alt 102.1. It's Liz. It's 2026, and we have gotten new music from Evanescence. I can't believe it. Here they are with Who Will You Follow?

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4: An accident on 95 southbound just after Arthur Ashe Boulevard has a left inside lane blocked and traffic backed up around the Bryan Park interchange. An accident 288 northbound halfway between Hull Street and the Powell Height Parkway. I'm Samantha Stone with traffic.
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4: 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Allianz Amphitheater, Sunday, July 12th. All 1021 presents the final in Femmes, September 23rd, Kahnawa Plaza. And how cool is this? Andrew McMahon is coming to play the Broadberry in RVA. That show, October 19th.
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102.1 Richmond's Alternative. It's Liz. And coming up in about 8 minutes, I am going to have your next code word to possibly win tickets to see Weezer in D.C.

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1: All right, what's up? It's Liz, and October 2nd, Capital One Arena, D.C. 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
1: 64 eastbound, still seeing some delays, merging with 95 at the Bryan Park interchange. But the accident, 95 southbound just after Arthur Ashe Boulevard, has been moved to the right shoulder. Traffic heavy and slow, northbound 95 around that downtown Chamberlain exit. I'm Samantha Stone with traffic.
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8: 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Stuff like, what happens when a cemetery goes out of business? What should we do about teens using AI to do their homework? Who buys luggage at the airport luggage store

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It's Liz. And if you missed that code word to possibly win tickets to see Weezer in October, that's okay. We've got more of them for you tomorrow. Vaughn has one at 12:30, and I'll have another one around 5:30. 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

1021 Richmond's Alternative. It's Liz, and I think this is absolutely awesome. But July 16th, that is a Thursday, the Dome at the Science Museum of Virginia, right here in Richmond, is hosting a laser light show featuring the music of these guys. It's Outkast.

0: For a few weeks, we've debated if working the Declaration of Independence into promotions would be tacky, possibly even inappropriate. Well, we hold these untruths to be self-evident. Whether it's the America 250 standard pickleball paddle or the America 250 limited edition white pickleball paddle, we're serving it up. Besides, saying semi-quincentennial is hard. Winning hundreds a day is easy. Listen around 7:30, then 9, for your chance to be endowed some Benjamins, courtesy of Longhome. Because, as the aphorism declares, trust goes a long way. Actually, did you know Franklin and most delegates didn't sign America's birth certificate until August? Who cares, right? Not my wine tote, Mr. Jefferson. Life, liberty, and the pursuit of hundreds a day. Elliot in the morning.
1: This report

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0: 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All
1: 4 of 1. All right. Hey, hi, hello. It's Liz. And right now I have our pick of the week for you. And this week, this artist oftentimes gets confused with another band because their names are very similar. There's Goose and Geese. And our pick of the week comes from Goose. Here they are with Good Times, End Times.

Goose, Good Times, End Times on Alt-102.1, and that is our pick of the week this week. And as always, we love your feedback on the pick of the week. 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

All right, Richmond, it's Liz, and my time for the day is up. Thank you so much for hanging out with me. I will see you back here tomorrow afternoon at 3. Enjoy the rest of your Tuesday night. I leave you with Muse. It's Be With You.

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0: For a few weeks, we've debated if working the Declaration of Independence into promotions would be tacky, possibly even inappropriate. Well, we hold these untruths to be self-evident. Whether it's the America 250 standard pickleball paddle or the America 250 limited edition white pickleball paddle, we're serving it up. Besides, saying semi-quincentennial is hard. Winning hundreds a day is easy. Listen around 7:30, then 9, for your chance to be endowed some Benjamins, courtesy of Longhome. Because, as the aphorism declares, trust goes a long way. Actually, did you know Franklin and most delegates didn't sign America's birth certificate until August? Who cares, right? Not my wine tote, Mr. Jefferson. Life, liberty, and the pursuit of hundreds a day. Elliot in the morning.
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2: What's happening? It's Vaughn. Everybody's excited that the Strokes are coming to Richmond. Allianz Amphitheater, Sunday, July 12th. Alt 1021 presents the final in FEMS, September 23rd, Kahnawa Plaza. And how cool is this? Andrew McMahon is coming to play the Broadberry in RVA. That show, October 19th.
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0: 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It's a unique taste of alt-rock history at 1:30 with Vaughn's Vault. Mm. Then a generous portion each afternoon and the biggest tickets to the biggest shows with Liz through your ride home. And finally, a delicious dessert of alternative throughout your evening.
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4: So come on, just pick up the phone and call the Red Door guys to buy your home.
6: Hey, Green Gobbler here. So you've got a clogged drain in your bathroom. Water in the sink's overstaying its welcome. You're spitting today's toothpaste on top of yesterday's toothpaste. You hope that it'd go away. Yeah, clogs don't just go away. I make them go away. I'm Green Gobbler, the only clog dissolver you need. I'm bleach-free, safe for your pipes, and I work. Guaranteed or your money back. Because I never met a clog that was going to unclog itself. Green Gobbler. Let the gobbler get it.
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